0: 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You're now accessing the most advanced sound in Tellin. He's not just a DJ. He's the operating system for sound. Click it. Load it. Play it. Mixing it loud, clear, and legendary.
1: Turning every beat into the source of the party.
0: All DJs salute his experience. From the heart of Africa to the world, the decks bow to his touch. The sound obeys his command. He is not just a DJ. He is the experience and the one who defines the party. When music breaks into pieces, only one DJ knows how to put it back together. He calculates the sound, multiplies the energy,

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Formula, the science of the decks. The professor of the great mixes. Attention, the sound begins now. 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
3: Good morning, our listeners, and welcome to the morning devotions. And I'm your servant, Kasonde Samuel. Let us seek God in prayer. Gracious eternal God, we are thankful that you are our God and that you hear us whenever we pray. You guide us and you lead us. Unfortunately, there are others that are not led by you. And we sincerely pray for those that are in wicked ways, that you may help them to repent and to return to you. For the sake of Christ we pray. Amen. Well, our listeners, we continue our series of our devotion from Psalm and chapter 1. Today we are in verse 4. In our three devotions, we've been considering the way of the righteous person. The righteous man is called a blessed man, and he does not walk, stand, or sit in the path of sinners, but rather he delights. What he does, he delights in the law of the Lord and meditates on it and is rooted in it and is fruitful. These are the three devotions we've considered about the righteous person. However, today in verse 4, we are told of the wicked person. And in our devotion, we focus on a life without foundation. Scripture. A life without foundation. Scripture. The wicked are not so. The wicked are not so, but are like chaff that the wind drives away. Not so the wicked. They are not like a righteous person, like the blessed man. That's a contrast of another kind of people that are here on earth. The wicked, they are like chaff. And in our devotion, we see and notice that chaff is light, dry, and rootless, easily carried by the wind. This image represents a life disconnected from God, and we notice of several things here. A life disconnected from God, number one, is unstable. A life disconnected from God is directionless. A life disconnected from God is lacking depth, without a strong foundation. External circumstances easily determine direction. So this verse is not just a warning, it is an invitation. God calls you away from instability, into a life of purpose and grounding. He does not want you to stay in the path of unrighteous. He does not want you to continue in the wicked path, but rather he wants you to shun away all evil, shun away all instability, and come to him, to a life full of purpose. Only in Christ do we find this life. But in the world does not offer us such kind of a life. What is my life truly anchored on? That's a question we must reflect on. Am I easily shaken by circumstances? And here's our prayer. Oh Lord, anchor my life in you. Give me stability and purpose. In Christ's name we pray. Amen.
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Shake up your day.

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7: It is a beautiful morning, and we are waking up to the sounds of the People's Station, the Kwacha Kuseni Breakfast Show. As you are getting up or driving to work or getting to, your different businesses, let's remember that we can do everything. The possibilities are there. We are not disadvantaged. We are not under-blessed, but God has blessed all of us by waking us up in the morning. So we definitely have something that we have to do or that we have to fulfill every single day. So let's wake up with all the beautiful possibilities. Let's wake up or let's get to work with all that energy, and we'll definitely achieve what we want to achieve.
8: That's right. Remember, today is a Thursday, and we're throwing it back to some old-school classic music. So remember, you can be part of the playlist by coming through and adding those forgotten hits. All right, just a quick look at stories that are making headlines of today's newspapers. We kick off with the News Diggers. Screaming headline, UPND laments opposition has paid youths to boo HH during Lusaka rallies. Full story on page 6. Now, UPND, it's a bit more on this story. UPND Deputy Secretary General Gertrude Menda claims that some opposition political parties are sponsoring youths in Lusaka to boo President Hakainde Hichilema during rallies. So you can check out the full story on page 6. And also in other news, government ponders what to do with Lungu's grave. Full story on page 11. Also in other news, SP promises 500,000 jobs, zero load shedding. And police nab 3 Tonse members for disrupting UPND campaign. And in other news, Chingola man stabs aunt and just 3 other relatives in family dispute. Now, 27-year-old Chingola man has been arrested after allegedly stabbing his aunt and injuring 3 other family members during a violent attack in Changa South. Commodore Police Commanding Officer Mwala Yuni confirmed the incident, which occurred on Monday around 10 hours. And former ZAMSA Director General Victor Nyasulu and 3 others have pleaded not guilty to the offense of abuse of authority and to follow procedure in the award of contracts for the procurement of drugs. So, also in other news, Truckers Union signed deal to set on wages conditions. Transport sector unions and the Truckers Association of Zambia have signed a recognition agreement aimed at enabling workers to set wages and working conditions. Now, the agreement will allow the subsector to set its own minimum wages and conditions of service through collective bargaining between employers and unions. Also, court finds 2 men 620 kwacha for claiming their genitals were stolen. Now, the Lusaka Magistrate Court has convicted and fined 2 men who falsely claimed that their genitals were stolen 620 kwacha each to be paid within 2 days, tender to which they will serve 4 months in prison. So these are the stories that are making headlines of today's news diggers.
7: Kang, before I go to the next stories, I remember those stories.
8: Yeah, the genital stories.
7: Yes.
8: For claiming.
7: I remember those stories. You know, till now, I've not gotten over the fact that it was a claim. I don't know. I've not gotten over it.

0: I needed some sort
1: and,
0: of...
1: And you know, some of these clans in the other parts of the country, like they became very common at some point.
0: Yeah.
1: And some of these claims even led to deaths.
0: To deaths, you know, yeah.
1: Some people were killed over this. So yeah. I feel...
0: Catch it, bye. I used something. something should have made more sense to that. Anyway, we're glad that, as we know, that the law definitely finally takes its course, in as much as we might think to Adilabako, but eventually.
1: So at least 2 years in prison was handed.
0: Yeah.
1: Was going to be a proper punishment so that those who. Like it's an example. Because it led to deaths,
0: yeah,
1: of innocent people. You know what I mean?
0: Yeah.
1: I remember that woman was it Northwestern Province was?
0: Yeah,
1: who was brutally killed.
0: Mm-hmm. You know? And in the Zambia Daily Mail newspapers, screaming headlines: HH has passed term one. President's performance over the last 5 years impresses Funza Dons. This is full stories on page three. Government to protect citizens in South Africa, full story on page three. Remember Lungu with respect, full story on page three. Beware of fake sign language interpreters, full story on page six. And opposition challenge HH has done, what will you do? Full story on page three. And in another story, Mutanda Mwinilunga Road rehab held. Full stories on the front page. Government to spend more on clean water. Full story is on the front page as well. And a feature story inside: stakeholders help public gatherings bill veto. Full story is, of course, it's a feature story on page nine. And of course, in other news, in the Times of Zambia newspaper, screaming headlines: it's a bad precedent. Stakeholders weigh in on ASA court's ECL verdict. Full story is on page two. Zambia issues ASA travel alert amid mayhem. Full story on page two as well. And firefighters tackle 1,600 emergencies nationwide. Full story on page two. ZIA recovers over 21.6 million kwacha revenue. Full story is on the front page. Zambia was in ICU. Emenda, full story on page two. And of course, more stories that are making headlines, the Times of Zambia newspapers. Do make sure you visit also our Facebook page, that is Power FM Kabwe, the people's station. On the other side, we take a look at more stories, and of course we get to find out what has got your attention, and the news comes through at 7:30, brought to you by Treat Kings, improving lives. Wela utaka kontinento oka kandolo Olo tupoja mdala Breakfast ichitika papawa Wacha kuseni Your morning just got a whole lot better. Wacha kuseni breakfast show. Breakfast show. Fall in and wake up your

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3: Public service workforce praised for commitment to development goals. CF's Robert Chansa vows to fight voter apathy through accountability. In international news, more than $300 billion needed to rebuild Iran after U.S. and Israeli strikes. And in sports news, Petkovic under fire despite Algeria victory as ex-international questions tactics.
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3: 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To present, my name is Mwanga Nkonde. Central Province Permanent Secretary Dr. Miona Mwanakampwe has commended public service workers for their commitment and collective efforts in driving development across the province, describing teamwork and unity as critical ingredients for national progress. Speaking during a tour of Mumbwa and Shibuyunji districts, Dr. Mwanakampwe acknowledged the role played by public servants in implementing government programs and delivering services to communities.
4: Central Province Permanent Secretary Dr. Miona Mwanakampwe has praised public service workers for their dedication and collective efforts in advancing development across the province and the country. During a tour of Mumbwa and Shibuyunji districts, Dr. Mwanakampwe noted that teamwork, unity, and shared responsibility have been drivers of development.
5: To the effect that this district, this province, this country does not know a single genius. It only knows a collective genius. If we hold hands, there is power and strength in togetherness. I am saying to you that many times that us as leaders, we do not take time to look back and check the progress that has been made. And we identify colleagues that have made us make that progress.
4: The Permanent Secretary also acknowledged challenges facing public service workers, including delayed promotions and career progression, while reaffirming government's commitment to addressing these concerns.
5: I'm aware that there are some teachers who have gone as far as acquiring PhDs, masters, they are still in SLG. These are issues that we've got to face and confront head-on together.
4: Dr. Mwanakampwe further highlighted the province's strong performance in the agricultural sector.
5: Central Province alone, we produce 685,000 metric tons, accounting for 20% of the country's entire production. 2025 into 2026, pre-harvest survey indicates that Central Province alone has scored 1,053,000 metric tons, accounting for 21.35% of the entire country's production.
4: Reporting for Power FM News in Central Province, my name is Herman Machancham.
3: Thank you so much for that report. Livingston Independent mayoral candidate Benson Kayuma has pledged to introduce a smart waste management system aimed at tackling poor sanitation, promoting recycling, and creating jobs if elected mayor of Livingston. Speaking on Power FM's Power in Politics, Benson Kayuma said one of his first priorities would be to address waste management challenges that continue to affect public spaces, such as bus stations, markets, and other busy areas. He noted that garbage accumulation in parts of the city can be reduced through better waste collection and disposal systems. Mr. Kayuma proposed a system that would require households, institutions, and businesses to separate waste at source into categories such as plastics, papers, metal, glass, and biodegradable waste. He said the segregation of waste would make collection and recycling more effective while reducing the volume of refuse ending up in dump sites. Mr. Kayuma said the long-term goal would be to establish recycling facilities in Livingston, creating employment opportunities for young people and stimulating economic activities through the production of recycled products. He added that public awareness campaigns would be launched to educate residents on proper waste disposal, recycling, and environmental sustainability. Mr. Kayuma stated that a cleaner city can be achieved through collective responsibility, improved waste management practices, and increased investment in recycling initiatives.
6: So one of the things that we can, that I would like to promote is introducing a smart waste management system that also ties in with greening the city, because it's got aspects of sustainability like recycling and so on. So we introduce a smart waste management system. What do I mean by smart? Okay, so this is a system where we segregate, we sort out waste from source. For example, like in your home, you generate waste, okay? Every home generates waste. Okay, so you've got plastic waste, you've got paper waste, you've got metal waste, you've got glass waste, you've got bio waste. Mm-hmm. Those are the main five categories of waste. Okay, so if you can segregate, if you can separate the plastics on their own, the metal on its own, metal, glass, bio.

0: Citizens First Party CF Roma constituency parliamentary candidate Robert Chansa says many people have lost interest in voting because they are tired of unfulfilled promises from politicians. Speaking during an interview, Mr. Chansa said he has met several residents who believe voting is a waste of time because leaders often fail to deliver on their campaign promises once elected. He said the solution to voter apathy is honest and accountable leadership that remains connected to the people. Mr. Chansa pledged to hold regular meetings with residents and councillors across all wards in the constituency to identify and address challenges. The aspiring lawmaker said he understands the needs of the constituency because of his long involvement in community and youth activities across different wards. Mr. Chansa added that leaders must remain accessible to the people and spend more time engaging with communities rather than becoming distant after assuming office.
1: We have come to understand that the people now have been, they have gotten fed up with the lies that we politicians we give to them. But I have the understanding of all the five words that I'm talking about. Because if we talk about Ngwelele, we talk about Syriza there, the same challenges of water challenges, it is the same problems that they're going through. We will be having meetings publicly with the people. The problem that is there always, it is where people do not have access to a member of parliament, because we members of parliament, we always think of now that we have gotten in that office, our time now is to drink coffee and pray aloud. If you want to be a good leader, if you want to be a strong leader, if you want to be a powerful leader, you have to have your presence under your communities.
0: In business news, the Zambia Revenue Authority, ZRA, has recovered over 21.6 million kwacha in unpaid taxes after Luanshya-based Afube Investment Limited was convicted for tax evasion by the Economic and Financial Crimes Court. According to ZRA, the company provided false VAT returns and statements between October 2021 and September 2023, claiming taxable supplies from various companies based on inaccurate information. The company also failed to submit its 2023 income tax return, resulting in a loss of government revenue exceeding 21.6 million kwacha in VAT and income tax. On June 23, 2026, Amfumbe Investment Limited pledged guilty to 10 counts of furnishing false returns and statements under a plea agreement. The court convicted the company, fined it 30,000 kwacha, and ordered payment of the outstanding taxes amounting to 21.6 million kwacha, along with 250,000 kwacha in prosecution costs. ZRA says it remains committed to combating tax evasion and has stepped up enforcement efforts against false declarations, smuggling, and non-compliance with the smart invoice system.
2: So the recovery was made after the authority did initiate criminal proceedings against Afube Investment Limited, located in Luanshya, on the allegations of providing false returns and statement, which is on its own a violation of the Value Added Tax Act. When the matter was presented for plea agreement yesterday, 23rd June, the accused pleaded guilty of all the 10 counts of providing false returns and statements, and therefore the court did convict and sentence the taxpayer or the convict to a fine of 30,000 kwacha, which needs to be paid before 16th July. And the good news on our side is that the convict also paid the over 21.6 million kwacha to the Zambia Revenue Authority and also refunded the state to the sum of 250,000 as prosecution expenses.
0: This news bulletin is brought to you by Trade Kings, improving lives. In international news, Iran is dealing with widespread destruction after months of attacks by Israel and the United States. The cost of rebuilding will likely run into hundreds of billions of dollars. For roundup of international news, we monitor Al Jazeera.
3: From day one, U.S. and Israeli leaders announced their goal was to break Iran. They targeted its military complex and any facilities supporting it. Drone and ballistic missile factories, arms depots, and dozens of nuclear reactors and research centers. Iran's armed forces, the barracks of the Islamic Revolutionary Guard, and the Navy also took.
4: Iran has been essentially decimated. The hard part is done, so it should be easy.
3: But the damage didn't end there. On the first day of the war, a primary school for girls in the south was leveled, killing 168 students and staff. On March 7, Israeli jets bombed oil storage facilities around Tehran, causing balls of fire, clouds of smoke, and toxic rain over the city for days. In April, the B-1 bridge of Karaj came crashing down in a deliberate U.S. strike. 4 days later, Israel bombed Iran's South Pars petrochemical plant, disrupting its natural gas production.
5: Mohammed Fall, Al Jazeera, Tehran.
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Michel Platnier Kodek still faced strong criticism from a former Algerian international who openly challenged his decisions. After their crushing defeat against Argentina, thanks to a hat-trick by Lionel Messi, Algeria managed to get back on track. Despite conceding a goal to Menes in the first half against a well-organized Jordanian team, the Phoenix turned into true predators in front of the net to turn the tide and win 2-1. This victory gives the Algerians hope for qualifying for the round of 16. However, the victory clearly hasn't thrilled all Algerians. This is particularly true for Algerian international Islam Slimani. For the Algerian forward, despite this success, his country's style of play is too minimalic, and he clearly wants more. On that sporty note, we have come to the end of the news brought to you by TradeKings, Improving Lives. For more upfront and reliable news, do visit our Facebook page at Power News Network. 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Before we go, let's take a look at the headlines once more.

0: 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CF's Robert Chansa vows to fight voter apathy through accountability. In international news, more than $300 billion dollars needed to rebuild Iran after U.S. and Israeli strikes. In sports news, Petkovic under fire despite Algeria victory as ex-international questions tactics. The time is exactly 07:50 on the Motor Center radio station Central Province Power, 87.9 FM, the People's Station. On the news desk, my name is Mwangan Konde. Good morning and God bless you.
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4: Council police officers who want to play the role of Zambia police officers. If council police officers are getting a payroll from this government and they want to pretend to be partisan, we shall not be shying away from calling a spade. The only ones who are allowed to manage piraters are Zambia police and RASA.
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0: Shakuseni. Good morning, Zambia. Good morning, Central Province.
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3: Mr. Matuka, you are a UPND member. This truck comes in, packed in the evening, packed at New Market to try and resell. We will not accept that. This mini meal is the mini meal that now is being sold at 320 because it's being wholesaled at 270.
0: The breakfast show that starts your day off right.
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4: No.
3: Sell it. Push this on Queen. 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What is it doing in Kabwe?
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6: 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CFS Robert Chansa vows to fight voter apathy through accountability. In international news, more than $300 billion needed to rebuild Iran after U.S. and Israeli strikes. South Africa beat South Korea to qualify for the knockout stage of a World Cup for the first time.
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15: All right, all right. Abba Bakatia. Yeah, Zona Nai. It's a fat FIFA World Cup. It's about to go down. It's about to get crazy. Otherwise, it's Portugal and Germany. I like these guys. I like these teams. I don't know which one is which. But I hope that, of course, it's going to be an awesome. Whoever takes it is a win-win for me. Otherwise, let's go.
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8: Alo, alo, alo, baka we sentru mulea. 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

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It's all day. Hey, what's up? Hey, what's up? 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
20: 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So, Bagalamba, Turinaba, Portugal, this World Cup. 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
2: Council police officers who want to play the role of Zambia police officers. If council police officers are getting a payroll from this government and they want to pretend to be partisan, we shall not be shying away from calling a spade a spade. The only ones who are allowed to manage piraters are Zambia police and RATSA.
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Right, it's 8:09, and this is where we wrap up the show. 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So stick around for that coming up shortly.

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1: 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CFS Robert Chansa vows to fight voter upability. An international new more than $300 billion needed run after US and Israeli struck. South Africa beat South by for the knockout stage of a World Cup for the first time.
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0: And thank you so much for joining us. Welcome to Statutes and Safety. This is an interesting conversation. We come to you every Thursdays, as we bring you interesting, guests that we discuss matters of statutes and safety. We are in campaign period. This period does offer and does bring with it so many issues. You hear of vandalism, for example, of campaign materials. We hear reports of political violence. We hear conflicts. At the same time, we hear some positives. We see, those who are campaigning going about doing their business depending on where you are. That is why Statutes and Safety brings you such conversations for you to also weigh in on this particular edition. My name is Herman Machacha. The phone lines when we open are 0215-222-070. And 0957-879-879. Mr. Kedrick Chasaya is a provincial coordinator from the Anti-Voter Apathy, which we commonly know as AVAP. He's not a stranger on this program, and for so many of you that follow him, he's also, quite proactive in matters to do with governance as well as what we're discussing. Mr. Chasaya, sir, good morning, and thank you for joining us once again. Welcome back to Statutes and Safety.
1: Thank you very much. Good morning, Herman, and good morning, listeners out there.
0: Briefly, for somebody who could be listening to you for the first time, tell us about Anti-Voter Apathy, AVAP. I've known AVAP for a long time. I think even from my younger days, I've known of AVAP. Tell us a bit about what this institution does.
1: Thank you so much, Herman. AVAP has been in existence since 2001. What does AVAP do? Why did it come into existence? AVAP is Anti-Voter Apathy Project, an institution which is a CSO, non-governmental organization, that deals with or in governance issues. Among them, we deal with human rights. We also talk about voter education.
0: Okay.
1: We also talk about the electoral process. We are also involved in issues to do with unity amongst the civil societies and the citizens, and by and large, we also talk about the reasons as to why citizens out there should be participating in voting at the time when voting is actually happening, and right, starting from the first process. So basically, that is what AVAP is all about.
0: Apathy, in most cases, has been recorded in elections. And mostly it's common, sana ba chasaya, during by-elections, we do notice some form of apathy. For somebody who's listening, also make us understand, what is apathy and when does it happen for it to be called apathy?
1: Apathy will not maybe get the meaning from the dictionary, but I'll go in that route to just let the listeners out there know what is this apathy we're talking about. Apathy simply means negative way of doing something. When we're talking about voter apathy, it means if the voters who are registered were 1,000 and we only have maybe, for argument's sake, 200 going to vote, the other 800 don't show up to go and cast their votes, who actually assume that or categorically state that there was voter apathy in this particular election, because we look at the percentage of the participants and the numbers that have actually voted in that particular election. That's how voter apathy comes into existence. Amen.
0: For most people, they argue that people have a choice to stay away from an election. I was interacting with some people that were saying, chawame finanguta uvotele. Is there such a thing, and what is the implication of somebody saying, nanguvila nshivotele takwina mlandu, and yet this person is the holder of an NRC and a voter's card, much as I?
1: Yes, takwina mlandu, you are right. But we are human beings, amen. We have what we call rights. Right, so this is what we are born to do as human beings. First thing first, when you are a voter, why are you a voter? First thing, you are a Zambian. You are a Zambian, you are carrying a green nationalization card.
0: That's right.
1: Apart from that, you go through the process that we call it. Why are you a voter?

0: the governance of this country. Yes, others may say, no, me, this is my voter's card. I will not go and vote. And no one will actually come and push me to go and vote. Yes, no one will push you to go and vote. But when you are a Zambian, you cannot pretend that you don't want to be part of this governance. This governance, or the government in general, is you and me. And how do we participate? How are we part of this government? It's because we have chosen our leaders to go and represent us elsewhere where we are not there. And that is the only time that our voice is heard, is through voting and through participating in the voting when the electoral process has actually been given to us to participate in it.
1: So what happens if one doesn't exercise their right to vote? Because then you find Dabengi, Taba Salileko. But at the same time, they also want to come and say, no, mbe chachile chitika, no, mbe chachile chitika. And yet, you need to send the responsibility to exercise your right to vote.
0: You know, voting is very fun. If, for example, like constitutionally, the Zambian constitution entails that we should go back and vote after a period of 5 years. So when we give our politicians the mandate of 5 years, we need to look at how they have governed. We look at how our leaders that we elected have actually represented us. If we are in a community, we have so many challenges. As they come to campaign, they will tell us what they are going to do in relation to their manifestos, and they give us their visions. If I don't participate in the voting in the next time when it comes, the only thing that I can express my satisfaction or dissatisfaction when the next voting comes in, when the next elections comes, is after I participate in voting. The moment I don't do that, then I should stop complaining. Because even if I vote today, I'm not voting for myself in particular. I'm also voting for the future. Because my vote counts, and my vote can make a difference. The same vote that I cast tomorrow will actually speak for me. It will speak for my children, it will speak for the community, to also speak for my grandchildren and the generation to come. You never know what happens tomorrow when you are long gone. But the decision that we make today in terms of participating in voting have a very big impact, amen, going forward. That's why each and every Zambian has a right to ensure that we participate in voting. And voting, since it is a right, we should participate in voting because we want to change the leaders if we are not satisfied.
1: One of the other things also that has been identified as a contributor to most people deciding or choosing to stay away from voting Vachasaya is political violence, political intimidation, and a hostile environment. So people feel that, you know, because of these things happening, they seemingly sort of stay away from voting. What implication has that got on the elections or on the electorate?
0: The environment always should be conducive. The environment politically should be on the level that we shall say a level playing field. Who should create this? Our political leaders. The moment the environment is toxic, then the would-be voters may shy away, may feel intimidated because the environment is not too good to go and cast their votes.
1: That's right.
0: Just like you have mentioned, if the environment is hostile, there's a lot of violence, there are pockets of violence here and there, then the people would want to find out. Why should we go and vote? Look at how the environment is. It isn't good for this voting or for this period. And so it's very important that always that when our political leaders are campaigning,
1: that's right,
0: they should ensure and maximize the peace in terms of making it conducive for all of us who are their followers to go and cast votes. Because when you are a politician, amen, and the environment is toxic, there's a lot of violence, the voters would even question themselves, how are we going to vote this particular person? Look at his political party, the way it is behaving. And so no one who can win votes by actually instigating or promoting violence. No one. Democracy does not actually allow. And if one wants to be democratic, should also condemn and ensure that there's no violence to ensure that the environment is actually

0: very clear and clean for everyone to go and participate.
1: So what role do you play, especially now in this case, as AVAP, to ensure that such an environment is provided or is actually available for the electorates?
0: As AVAP, prior to elections, there are programs that we do. For example, we want to reach out to engage our political leaders in various meetings, in various fora, where we talk about them, we advise them to be tolerant, we advise them to be actually people that can accept divergent views and ensure that they campaign basing their messages of hope, basing their messages on development, and ensuring that if they want to woo the voters in any area, they should always be talking about development. And so, as AVAP, we have always endeavored, labored so many times and so many years from time immemorial in our existence, that when politicians are coming, we always want to tell the would-be voters to say, listen and listen good. For those that are coming with the messages of hope, we can easily tell that these messages that are coming, they are going to give us hope. And it's up to now individuals to decide, because we know that a vote is a secret, and when one goes into a booth, whatever you do in that particular booth is up to you. And so, as AVAP, we want to ensure in a daily basis engagement to our political leaders that we engage them to be always preaching the word of hope, give us messages that will actually motivate us so that we can appreciate their presence going forward.
1: Right. Well, and also as an institution, we see a lot, especially during these campaign periods, conflict. Conflicts do arise. They might not constitute violence, but conflicts do arise. What are some of the indicators these can lead to conflict, and also how that probably as an institution you are involved in conflict management?
0: Of course, there are some times that we call early warnings. In times like this, when the ground is actually hit in terms of campaigns, various political parties are out there on the ground trying to engage the would-be voters, to woo voters. But then, what will make these politicians have certain environments not to be good is the conflicts that arise. But the question is, how do these conflicts come about? The conflicts that, as an institution that we have been experiencing, when we get to the communities and engage them, is the misunderstandings. Sometimes you may realize that the politicians have what we may call groupings. These groupings, most of them are the youths. And you find that when youths are given the messages, they need to be guided. This guidance we're talking about should be in full. They should not be misguided. How do I bring this word misguided? It is where you instruct the youths to go maybe and attack another group. This is how conflicts may come about. Also, you find that conflicts may come about because this other group have decided to go and remove the campaign posters, the portraits, the billboards for the other group.
1: And we're seeing this happening already.
0: Yes, it is actually happening across the country, and in certain areas we have heard where politicians, those that are responsible anyway, have made statements against these acts. And so, you realize that when the youths or the groupings of these other political parties feel that they have been, maybe the line have been crossed, they feel they can also go and do the same in other camps. At the end of the day, then they will crash to some extent. Unfortunately, sometimes they may even have violence, physical and also assaults. That may not be good for us as we are preparing for this coming election.
1: Mbai, Iridi Nediashi of defacing, campaign materials for others, isn't that umulandu?
0: Yes, umulandu. It's against the Electoral Act, Code of Conduct. The Electoral Act, of course, as well, there's also what we may call penalties that may come. to an extent where when these issues are fought to the latter, you find that the culprits have punitive measures are likely to be taken by the Electoral Commission of Zambia if found wanting. But if they have also gone into issues of violence, the assaults are there, amen, the law enforcement officers will come in and ensure that the law takes its course.
1: In most cases, and I think it was just the day before yesterday, or if I'm not mistaken, one of the youth activists, who is also a motorist, was concerned that abantu balalabana ngokuponyisa nama NRCs nama voters card. And again, not monetsecha kweba team. Ababali Mufkansa Fiachalo, Mr. Chasaya, when they call for public engagements, they tell people to present voters' cards and NRCs. Is this part of the electoral system, especially the issue of where people are made to say, "Ngamwaisa kunot langena ma voters' cards yenu yang langena ma NRCs"? Also, why it's important for people to safeguard and protect the NRCs? Kushana chwe tselechi efe chabanga kwa ama campaign kuya na voters' card na reji.
0: It is not there, it has never been there, and it can't be there. The voter's card as my NRCs, those are my personal documents. But you know, many of these politicians, they take advantage of the masses. They know which areas they want to go and ask the people to flash their voter's cards as well as their green nationalization cards. In certain areas, they won't do that. Because they know that people will tell them, why do you want to see my voter's card and why do you also want to see my NRC? Because it's not within the programs of campaigns. If you are campaigning, on a platform, give the voters your manifesto, give them your program. Yes, you can talk about anything you want to talk about politically. It's up to the voters themselves to try to sieve and sort out in that particular basket where you have brought the issues and say, yes, this is okay, this is not okay. But when you go to a political rally, a political gathering, and ask the would-be voters to say, can you show me the voters' cards and the NRCs, that is going beyond what is expected of you as a politician. As an institution, we have always made it very clear to the would-be voters that when you see politicians asking for those, don't even show them, because it is not necessary. Let them talk to you and tell you what they want you to do. If they want you to vote for them, they can tell you that vote for me and question them, because that is an engagement platform. Why do you want me to vote for you? Should convince me that you should vote for me because of ABCD. And so when a politician comes, now I'm addressing the voters, they want to ask for you to show the voters and the NRCs. You can also ask them to say, that is not necessary. Your message is what we have come here for. I've actually left my voter's card and my NRC. They're at home because they need to be safeguarded. Even when I pick accidentally on the road, I pick an NRC for somebody else or a voter's card. I have a moral duty as a citizen of this country to take those documents to the nearest police station so that they can find a way of getting to a radio station like this one, so that you can find out and who's the owners of those documents, because those documents are supposed to be secured and they're not supposed to be shown anyhow anywhere.
1: Right. And also why is it responsible voter characteristic for the person holding this NRC and the voter's card? Why is it important for them to have this characteristic of being responsible? Because at the end of the day, it falls down on you. But we see some kind of recklessness, carefreeness. And I was engaging with some young people ku Makululu, and they were telling me, I'm sure for local sometimes voters card. All these things are happening out
0: there. Yeah, just like you have mentioned that Baba Dishamo, a voter's card should not be used or shown to a politician because Alan Disham. A voter's card has to be secured. The time I go to a campaign rally, or the politician has got for a campaign and I get their amen, I will not carry those documents with me. Because it's not mandatory that I should go with those for me to attend the rally. I should just walk in that public place, listen to the messages. If there are messages of hope, I'll decide. And by and large, a voter's card should not even be kept with by any other person apart from myself. Of course, there are even in a home, women, there are times when you say, oh, let us put the documents together. I have enough for my week. But you should always remember that a document for my child is not my document. Those are personal documents. So, when you are a politician, you're asking for the voters to show you voters' cards. That's when you want to tell them that when you keep those voters' cards, I've seen them, keep them for the next voting, then Mwambali Shamo. I think that is not correct. Let me also make a mention of vote buying, amen.
1: Yes.
0: You know, that is a recipe of vote buying. We have a lot of issues that we can bring, maybe not for today, but there are some politicians that may want to be engaged in vote buying. To an extent where, amen, they can even go into a certain area and collect voters' cards. And you tell the voters that we'll come and give you the voters' cards a day before voting. Who does that? These are not correct things. They are very wrong. And if you have a voter's card and somebody comes to you and says, excuse me, bring a voter's card, I'll keep for you, I will come and give you a day before voting. Refuse. And if you want, you can even report them to the police. Because no one has a right to keep your voter's card. It is your document. Keep it safe until a day of voting comes.
1: Well, we're talking matters related to elections. And in most cases, one of the things that arises, again, Bachasaya, is what I made reference to, the issue of conflict. We see that kulaba amashwi balanda tkaili ifwe irotwalet campaign irotwalem campaign bale tsonte fukumo bale imya simbo yabo and they feel being provocative that inenga nde imya simbo yandinde pitand mumotoka ero munda imya simbo yakwe. Is that conflict in itself, or you know, it's because it's campaign, it's competition? So amantunga bale ende bale imba bale shite fibale foya bale imya simbo umbi nga imya simbo imbi atawe ali tuta provoke ali imya simbo yakwe.
0: Democracy name amen makes noise. It is from that point that you should be tolerant. If amen you belong to a political party A and I belong to political party B, you flash your symbol, you are moving, I flash your symbol as well. We should move in our directions. But what may not be good is you are holding a rally and then I come to your rally and just flashing symbols.
1: Yeah.
0: That is provocation.
1: Provocation.
0: But when I have my own business going my own way, I'm flashing symbols, you're also flashing symbols going your way. There's nothing wrong in that because democracy makes noise. And that is the reason why I did mention that we should all be excising the element of being tolerant. Because if you are not tolerant, you can pick conflicts and escalate them even when there is no need for us to go that route.
1: Is provocation a justification for violence? That simply because we were provoked, so we decided to retaliate and we were defending ourselves? We hear this so many times that those who are in the electioneering campaign, they will say, why did you start provoke?
0: You know, not at all, amen. Not at all. As you have categorically, and you have specified that provocation, how does it come? Provocation to me and you, we may differ because of maybe our reasoning. What you may deem to be a provocation, I may not deem it to be provocation myself. But even if your message, for example, has not sat well with the people that you are engaging in at a rally, then you find me, I have a rally, there are so many people, and then you want to come and disrupt it. Then that is not what democracy is all about. Democracy is the voice of the people. It's also the power of the people. And because it is the voice, let us ensure that our voice, all of us, we should be allowed to be heard. whether the message has been brought in, it should be a voice of hope and the voice that should promote unity. What may not be good for us as Zambians and citizens is where we bring messages that are always going to provoke the other camps. Then you find the conflicts may arise. But we can do better as citizens to ensure that those messages of hope are the ones that we should continue preaching, because this is a, what we all, so this is one Zambia and it is one nation as well.
1: Right. Well, we're talking everything electioneering and anti-voter apathy being represented by the provincial coordinator, Mr. Kedrick Chasaya is our guest this morning. Our phone lines are open in case you want to make a contribution or comment on this program. You're more than welcome. Remember, we're not discussing any political party, by the way. And I think from where we've started, we've not mentioned anybody. So I think even as we are contributing, let's stick in line with how the conversation is going, so that we're not here to campaign or decampaign for anyone. So come through and let's hear your contribution on this edition of Statutes and Safety, 0215-222-070, and as well as 0957-879-879, and we'll give you an opportunity to ask or make a comment. You can also send your messages on the same line, 0957-879-879, and as well as your WhatsApp message to the same number. Otherwise, the phone lines are open as we continue discussing. Come through and let's hear what you have to say on statutes and safety. Still getting back to, issues of voting. You hear, in most cases, bachasaya, abantu, abengi, balesa, mukulaibushama questions absence during this period. Others, we've been asking you to say, when are we voting, or is my voter's card valid, and where am I voting from? Because obviously there were a lot of changes as far as delimitation is concerned. But ECZ has also come to confirm and create awareness that certain things is how they are. Why is it important then for people to pay attention to such kind of things during this period of campaigns and as we head towards the elections?
0: I mean, the electoral process started way back. From voter registration, at some point we are advised to go and check if our details are valid, they are correctly in the database, and then the voter's card were issued. The register is now is ready, and we have been told of 8 million plus has registered voters. Now, very important, as you have asked, it is very important that when I'm a voter, I should ensure that I prepare myself. Amen. My experience have taught me that there are people that don't care, yeah, in terms of safeguarding and even checking of their documents. Previous elections, that because I'm a monitor, and even this time I'm monitoring these elections, you find on a voting day, amen, somebody may come to a voting place and you just find that the particulars are incorrect. Maybe the name has been misspelled, or the NRC number, one digit, is not the one that is on the NRC. From that particular point, amen, that person is advised that you can't vote because your particulars are incorrect. And then somebody will start making noise. But the question that may arise is, where were you when people are doing a voter verification? This person didn't even have time. And this is that went even to the extent of making sure that people were collecting these details online. So a number of platforms were created to ensure that no one was left behind. And so we expect, as Anti-Voter Apathy Project, that each and every citizen that registered is ready and knows the date. On the issue of where I should vote for, similarly, this is at labored to ensure that they explain to us, especially in areas where delimitation happened, just like in this district, we had delimitation where water constituents was divided. And so, this is it, through their structures, have labored to explain to the people as to where they are going to vote from. And also, this can also be explained, Hemen, by the leaders of these political parties. Do they would be voters? They should find time to explain to them and find out. If you go to engage the people that are, for example, in Justin Kawe. Mm. Justin Kawe, previous chairman, was in Kawe Central.
1: Yes.
0: But now it has been moved to Kawe Wacha South.
1: Exactly.
0: So people should be told, you are not voting for the Kawe, you are not voting in Kawe Central. You are voting for the candidates that are in Kawacha South. So this information...
1: But the polling station still remains the same.
0: The polling stations,
1: so
0: they are not changing.
1: Whereas previously you are voting for the Kawe Central Member of Parliament, this time you'll be voting for the Member of Parliament
0: for Wacha South,
1: that new constituency.
0: Correct. Okay. And the polling stations haven't changed yet.
1: Yeah.
0: They are the same. What has just changed is they have just moved Justin Kabuad to Wacha South. And so the members, the community out there, the politicians who are our leaders should also find time to be explained to some of these issues to the voters, so that people should know. If a man is campaigning in Kawe Central, for example, that is the man that I wanted to vote for. I should know that a man is no longer in Kawe Central. He has since moved to... I've been moved myself as the voter to Wacha South.
1: Yeah.
0: So it's very... This is
1: by
0: very
1: default
0: important.
1: Of delimitation.
0: Correct. Because of delimitation, these things have happened. And this is very important that people should know that if they voted in this particular ward, I've been voting the same ward, or my ward has been moved to another constituency. It's very important that people have to know about these things.
1: When you go around and ask that to move around Wachasaya, a lot of people are saying election ya onomuku ili sana zi, ili boring, you know, and you sort of get the feeling that, okay, so an election should be what? Is it supposed to be noisy? How is it? Because I think every election comes with its own, you know, environment. Now we are seeing that the Electoral Commission of Zambia also has put out a calendar, you know, for all those who are competing in these elections, for those who are vying for electoral office. As VAP, how would you describe this current atmosphere of the campaign period? Most people are saying, ah, boring, sana. Others are saying it's peaceful. Others are saying, ah, okay, depend. So there's so many justifications, because to alibele la campaign period, ya chongo, chila mushiku, uba ila no wacha.
0: Very interesting.
1: Yeah.
0: The campaigns of 2011, the campaigns of 2021, the campaigns of 2026 cannot be the same. Reasons, they come with different setups. You may realize, Herman, that we have had a lot of changes even to the Electoral Act in the run-up to this election. You should also realize, Herman, that the elections that have come this 2026 have 14 presidential candidates. Today, as we speak at Power FM this morning, there are some presidential candidates, Herman, that have not even stepped a foot in Kawe Central.
1: Yes.
0: Neither in Kawe District.
1: Yes.
0: But they will be on the ballot paper. Mm. But how are we going to know that?
1: I think so far, there's only probably maybe the current president because of virtue of him working.
0: Yes.
1: But also, from the opposition, so far I've only seen the Tonse Pamozi Alliance, you know, under the leadership of Brian Mundubile and Makebe Zulu.
0: NRPUP.
1: NRPUP.
0: Okay.
1: Yeah. Just to qualify what you are saying.
0: Yes. Why are we talking about? It's very important that when there's a campaign period like this, it is boring. Can you imagine, Amen, if we are only talking about the two political parties that you have mentioned, they pass through in the morning in my area. The other one also pass through in the afternoon. What happens the other times? Who's supposed to pass through? The same one should come back? If that is what noise is all about, it may happen, it may not happen. Because they need also to reach out in other areas. That is the reason why, even is that when they made the campaign timetables, they know that when part B leaves this area, the part A should also go in this other area. So it shall be with part C. And so these movements and campaigns are timetabled to bring sanity. The question of talking about noise, noise comes about because of the music that is played around in the communities. These that are campaigning, they are moving around our communities. You find by 04, 35, 30 around there. I mean, they're already bypassing our areas, our in the roads. That noise, and also late in the evening. But now, the noise that we expected may not be the ones that we are helping today because of various factors. And so, it's a campaign mood, it's a campaign period. Others, campaigns, managers or the political parties are making noise. Others are not making noise, and we will not force them to make noise. Those that are coming to engage us, they are welcome. Those that are still on the way, we are still waiting for them. They'll find us.
1: So would one describe such an election period like we are in? Because already a month is gone.
0: 49 days to go.
1: Would this be described as generally a peaceful campaign period? Just from where you're seated as an institution, have you sat to maybe so far not yet conclusive that we are in a peaceful campaign period? Generally speaking.
0: Generally speaking, it's a peaceful campaign. We have not experienced so many violent activities. We only, for the listeners' sake there, we only had one case that happened in Katondo Ward. But in other areas, not to my knowledge, from where I stand as an institution, we have not gotten any report to the extent that there was this violence in this particular area. If they are there, not my knowledge, but by and large, where we are moving, because the MNA, we are not just seated as AVAP.
1: Right.
0: We have, for example, even district coordinators, apparently we are recruiting monitors so that we train them and position ourselves to monitor these elections. And the people that we have given the mandate to recruit, we have also told them to open their eyes and ears and look out to what is happening in the communities. So that in engagement like this one, we're able to point out that in this area, I think what is happening is not good. But as you have asked the question, generally the campaigns are going on well. And this is what we are expecting, and this is what is expected, so that all of us can be enjoying the campaigns that are going around.
1: Let's get interactive already. Our phone lines are open in case you're listening and you feel you need to also ask a question or make a comment on this edition. The number is 0215-222-070. Let me say 0215-222-070. The other line is 0957-879-879. Send us a message or even just call us up and we'll be more than glad you did. Mr. Josiah is here with us and we're discussing matters of electioneering and we are actually in a campaign period. As AVAP, whilst you know, we're talking about voting, why is it important then in such a case for people to understand their role in this election period we're in?
0: Amen. All of us as citizens, as civil society organizations, as political parties, all stakeholders in general, we have roles that we need to play. And as we play these roles, we should ensure that we play these roles according to the guidelines and the laws that govern the electoral process. There are times when these electoral processes are actually violated to an extent where people are judged, people are exempted from doing certain things, people are exempted from maybe campaigning. For example, if the environment in which we are campaigning, Hemen, is that is not conducive, the SEZ will use their powers within the guidelines and the Electoral Act to suspend a campaign for a certain period as they engage the people that were involved in that type of a conflict. And so the rules have to be observed, because this is a period which is very tense, and we should also ensure that we avoid emotions. Just like we did talk about provocation, emotions may come, but we should always ensure that the people that are that we are with today, we need them tomorrow. And we are Zambians, we live in these communities. The rules that we have that has been brought or put across by the Electoral Commission of Zambia, they are to ensure that we all participate in these elections in an environment and an atmosphere that we shall all be happy. If it means me talking about how my party is going to bring development or how it has brought development. There are always two people on the side. I mean, one will be for, the other one will be against. But even the one that is for should be respected, just like the one who's against should be respected, because that is what the tenets of democracy wants us to be going. That's the direction that we'd want to take.
1: Well, we still have some time before we go on statutes and safety, and so far I think the conversation is going on so well. But if you still feel the need to contribute, you're more than welcome as we continue on statutes and safety. And anti-voter apathy is being represented by Mr. Kedrick Chasaya on this program. You know, some of the other practical things that you notice around, especially during a period of campaigns and when people are going about doing their businesses and so forth, is the conversations around what you've touched on just immediately, the campaign messages, the content. I was again interacting with another group of, I think this time it was just a community engagement, and they were saying, look, we hear a lot of personal attacks. You know, you find that those who are competing will be issuing personal attacks, you know, personalizing the other person. And it seems for most people, chapala kwatlimbi efechava nga to the more campaign period to sort of demean others. I mean, waranda ati mad slinging others. Uria abaso, uria muntu chava na mwakuti. Is this all part of campaign, in terms of you know, campaigns during these elections?
0: It shouldn't be the case. Campaigns should always be clean campaigns. As an institution, where I'm coming from, we have always encouraged our political leaders that as they engage the would-be voters, they should be giving the messages of hope. They should not be bringing politics of name calling, character assassination, because this may not sit well with the person who's directed to these messages. But now, the citizens, the voters, those who are Zambians, we are going to look at these politicians. What type of messages are coming from these politicians? Okay. It is up to us now to sieve. We go deep and remove our dipstick from them and check to whether their messages are provocative, their messages are smooth sailing, their messages mean well. We can easily tell if a political party is always calling others names that are demeaning, names that are provocative. This politician doesn't mean well at all. And so, even politicians, it is not by calling your colleagues who are political competitors bad names, character assassinating of their well-being, then the voters. It doesn't work out like that. The voter will know that this person means well and this person doesn't mean well. Even when it comes to the manifesto, amen, sometimes you find some politicians may talk about things that are not within their reach. A politician will talk about things that are not attainable at all. That is the reason why we should find time to examine and find out if a councillor is voted into office or if a councillor is campaigning, what is he talking about? Can you imagine a councillor will start talking about issues that are not within even his or her mandate?
1: And this is what we are seeing mostly.
0: Yes.
1: Not just councillors, even members of parliament.
0: Yes.
1: They will say they would come and do this, and when they are voted, they'll say it's not my role. It is the role of maybe the council and so forth. But when they are electioneering, they're saying all these things. They're making a lot of promises.
0: They want to sugarcoat.
1: And people say, the morning we start to vote, they're planning to make promises, so it makes people stay away from elections.
0: This election, the beauty about elections, Yemen, is that when they come, they have a period in which to end. And when they come back, for example, the same politician comes back, we have a duty, a right to find out, to question him, to question her, why this was not done and yet previously it was promised. And if it's a new person coming on board, similarly, just like I did mention earlier on, we have a right to find out what are the roles of a counselor, a civic leader. If we are able to examine and understand the roles of a civic leader, a counselor in this case, then we are going to appreciate, even as they come to campaign, what is it that they are talking about. Similarly, if it is a member of parliament, where does the parliament's roles, duties start, and where do they end? It is if only we are aware of all those things, then we'll be able to know that, yes, the MP can do this and the MP cannot do this. Even the presidential candidate can campaign and talk about things that are not attainable. But when it comes to questions, it's very difficult for you and me to question the presidential campaign, because they will not come in this studio and then you interview them, then there's even a phone-in program.
1: Right.
0: But we can question them through their representative, especially when the manifesto is availed to us, then you can question that. For some of the promises that are made, or that has been made from time immemorial by certain presidential candidates, are not attainable and right. They are not fulfilled.
1: Let's see if we can pick a call. Okay, we've lost you there. Somebody was trying to interact with us. We still have a few minutes to go. Please feel free to get in touch in case you wanted to ask them that question. The phone lines are officially open. 0215-222 or 0215-222-0070 and 0957-879-879. Good morning to you. Welcome to Statues and Safety. Your name and where you're calling from, please.
2: Good morning to you, Mr. Herman Machacha, our lovely presenter.
1: Good morning,
2: sir. Morning in the people's session.
1: Go ahead, please, your contribution and your name.
2: This is the voice of Mr. Speaker, Tish Emmanuel.
1: All right.
2: What our guest in the studio is actually trying to highlight and also to elaborate is quite interesting, Mr. Herman, through our presenter. If it could have been all along, Mr. Herman, would have been better. Even this political violence, even during the election process, everything could have been done accordingly and the expected time with the people who also may wish to participate in vote during the election. Now, my question is, the Electoral Commission of Zambia and also the Unvoters Apart, in conjunction, I think I would say, it's more like we have a question about So why is it so that Electoral Commission of Zambia, through you also, the Unvoters Apart, you also seems to be heard during the election, not there, here and there, to sensitize people on the importance of the same arrangement, but you are just being heard now during the election. But all the way around, we've just been silent. Why is your department so quiet rather than being so defining so that people can also understand the context of and voters and also electric process? I submit.
1: So you only hear of AVAP during such periods?
2: We just hear them during Mr. Herman Machacha during election. But it is a thing I'm at moment in to a voter fiapa. It should have quiet. But and voter the other to a voter fiapa, it should have quiet. But during election process, they are going to rise. That's why I said they are just more like it. So why is it so that we are also not promoting that kind of department to
1: right.
2: be heard?
1: Thank
2: even
1: you.
2: Not the election is not there. I think I think you're in down through your presenter. Thank you.
1: I'm sure Mr. Chesaya will respond to that question. And let's see if we can pick another one there. Good morning.
3: Hello, good morning, Mama Chacha.
1: Good morning, General Chongo, sir. How are you today?
3: I'm good. Akalamba mulishari mwevali uko.
0: Well, General Chongo, tuli wa mtendika na we sakale valika.
1: Go ahead, please.
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1: Mkwa niwa AVAP wa chasatu.
3: Ya, mwasensela hivyo kawa. 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Where are you all this time coming today with good words, but ya landu wa fififi nenga ya pitama election. 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law this violence into law so that whether mululi olotari mululimi ifunde liamwikata now if this law of this issue of violence will never be put into law any government comes abantu mulopa ukalasuma in conclusion muleisa whether my election yapita so that you sensitize the people more so that they can be educated kuli mweba avapu. Don't just come when towards the election. That is unfortunately. Right. Thank you very much.
1: Well, I need to mention that AVAP is not coming on this station because of elections. I think we had Bachasaya, when was that? Is it maybe 2-3 months ago?
4: Yeah,
1: I think last month, even before the campaign period. But I want to be in Valand, Bachasaya. I think almost similar questions in this case.
0: You are right. The reasons, the two callers, you have asked very good questions, General Chongo and the other brother. Why coming this time to Asensele Lokawa? You may wish to know that the electoral process is done according to timings. When we vote on 13th August this year of 2026, starting from ECZ, starting from other stakeholders, not only AVAP, and other CSOs, our role is on a low profile. We engage ourselves on other programs. We cannot start talking about voter education immediately after elections. We will not start talking about violence immediately after elections. We want to engage in other programs like how do we do voter registration. These things happen behind the closed doors with ECZ. And at the time when you hear ECZ making announcement that they will start voter registration, it is because of the engagements that we have with them. And so, because they are timed the way I've put it, they also come with other logistical challenges. You know, as an NGO, as a civil society, you may not have funding throughout the period of 5 years. Yeah. Because the funders, actually, General Chongo and the other brother, they also want to only fund for your own information when it is time for elections. And when you have no logistics, it is very difficult for us to engage the people on a large scale. But in a small scale, within our means, when logistics are organized and mobilized, we do actually engage our colleagues. Then the other thing that General Tonga have talked about is violence will not stop until this is put under the law. I'm sure we have talked about the Electoral Code of Conduct. We have also talked about the Electoral Act. These are legal issues that have been talked about by the stakeholders. If there's violence, there are legal provisions that can actually, the adequate actually, that can be used to try to stop this violence. If the political parties are engaged, or two parties are engaged in this violence, there are legal provisions that can sort out these issues. There's also a time when law enforcement officers may come in if it is beyond the other legal provisions Then the other thing that he has also talked about is these manifestos. Yes, the manifestos is you and me who should sieve them. We should look at them and analyze them. If this year a politician has come who promised a road in the last election and the road is not there, it's up to you and me to tell this politician what we want. It's up to you and me to vote for this politician, because it's about fulfilling of the promises. If promises are not fulfilled, no one will tell me to vote for or to vote against. It's my decision, amen. Similarly, even the people that are listening to this program, they know that the manifestos are enshrined in these booklets. If they are not fulfilled, they are just on paper. It's up to you and me to make these decisions. Today, just like yesterday, the Socialist Party was launching their manifesto. Let us find time to go through these manifestos. There are some presidential candidates that have not even launched their manifestos, but they are standing. They are amongst the 14. So it's up to us as citizens, if we want a manifesto for any particular political party, follow them, and they will avail a document to you. Then go through it and see to whether these manifestos are making sense or they are not.
1: So one of the other things I noted from General Chongo's submission is the fact that even when these leaders introspected in Gefinemwalanda, people analyze their manifestos, they vote for them convicted and convinced. But when they take up office, I think the issue he referred to, and which I also made reference to, comes in where now your leaders, when they have been held to account, bambo kulashita react. You know, after all, who are you, Ngole Fire? You twice as endaka vote Kobe. We start hearing leaders now become provocative or reactive, because then your electorates only
0: elements
1: want
0: of arrogance.
1: Arrogance, but in the first place, you were seeing them
0: kneeling
1: and doing
0: almost scrolling,
1: things, crawling,
0: asking for votes.
1: When they vote for you, you go in these chambers or parliament or wherever it is, then you become honorable. I mean, if we become honorable, Mohaba Bossi. So it means it turns the other way. Whilst when you are soliciting for votes, you are pleading to me, say, I'm just a boss in the way, but I'm going to say, I'm honorable, you even start saying, I'm busy. No, I'm going to say, my job is to make laws, or I'm going as a councillor, yeah, okay, I'm going to say, but you and then that's the issue about why is it important, Bacha, for our leaders to accept being held to account. And to crawl back to the electorates the way they crawl when they are asking for votes.
0: Amen. First thing first, even the Bible guides us by saying, my people shall perish because of lack of knowledge. When we don't know what are the duties of a councillor, what are the duties of a member of parliament, then we have a challenge, we have a very big problem. It is from that point that where problems begin to emanate from. If a councillor comes today and tells me that I'm going to come and build a hospital here, vote for me, and then I start clapping, then councillor comes back tomorrow after 5 years and says, I'm coming back, I want to come and build a road here. Really, if my memory is not distorted, I have a good memory, I should be able to remind this councillor of the previous campaign. Similarly, there are what we may call mandates or issues that can be done in a particular office and that cannot be done in a particular office by a particular office bearer. And so, when each time we are getting these manifestos, we should find time as citizens to ensure that we ask what is it that they are going to do. And even as we ask, we need to do our homework. This councillor, this MP's mandate is ABCD. The moment we are having that background of information, then we are going to move from the levels where we are today to another level. As you may be aware that learning doesn't end. We need to continue learning after every election process. And the moment we get these informations clear, and we specify what we really want to find out from this particular politician, then the levels of politicians lying to us may reduce. They may not reduce in entirely, but to some extent even they may reduce. It is also important as the citizens of this country to ensure that we examine our politicians and quiz them. If there's a time when a politician is going to humble himself or herself, is this election period. That is the reason why you find the politicians for the first time, regardless of the weight of this particular person, they will kneel before the people because they want the votes. The moment they are voted into office, then they disappear in the thin air. But there's a time that they are supposed to come back, and the time has come for them to come back. So we have to make decisions that will make us be happy, and if they have not done a good job, we remind them of what they have not done.
1: But Josiah, as we come to the end of our conversation and our program today, what is your message ultimately as AVAP and your expectations during this campaign period leading up to the elections on the 13th of August?
0: Thank you very much, Chairman. This is a period that is very sensitive, a period that is very exciting at the same time. But this period is a period of hope for us as citizens. Why is it the period of hope? Because again, we are going to march to that polling station, enter that booth, and cast our vote. It is only after we have cast our vote that our voice will be heard. Never should we stay away from voting, because your vote counts, my vote counts. The voice that is going to be made when you cast your vote, I cast my vote, has a big bearing on the future of this country and for the next generation to come. We employ our politicians, they are our leaders, to campaign peacefully, to promote unity, to remain tolerant, and accept divergent views, and ensure that the people that we are working with, who are our foot soldiers, are told and directed not to be violent, but to be bringing issue-based campaigns in these communities so that we don't experience any violence going forward. And finally, as we prepare, let us ensure that we keep our voters' cards to ourselves, our NRCs. Never should we surrender those documents to any other person apart from ourselves, because those documents are personal documents. They are supposed to be used on the 13th August for our decisions that we are going to make and the voices that we are going to make, because that is what democracy entails. I thank you.
1: Mr. Kedrick Chasaya has been our guest on Statute and Safety today, and thank you for tuning in and for participating as well. My name is Raymond Machacha. Join us again next week, Thursday. Mr. Chasaya, sir, thank you so much for coming once again.
0: Thank you so much, Chairman, and good day.
1: Until then, stay safe, God bless, and enjoy the rest of what's to come. Good morning.
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0: There you have sounds of J-Rocks with a Not For Sale, a positive message in that song, I'll tell you from the fact. This year is the Thursday edition of Yapa Easy. We're taking you back into time and obviously playing you back your favorite local as well as Afro jams. Remember, we're still actually inside part two. And one of the exciting things about today is that Ichola Megabox still continues to happen. So what with you playing for only five kwacha, you stick up the five kwacha. And, you know, the more five kwachas you play, the more the chances of, you know, the automated system picks on you. 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All we do is just press the button and it does the rest. And you get to walk away with that 500 kwacha. A cool cash in your wallet or in your chikwama. So play by dialing the number *464*2#. Choose option 2, Power FM Kawe today, and you could be the one that walks away with the 500 kwacha. And I know so many people testifying and saying they are winning big. You too can do the same. But pick a box, gets you know you to play anytime, all day, every day. So you can also play pick a box, but you also need to stake a 5 kwacha. And the option simple is *464*2, and then you press hash. You pick option 2, Power FM Kawe. You're good to go. And once you do that, well, you're on your way to winning big right here. So make sure you do that. Inside the last hour, the money man will be coming your way to give out that money. So if I were you, I'd be playing right about now. DJ Shuffle is on your case until the hour I get to pack my bags and go. But hey, we still do business in between as we just, you know, carry on the day. In the meantime, let's take a pause for another break. We'll be right back on the other side of things.
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The beauty about Thursday also takes you back down memory lane. You get to enjoy some of the songs you sung along to, danced to, and I always say that some songs make you reminisce about the one you missed, the distal kissed, or just that wonderful moment. I can already see people are playing Ichola Mega Box. It's a good thing to do because when you play, you get to win. If you don't play, you don't win. So just play so that you win. As well as the Full Tank is also coming up on this particular set in this hour, inside part three. It'll be time for the money man to come his way and do his thing. In the meantime, Kefigo. Okay, let's go to Malaika. Kefigo will be coming your way on the other side of things. Let's go Destiny.

0: 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K Figo and PJ, I mean, when they combine, they brought you great stuff. We're playing Ichola, by the way.
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0: 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And that is money guaranteed. Very easy. Just spend the 5 kwacha, and you know the drill. You know it's real.
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1: 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DFS Robert Chansa vows to fight voter apathy through accountability. In international news, more than $300 billion needed to rebuild Iran after U.S. and Israeli strikes. South Africa beat South Korea to qualify for the knockout stage of a World Cup for the first time.
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5: That is what is happening, obviously, on a Thursday. You know how we do every mid-morning on Yapa Easy. We get to give away that cool 500 kwacha cash. And what you need to do is just play, right? And I always tell people that, you know, doubt sometimes, you know, will not get you certain things. The moment you doubt, to say, ponam bilan shawi nako. Well, I'll tell you, the fact that the moment you just say you give up the 11th hour, is the most critical hour. So don't give up. Keep playing. And I'll tell you that no matter how much you spend, you can spend up to 100 kwacha, for example, and you still get to walk away with 500 kwacha. You still got profit, right? But hey, I can guarantee you that some people have just played it first time. Hi, winner. You can be that person. Or you've been playing and you've been, you know, investing or wanting to win. Well, you can win. But the simple catch here is that you need to play by dialing the number. *464*2#. 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Nishiai Kala. You can also play Pick a Box. Pick a Box can be played any time, any day. But always remember, you have to be 18 and above. And that's how you go. But for Ichola, the raffle, the Mega Box is still here. And so I should be stepping aside shortly because the money man I'm feeling is, you know, itching to give somebody that cool money. It might just be you. Put a ranking in your speaker.

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1: Only on Ichola Megabox is where it's all happening for you and for all those who you are with in a time such as this one. Wow. Trying to make sure that things happen for you. Yeah, just trying to get my sound correct there. Yeah, welcome to it. If you're joining me right now, we are in Ichola and we are doing what we do best. I like it when people call me, you're a money man, you're a guy who's got money, you know, you're that guy. Njere, bless me, my friend, my brother, my sister, bless me, oh. I know how I can do, my brother, my sister. Yeah, so definitely that's what we want to do in a time such as this one. Make sure that all things being said and done, we are delivering to you and yours truly, as is the case. Today I'm about to give away some finances to someone, and you could be that someone getting away with all of these finances for yourself. All you need to do is participate in the draw. Simply dial *464*2#. And you're good to go. And as I'm saying, all things being said and done, you are part of it as a whole. So, yeah, let's not waste time. Let's get into it right about now and be winners as we are supposed to be. I want you to be a happy person like all these other people have been winning every single time. I did give out on Monday. Congratulations to the winner that did pick out something on Monday.

0: Doing the draw very soon. I'm only here until 12. So by 11:40 or so, I should be doing the giveaway to someone who needs to go away with cash in their hands. It's a cool time. So you be part of it as it's going on right here. Enter as many times as you want. 5 kwacha only gets you in. Then umfweni mukwande for mumfiction. They can if you can have a volume for music. Apa ngaure for kuingira mu draw ndechita. It's the raffle draw. Ewala sala. Do not pick the pick a box. You can do that one at your own time. Wake up here any day, anytime, as we always say on Power FM. But if you're looking to win in the draw, go for the raffle draw. Enter as many times as you want. Enter with your friend's number, your sister's number. Enter with your own number as many times as you want to. Standing a chance to win for yourself this prize money that is on offer, the 300 kwacha. What can you do with 300 kwacha? And the fact that the show is on. Yes, there's a lot. Get into the show, find out what you can buy, find out what you can do for yourself, and you could be a very, very, very huge winner. So let's get into it right here, right now, and do what we do best, that is participating in Ichola Mega Box. People have been testifying. Bagamba want to testify. Bagamba ningu inadero zona ka talk time nashita. Bagamba ningu inadero bagamba na ingisha vemuri fuelo. 300 kwacha these days in a Honda Fit or any one of these other cars, you know, is a good amount of money. Can take you 3, 4, 5 days. And you're good to go, you know. So what are you waiting for? Take the kids to school, get them what they're looking for, be the hero of the family, do what you got to do. *464*2#, and I'll be doing the giveaway. 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Get into the draw and get to be part of what is going on right now. So that ngamule akusho. Na mkwata kwa maaf. Mwaisa tukumena futi na kusho. Mwatu mwana. Bagambani mkwata bigi man. Yevo yes in the yevo world. Yes, that's what we do for you in times such as these ones. So enter as many times as you want and stand a chance of being celebrated. Be a winner and be a person that is on track on doing what needs to be done. It's a Thursday, man. We've got you covered all the way through Throwback Thursday, throwing it back to old classic music, but at the same time, making you reminisce the good times that you had when you had money. Money, money, money. People gotta have it, man, and only you can do it if you get into the draw right here and right now. Let me any mikumbwishe ko abantu abawina po. Now we know muntu na kwata ko kadaka akanyampko. Now we nakutwa kwata akanyampko right here on Ichola Mega Box. Let's keep playing, let's keep winning as we make sure that every single day people are winning. Today, my brother, I'm gonna make sure I do something special for you. For you, my brother. Oh.
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2: Naka kocha pamuru.
3: Bege man, congratulations my Friday. Congratulations, thank you so much.
2: Okay, sir.
3: There you have it, Mr. Friday. He's been playing and he's been consistent and he never gave up on Ichola. And he believed that, you know, one day is going to be a day for me to actually win it. And today is the day. Otherwise, by Friday, congratulations. And continue playing Ichola. Bye-bye. God bless.
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0: That's what it is, man. Ichola Mega Box live on Power. You too can be a testimony winner, just like those ones by Friday. About we need never come, but yeah, number. This is your day, man. Get into it, *464*2#, and get a chance to win and win big. When I come back from the break, we'll be talking a little bit more about sports around the world and also Ijola. 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
4: Kala ifi kukatenga che easy bagamba muzi wa umeti machitira so chabe. And you can take it easy with Ichola Megabox, where you are winning, having resources for yourself, and at the same time making all things work out as we keep on moving just like that. 11:31, and somebody's gonna be going away as a winner. You never win if you don't play the ticket. You don't buy the ticket, man. It's as simple, as easy as that. I know people always sit on the fences. But when you see your friends winning, you're like, oh, okay, they can just check. You need to try now. *464*2#, and go ahead and check out Power FM Kawe. Then from there, go in for the raffle draw. Raffle draw, 5 kwacha gets you in. You can enter as many times as you want to. And imagine you put an investment of 30 kwacha. You win yourself 270 kwacha. 30 kwacha is how many entries? That's 6 entries, eh? Yeah, 6 entries, and you get yourself that extra. And I'm doing a jackpot draw, so you might just be in the lucky of luckies, as people call it, man. So yeah, let's keep on entering as we go. I'm only here until 12, because afterwards ninshi inena piyamu bagamba ninshi naya biggie, man. So just make sure that you're part of it, and a part of what's going on. I've had some guys who I meet most street. No. Ufirewai wika po boy. Kuingira mufia *464*2#. And go ahead and mwentula all the way to the bank. Simple and as easy as that. If you to mwentula bagamba fide afine. And we have something coming in from Mark 44 saying that nde mwentula nero biggie man. Kutmwa mwentula. *464*2#. We're still together. Mwiyakuri konse. Play.

0: You can also be happy. You can be excited. You can enjoy things as they happen for you because, you could be one of those winners who's enjoying it for yourself as well. Simply get into it, which is Ichola Mega Box, and you could be a winner right here, right now. Kumwentu na fear all the way to the bank that bagamba ni mpangi kazo wana biggie man. *464*2#. Yachimpanga. And today is a big draw. I'm going to be doing a big draw today. And, you know, I like it when, people don't take me seriously. But I'm going to go at arm guys that are fear. Then all of a sudden, but dabum guys are, we know our queen. Then bambo kuishwa. Akanshiba rio chishin So enter the draw. You can only win if you participate, and you can only be in the raffle draw or the jackpot draw if you are participating. *464*2#, and we are good to go. Just as simple and as easy as that. If you are at the show that is happening at Cabo Warrior Stadium, we have started today, and starting is all the way through until 17 every day. Power FM is there. We are broadcasting live, so this is a chance for you to enhance your business. Let people know that you are at the show, and we could be making sure that you get nothing but the best in all that we have to offer for you in this time. So yeah, don't waste time, get into it and be part of what we're doing at the show. Find our stand, negotiate with our marketing team. The business, we have the market. So get into the most listened radio station in Central Province and be part of what is going on. All right. Yes, moving from there, still while we're discussing Ichola Mega Box, if you're not watching, TV subscription, you also be part of what is going on. We do have the World Cup going on, and I can tell you I'm mostly tired because I'm watching the games. 0-3, 0-2. Those are, they come very, very late. Congratulations to South Africa. A lot of us didn't expect them to win. They were saying that pain went straight to all the haters of South Africa. 1-0 against South Korea. They qualified second of their group, behind Mexico, who had 9 solid points. South Korea third, could qualify from Group A, but looks to be seen how it's all going to pan out for them. Czech Republic were beaten by Mexico 3-0, and they are officially out. Scotland was beaten by Brazil 3-0. Mateus Cunha scoring there. Morocco also 4-2 winners against Haiti in the game that was played. Switzerland beat the host Canada 2-1, and Bosnia and Herzegovina also did win their matches there. What does that mean for the tables? Well, it means quite a lot. It means that South Africa have qualified together with Mexico. Switzerland and Canada qualified. Bosnia and Herzegovina as well have qualified in their group. Then Brazil and Morocco have qualified in their group as well. It's still to be seen in the other matches that will be played today how things are going to go, but it's up to you and I to be attentively watching to see how it will be. It's going to be awesome, and you can only be part of the winning and part of the watching if you actually have a subscription. And you can only have a subscription sometimes if you have money to pay. You can have money to pay if you play Ichola Mega Box. *464*2#. 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Then from there, go for the raffle draw. Raffle draw gets you to win. Yabu yes, and the Yabu out.
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3: Only on Ichola Mega Box is where it is all happening. *464*2#, and stand a chance to win. Let me be honest. Let me be real. 11:55. I'm doing the giveaway. So yeah, in the next 6 minutes or so, it is your last chance to be on the bandwagon of those who are winning. I got a text from someone saying, "Ah, bagamba." I'm not the one who chooses, brother. There's an automated system that chooses the winners for the day, and you can be a winner as well. All you need to do, the only secret I'll give you, the advice I'll give you, is to play *464*2#. Choose Power FM Kawe, go for the raffle draw, then enter as many times as you want, 5 kwacha per entry, and you are good to go. Yeah, so that's how it works, and that's how you can be a winner for today. How can you can be a partaker of all the good things that are going to happen for today on Ichola Mega Box? It's simple and as easy as that. And kweba koba neba ngamurekala pamu wabeba kwat imwengire omem narami kwera narampera ma 5 kwacha ma 10 kwacha. So at mwengire, you become part of what's going on because you don't want to miss out on a very good opportunity on winning and winning big for yourself in a day such as this. So that's what Ichola Mega Box is all about, winning and winning very, very huge. 300 kwacha is on offer for today. People have been testifying that they've been winning. Here's another testimony just before we do the giveaway right here on Ichola Mega Box.
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3: Hello, Badishani Mukwai. 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
3: Yeah. 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
4: Na mwa wina kanti achirai shafi.
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3: Mwa mwana, tunabeba bantu, kurati. 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
3: It only takes one win. 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
3: But charity. Are you feeling charitable? 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Either way, congratulations, but charity, keep on playing.
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3: Ichola Megabox, be like charity and be a winner as well. This could be your moment to be part of the winnings. And as I said, 11:55, 5 more minutes, and I do a giveaway to someone who's going to be lucky today. Are you that person? Simply get in touch and get to play in the show right here, right now. It's the raffle draw that we are doing today, and you need to be part of all things that are going on because, Bagalamba, if you are not you are missing out. So yeah, you gotta be there. You gotta be part of it. You gotta win. And winning is being part of all that is going on. So don't you waste time. Be part of it. Get into it right now. Tell a friend that it's happening on Power FM with yours truly, Leo De Niro. I'm being called the money man. And I like being called the money man because, hey man, who doesn't like money? Money is a good thing, you know? Money used correctly is a good thing. Not that when you're consumed by money, but money used correctly is a good thing. Look at how you can be a hero for the weekend. Nika Thursday. Don't worry, kusho, I've got you covered. Entry, think my 10 kwacha or 20 kwacha, pa, buying it, aba iche. To my rides, my 5, 10 kwacha, pa, bachaya. No, to my ice cream, shiny, komuli 3 zari, fionzi, fya kwana. So you can do that, and you can only do that if you participate right here on the show and be part of what's going on for Ichola Mega Box. Plus, it could be a raffle draw that you're getting for yourself on the bigger stage, which is our none other than our jackpot draw. So I want you to be part of this jackpot draw and be part of the winners that are getting themselves into the draw for today. It is happening right here on Ichola Mega Box. Yes, you must be part of all things as they happen for yourself. It's 87.9 FM, and we love to give. We love to be good. We love to be there. We are there for you right here, right now. It is a Thursday, and it's people call it injury week. It's an injury week for others, but it's a payday for some. So do make sure that in this injury week, you are luckier than lucky by participating in this as we do it for you right here, right now. So people win. Win in different forms, win in different ways. And even with the girls, some people won earlier on. This could be you. I'm a testimony. Yale Shtafe fly all over the place.
5: So let's just find out who's won.
6: Hello?
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7: Yes, ma'am.
5: Oh, I can hear the excitement. Do you?
7: I'm excited!
5: Yeah, watch on me! Tell us why you're excited.
7: I'm very excited, and I'm very wild for the first time.
5: Ah. Congratulations, Jomi. Who are we speaking to?
7: Thank you. This is Anita.
5: Anita, congratulations. Congratulations. How did you find out about each other?
7: I found out from the radio. Listening to the radio in the car. Okay. Let me try my luck.
5: You have good luck.
7: I'm just playing like 10 minutes ago.
5: Oh, hey, you have good luck.
7: I'm excited. I'm so happy.
5: Congratulations. And keep playing each other mega box.
7: Thank you so much.
5: All right, enjoy your wins.
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3: Exactly, with Ichola Megabox on Power, it could be just the raffle draw that you are getting in for yourself, and you could get to win and win big. Yapa Ize is where you are doing all of that, and it can be happening for you right here, right now. The raffle draw is what I'm doing, and somebody's going to be winning themselves 3 Zaza right here, right now. So you need to make sure that you're part of it, and you're part of all the things as they happen. Yes, Yebo Yes in the Yebo world. To enter is simple. It's simply *464*2#, and you are good to go. *464*#, and you are good to go. And you could be getting into the winnings for yourself and for all your other family members. It's good, man. It's a good time. So I want you to be part of that good time, part of that selecting of a good time and a great time. Yeah, looking forward to you doing that one in a time such as this one. Yebo Yes in the Yebo world, the grrr is starting. I told you that at exactly 11:55, I'm getting started. So right now, the going ons are going on right now for somebody special to win. The jackpot draw is going on. 3 Zaza. Who's going to get it? Who's going to walk away with this money, this moolah for themselves right here, right now? You could be that person walking away with the finances on a day such as this. So let's not waste time. Let's get into it right here, right now, and find out who is getting away with this moolah, who's getting away with this money in a time such as this. Yebo Yes in the Yebo world. Let's hear it. It's you. Congratulations to this person who is our winner for today. This one has 455 on it. So if you know that your number has 455 on it, I'd be expecting a call from me right here, right now, because you have won yourself 300 kwacha courtesy of Ichola Mega Box. Wow, congratulations. I'm very excited for this person. Happy for you. All right, exactly what it is. Looking forward to it. All right, let's see how it's going to go for you as you are part of this one and how all these things are going on right now. Congratulations to this person. I know where you are right now. You've received an SMS saying that you have won courtesy of Ichola Megabox, and yours truly, Leo Dinero, is getting to call you right here, right now to get to find out how you are feeling after winning yourself that amount of money. It is none other than the 300 kwacha that you are winning right here, right now. Yes, we are part of it, and we are glad that you too are part of it as well. Wow, good times. Good times, good people. I'm glad. All right, so even as that's going to be happening right here, as I'm getting into the calls, getting to the vibe, the feeling, and let's see how it is if you are a winner right here. Don't you go anywhere. I'll be right back.
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5: Hello?
11: Hello. Good afternoon.
5: Good afternoon to you, ma'am. How are you?
11: I'm okay. How are you?
5: I'm fine, thank you. This is Slice calling from Power. Oh, show me the network. I'm gonna call you again. I'm gonna call you again because I want to know. I want to know how you feeling after winning yourself a 500 kwacha from Ichola Megabox. Show me, it is real. Defia bufio, teskam, defia, defia, defia chloto, defia shan shan. It is most definitely real and happening right here on the People Station. So all you have to do is dial *464*2# and yeah, try your luck. Be that lucky winner to win yourself a 500 kwacha right here on Ichola Megabox and Manga 879.
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3: 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That is a part of the winnings for today. I'm very excited to have a discussion with this person because Fidash Tika, and I'm glad that it's happening right here on Ichola Megabox. Don't you go anywhere. I've got you covered right here. 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
9: 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JFS Robert Chansa vows to fight voter apathy through accountability. In international news, more than $300 billion needed to rebuild Iran after U.S. and Israeli strikes. South Africa beat South Korea to qualify for the knockout stage of a World Cup for the first time.
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12: Council police officers who want to play the role of Zambia police officers. If council police officers are getting a payroll from this government and they want to pretend to be partisan, we shall not be shying away from calling a spade. The only ones who are allowed to manage pirate guns are Zambia police and RATS.
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1: All right, Central Zambia, good afternoon and welcome to Power Connect, a program that is brought to you, of course, by ECZ. And as usual, as you well know, we're going to be together for the next 1 hour, 45 minutes or so. We're going to try to see how much we can squeeze in, how much time do we have. We're going to try to be as quickly as possible so that everybody knows what's what. And for those participations, you're free to call us on 0215-222-070. And you can get a hold of us on our Facebook page. We are the People's Station Power FM Kawe. You can also get a hold of us on 0957-879-879. That is 0957-879-879. Of course, today ECZ is back again in the building, and of course they're here to share, of course, one or two things that you need to know about. And today we are, of course, having another interesting conversation. I did promise you that they'll be coming back, and this is a continuation of a continuous, as we are approaching election, a continuous discussion that we're going to be having. Today we're going to be talking about mixed member proportion and what it is and what it is all about. To help us discuss this particular subject, we have two beautiful ladies that were joining us last time. We have Luen Domonga and Monica Kaonga, both of them under DEVIC, under the ECZ, and of course they're here in the building. Good afternoon to you and welcome to the program.
2: Good afternoon, thank you.
1: All right, wonderful. So, you know, without wasting too much time, we're going to try to quickly get into, what we're getting onto today. If you're not clear about anything in particular, you're very much free to get a hold of us and, give us a call, give us a ring, let us know what you're thinking, where your head is at, what you understand, what you don't understand, and everything else in between. Otherwise, without further ado, when we hear mixed proportion, what is the first thing that comes to your head? We're going to seriously look into this and find out what it is. So, kindly explain to us what mixed member proportion representation is. What is it? That on fact mixed proportion.
2: Okay, thank you so much for that question. When you hear of mixed member proportion, this is what we mean. It's the electoral system. It's a type of electoral system where elections to National Assembly and councils are conducted. This system comprises the first past the post, which is the simple majority system, and the proportional presentation system, which is the PR system. The first past the post election system, I mean the first past the post electoral system, is where a candidate who gets the highest number of votes is declared winner regardless of the percentage of votes obtained by candidates. And this system is used to elect members of parliament contesting for constituency-based seats. There is the one for mayors and council chairpersons and councillors contesting for ward-based seats. I think my friend can take it up.
1: All right, wonderful.
3: Okay, so on the other hand, the other system under the MMPR, which is the a mixed member proportional representation, is the PR system, which is the electoral system, which entails the political parties' seats in the National Assembly and councils based on the percentage of valid votes they receive through their presidential candidates. As we know, there was delimitation, and this time they've added 40 more seats. So there are 40 proportional seats in parliament to be distributed to which is 20 women, 15 youths, and 5 persons with disabilities. Whereas PR seats in the councils are to be allocated by the commission, and this will be 18% of the total ward-based seats in the district. Where a district has less than three seats, the law has provided that a total of three seats will be allocated and distributed as follows: one woman, one youth, and one person with disabilities.
1: Very interesting. And inclusiveness, a full circle almost to say.
3: Yes.
1: All right, that is quite interesting. Any addition on that one, maybe before we move to the next question?
3: Yes, so maybe just to, in a nutshell, electro systems, when we say electro systems, we simply mean a set of rules on how votes are converted into seats.
1: Mm-hmm.
3: Yes, for political or civic authority. So the electro system that we are using for this year is the same mixed member proportion, where a presidential candidate is declared the winner after obtaining 50 plus one votes.
1: Mm-hmm.
3: Yes.
1: All right.
3: Yeah.
1: Very interesting. All right. Any additions on that one?
2: On that one, we've explained everything. Yes.
1: Okay. All right. 0215 222 070. If you've got any questions, suggestions, comments, feel free to come through and ask right away. We're not here for very long time. Before you know it, we'll be done, and you might wonder why you didn't ask earlier. 0215 222 070 is the power line. Then you can also get a hold of us on 0957 879 879. Now, kindly explain to us, how the votes under the MMR, or should I say the MMPR, will be allocated as seats. And, of course, you can explain what MMPR is.
2: Okay, so the votes under the proportional representation electoral system will be distributed to the political party that has sponsored a candidate to contest in the presidential elections. As we earlier said, there are 40 parliamentary seats. So these the members of the National Assembly elected through the PR system to represent women, youths, and persons with disabilities are broken down like this. There are 20 women, as my colleague said, 15 youths, and 5 persons with disabilities. And the commission will, within 7 days of the swearing-in of the president-elect, distribute the seats under the PR electoral system using the initial ballot, which is the first ballot. The political party that would have met the quota will be requested to submit party lists. And the National Assembly local government seats under PR to be distributed to political parties using the valid votes obtained by presidential candidates at national level. And in this regard, members of parliament on the PR system will be directly voted for by the voters. Yes.
1: All right.
2: Yes, that's how it is.
1: Okay. Any addition on that one?
3: She alluded to say there are 40 seats that have been added to the National Assembly. 20 will be women sitting in the parliament, 15 will be youths, and 5 with persons living with disabilities. When she started to say the political party that would have met the quota will be requested to submit party lists. So the political parties that will have more votes or will reach the quota of the votes will have to submit the list of

0: with valid votes will be given these numbers accordingly. Thank you.
1: All right, wonderful stuff. Also, perhaps trying to know a little bit more on the formula. Can you explain to us on the formula for the allocation of the seats? This is under the proportional representation of the National Assembly. What exactly is going on here?
0: Okay, thank you so much for that. As we earlier stated, the Commission will distribute the seats under the proportional representation electoral system to a political party that has sponsored a candidate to contest in the presidential elections. And the formula is like this. There are steps to follow. The first step, you add the valid votes cast for the presidential candidates whose political parties submitted a party list. That's the first step. Mm-hmm. Then we move to the second step. You find a quota. By finding the quota, this is what we do. We divide all the valid votes cast by the category of representation. For example, if a member of parliament, 20 women, for a member of parliament, 20 women, 15 youths, and 5 persons with disabilities, in order to determine the quota, the value of one seat. Then for step 3, calculate the number of the seats each political party is entitled to in the National Assembly or Council. This is done by dividing the quota calculated in the above by the number of valid votes. Like what I talked about in the second step.
1: Mm.
0: You got the number of the valid votes received by the presidential candidate for each political party. Then we move to step 4, where the formula set out above yields a surplus fraction not absorbed by the number of seats allocated to the political party concerned. The surplus fraction shall compete with other similar surpluses accruing to any political party participating under the proportional representation electoral system and any undistributed seat. And in the event of a lie of surpluses, if there is a tie in the surpluses, and as a result of the tie in the same surpluses, the undistributed seat cannot be awarded if there is a tie, then the undistributed seat shall be awarded by lot. I think my colleague can explain more on that one.
2: Okay.
0: On that formula.
2: All right. Just to add on, for the first one, when we say we add votes, for example, if there is party A, maybe they got 50 votes, and then now 50,000 votes, then we find the quota of 50,000 votes. And then we allocate the seats and then we take the names. That's the way it is. So if there is 60,000 or 50,000, you find the quota of it and then you allocate the seats according to the numbers that we've been given, which is 20 women, 15 youths, and 5 persons with disabilities.
1: Okay. Very interesting. Apa, I hope Konfavanti, they are getting all this and they understand it. Some dollar when fisher kuna chibemba panono, just to help them understand that if you think of it, this is provided within the ECZ. This is an ECZ initiative,
2: mm-hmm.
1: and everything that is been put together was planned by ECZ.
2: Mm-hmm.
1: Was it done with a consultation? How was this exactly done? Was it done with consultation, or ECZ just came up with these standards and procedures that this is how it's going to be?
2: Of course, it was done with consultation, asking the stakeholders. They were also involved in the same before they came up with this formula. Yes.
1: All right, very interesting. And I'm going to tell you what you say for anybody who has not understood anything. Please feel free to give us a call 0215 222 070. That is 02.

0: 1-800-875-2070. Now, also, perhaps would like to know a little bit on, still on the same, actually.
1: Mm-hmm.
0: Can you maybe try to explain to us how seats are allocated under the proportional representation of local government?
2: Okay, on the allocation of seats, the allocation of seats for councils, they shall have the same formula used for the National Assembly. But however, the number of seats under the PR system in councils will be calculated based on the 18% of the proportional representation seats against constituency-based seats in the National Assembly. The seats under the proportional representation system, which is the PR system, in council will be distributed among women, youth, and persons with disabilities using the ratio 4-3-1 respectively.
0: Mm.
2: That's how it will be done.
1: So just to add on, when she says we'll use the number of we'll multiply by the 18%,
0: mm-hmm.
1: we simply mean using the words, the number of words that are in the council.
0: Okay.
1: In each council, yes. There are some councils which have got maybe less than three words. They'll be just awarded automatically three seats in the assembly.
0: Okay.
1: Yes, they'll be awarded, because if you multiply the number of words that are in there, maybe they're just 3-18, meaning they will not have any seat in the assembly. But instead, they'll be just awarded three seats automatically. Unless those numbers, that's why she said the four plus.
0: Mm-hmm.
1: Yes. So meaning each council is supposed to have, that the one that you're going to use for multiplying is supposed to have four or more words. But for those which have got less than four,
0: mm-hmm.
1: will be just automatically be given the three slots.
0: Okay.
1: Yes.
0: Quite interesting. We have come to the end of this particular discussion, and you know, I think that information is more than valid for you to know about what is happening with the ECZ and everything in between. We've been joined by two lovely ladies in the building today. We've had coming under DEVIC, that is, we've had of course Madame Luendo Monga and Monica Kaonga, who are of course represented ECZ today. Now, before I let you go, under a nutshell, based on of what we have been talking about, what is your final thought on that one? I'll start with Valwendo, and then we can move to Madam Pia.
2: Okay, I only hope our listeners have followed it up from the time we started. Our explanations, because this is very important to know. We need to know how we are represented in Parliament. Even when we are voting, we need to know how we will be represented in Parliament. We need to know how many women will represent us, how many youths will represent us, and even how many persons with disabilities will represent us in Parliament. Yes, it's very important.
0: Very, very important. All right, Madam Monica.
1: So, in a nutshell, like she said, it's important that we know how we are going to be represented, especially in the councils, because we have, it's like the council is the one that speaks for us up there. So we need to know how many people are going to represent us and how they'll represent us, if they are really ready to represent us. Yes, and with this inclusion of the of people with disabilities, women, we now know that women will be found in Parliament. We now know that people with disabilities will be found in Parliament. So it's important that we know this system and how it works to our advantage.
0: All right. What would you say is the importance of knowing all this information? We're out here, we're busy saying all these things. Why is it important to know those things?
1: It's important because In the past, we never used to have the mixed member proportion where we would have women representation in parliament.
0: Mm-hmm.
1: We never used to have youths in parliament. We never used to have people with disabilities. But as now, everyone has been included. So it's very important that we know that these people are found there.
0: Mm.
1: And the numbers now have grown from the previous number. This time around, we have about 226 plus the 40 from the PR system.
2: Yes, these are current affairs,
1: yes.
2: So we need to be updated with current affairs.
0: Mm.
2: Yes.
0: I like where this is going, everybody being represented,
1: mm-hmm.
0: when whatever is going to be said and discussed, at least Kwadiko Abakuminandirako, which is a good thing, and I like the idea of, you know, that, you know, where we're going, definitely, I hope Zambia will be more productive and better.
2: Mm.
0: All right. Thank you so much for finding time to be part of the show today. But that is all the time that we had to discuss on this particular topic. Do join us another time, another place like this on Power Connect, as we bring ECZ on board, as we come and you know, educate each other and discuss these things. We've had, of course, these two lovely women, Valwendo and Monica. Thank you so much. We appreciate you.
1: Thank you.
2: You're welcome.
0: All right. Of course, the Zed Shakedown still continues with yours truly, Jim Baylor. And, of course, it's going to be on point as usual. Do stay with us. We'll be back with more. 12:30 is the time. And keep it locked right here for more. Don't go anywhere. This has been Power Connect.

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1: From vision to reality. From grain to growth. Zambia stands tall at the dawn of a new industrial era. Once, our factories fell silent. Today, they rise again. Under the leadership of His Excellency, President Hakainde Hichilema, Zambia's journey towards industrialization, value addition, and job creation is transforming lives and restoring national pride. On October 21st, 2025, a defining moment in Zambia's industrial story unfolded. President Hakainde Hichilema commissioned Kingsworth Group Limited's starch and glucose manufacturing plant, Zambia's first of its kind, and one of only three across the African continent. A $110 million investment transforming local maize into industrial gold. Each kernel of maize carries the promise of empowerment and progress. At full capacity, the Kingsworth facility will process 126,000 tons of locally grown maize each year, creating over 1,000 direct jobs and sustaining thousands more through rural linkages, saving $30 million in imports, generating $150 million in exports, strengthening the Kwacha, and growing Zambia's industrial self-reliance. As the President said, this is walking the talk, matching policy with delivery. From maize to starch. From starch to feed. From feed to fish and beef. One investment powers many industries. This is how we build a resilient economy, said President Hakainde Hichilema, by connecting agriculture to manufacturing so our small-scale producers have stable markets and predictable incomes. Contract farming, stable pricing, local empowerment, real transformation for rural Zambia. 4 years ago, Zambian companies could not access incentives within the multi-facility economic zone. But visionary reform changed that, creating opportunity for Zambians to invest, compete, and lead. Dividends have grown sevenfold. Revenue has doubled, and confidence in local enterprise has never been stronger. This is what it means to invest for Zambia by Zambians. Across the MFES, Big Tree Beverages stands as a symbol of innovation and diversification. Over $280 million invested, and $90 million more underway. Big Tree represents the strength of local enterprise. From bottle to brand, it shows the world that Zambian products can compete, inspire, and lead. At Trade King's Home Care, self-reliance takes form. By producing its own silicate, once imported, Zambia builds strength within. Each plant empowers another. Every innovation strengthens the next. A circular economy in motion. Today, Trade King's group's investment exceeds $1 billion, employing over 17,500 full-time workers, more than any single mining operation in Zambia. As the President reminded us, these are the investments we need from a Zambian group investing in Zambia. Growth that expands opportunity, not taxation. Prosperity that uplifts families and strengthens our nation. Industrialization is not an event. It is a movement. From fertilizer to dairy. 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Zambia's new industrial wave is reshaping the nation. After 4 years of hard work, said President Hakainde Hichilema, this is a season of results. A season of harvest. A government that listens, reforms that work, a nation that delivers. This is Zambia's story, a story of renewal, unity, and pride. 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Together, government and industry are building the Zambia we were always meant to be. Self-reliant, industrious, and strong. 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
16: Hey, what's up, everybody? Go by the name DJ Damon, the electrifying DJ, half man, half amazing. Your host for Yapa Easy right here on the People Station. Yeah, I'm also watching this year's 2026 FIFA World Cup, and of course the team that I've always actually rallied behind has always been Portugal, because you know, I fell in love of Cristiano Ronaldo a long time ago, and wherever he went to, I followed. Hence me finding myself to Portugal as well, always, though they don't, you know, give what I expect all the time, but hopefully this time around, they can come to the party and lift this year's 2026 FIFA World Cup. Let's go!
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17: From vision to reality. From grain to growth. Zambia stands tall at the dawn of a new industrial era. Once, our factories fell silent. Today, they rise again. Under the leadership of His Excellency President Hakainde Hichilema, Zambia's journey towards industrialization, value addition, and job creation is transforming lives and restoring national pride. On October 21st, 2025, a defining moment in Zambia's industrial story unfolded. President Hakainde Hichilema commissioned Kingsworth Group Limited's starch and glucose manufacturing plant, Zambia's first of its kind, and one of only three across the African continent. A $110 million investment transforming local maize into industrial gold. Each kernel of maize carries the promise of empowerment and progress. At full capacity, the Kingsworth facility will process 126,000 tons of locally grown maize each year, creating over 1,000 direct jobs and sustaining thousands more through rural linkages, saving $30 million in imports, generating $150 million in exports, strengthening the kwacha, and growing Zambia's industrial self-reliance. As the president said, this is walking the talk, matching policy with delivery. From maize to starch. From starch to feed. From feed to fish and beef. One investment powers many industries. This is how we build a resilient economy, said President Hakainde Hichilema, by connecting agriculture to manufacturing, so our small-scale producers have stable markets and predictable incomes. Contract farming, stable pricing, local empowerment. Real transformation for rural Zambia. 4 years ago, Zambian companies could not access incentives within the multi-facility economic zone. But visionary reform changed that, creating opportunity for Zambians to invest, compete, and lead. Dividends have grown sevenfold. Revenue has doubled, and confidence in local enterprise has never been stronger. This is what it means to invest for Zambia by Zambians. Across the MFES, Big Tree Beverages stands as a symbol of innovation and diversification. Over $280 million invested, and $90 million more underway. Big Tree represents the strength of local enterprise, from bottle to brand. It shows the world that Zambian products can compete, inspire, and lead. care, self-reliance takes form. By producing its own silicate, once imported, Zambia builds strength within. Each plant empowers another. Every innovation strengthens the next. A circular economy in motion. Today, Trade Kings Group's investment exceeds $1 billion, employing over 17,500 full-time workers, more than any single mining operation in Zambia. As the president reminded us, these are the investments we need from a Zambian group investing in Zambia. Growth that expands opportunity, not taxation. Prosperity that uplifts families and strengthens our nation. Industrialization is not an event. It is a movement. From fertilizer to dairy. 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After 4 years of hard work, said President Hakainde Hichilema, this is a season of results. A season of harvest. A government that listens, reforms that work, a nation that delivers. 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
14: 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The AFS Robert Chansa vows to fight voter apathy through accountability. In international news, more than $300 billion needed to rebuild Iran after U.S. and Israeli strikes. South Africa beat South Korea to qualify for the knockout stage of a World Cup for the first time.
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1: Here's a little song that we wrote for you. The words are very simple and they're only two.

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1: These vehicles have number plates. Traffic should be working with rats. Traffic is supposed to be working with rats. All you need is you just capture the number plate of the vehicle. You don't need to chase. We have seen in some cases videos of a police office in a bus in front with a fast running bus, and the passengers are busy shouting at this traffic officer. We've seen some videos like that, and they're almost throwing the traffic officer out of the vehicle. Let's be realistic.
0: We spotlight real community issues, engage the right authorities, and push for real action. Don't get used to the problem. Be part of the solution.
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1: Greatness is everywhere. It's in the places you go, the people you meet, the things you do. Introducing Shaka Soft Drinks, a unique, refreshing drink that celebrates greatness. Shaka, celebrate greatness. 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Yep, the slurp. 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
3: Council police officers who want to play the role of Zambia police officers. If council police officers are getting a payroll from this government and they want to pretend to be partisan, we shall not be shying away from calling a spade. The only ones who are allowed to manage pirates are Zambia police and RATSA.
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2: Thank you so much for joining us. Welcome to the news. The headlines. UNDP calls for rights-based resettlement framework in Zambia. President Hichilema condemns vandalism of campaign materials, urges peace ahead of elections. In international news, DRC health workers see progress in Ebola response, but humanitarian crisis remains. In sports news, Mexico cruise past Czech Republic to still dominant World Cup group stage finish.
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2: 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To present it, my name is Herman Machacham. The United Nations Development Programme, UNDP, has called for a major shift in the management of development and mining projects in Zambia, warning that poorly planned resettlement continues to cause long-term social, economic and environmental challenges for affected communities. The call was made during a high-level sensitization meeting on the National Resettlement Policy 2024 and the proposed Resettlement Management Bill 2026 in Mukushi District, Central Province. Speaking at the meeting, Charlie Selisho stressed the need for development projects to uphold human rights and dignity, noting that displacement should only occur when and all alternatives have been exhausted. She emphasized the importance of lawful, transparent, and participatory resettlement processes that include fair compensation, livelihood resettlement, and access to grievance mechanisms for affected communities. She also acknowledged the role of the Center for Environmental Justice in promoting environmental accountability and public participation.
3: The United Nations recognizes that development efforts around mining, infrastructure, the different large-scale infrastructure and constructions that are undertaken, we have a lot of commercial activities. All these, we acknowledge that they are significant drivers of development. They generate revenue, they provide employment, and of course, infrastructure to host communities and nations. However, we also note that when these are not properly implemented, when they are poorly governed, these development processes can also produce significant risks and injustices if not managed properly. And they can produce serious and lasting harm that leads to involuntary displacement of communities, loss of lands and livelihoods, inadequate compensation, environmental degradation, restricted access to natural resources, social and cultural conflicts, and limited access to remedies and justice.
2: Meanwhile, Kupa Chiwomba said the National Resettlement Policy 2024 and the proposed Resettlement Management Bill 2026 represent an important step toward establishing a comprehensive legal framework for managing resettlement in Zambia. He explained that resettlement has historically been governed through fragmented laws, resulting in compensation disputes, project delays, and hardships for displaced communities. Chiwomba said the proposed legislation seeks to ensure that projects involving displacement are supported by proper assessments, approved resettlement plans, compensation mechanisms, livelihood restoration measures, and grievance redress systems. He further emphasized the need to protect vulnerable groups, including women, children, the elderly, and persons with disabilities who are often disproportionately affected by poorly managed resettlement processes.
4: The revised National Resettlement Policy and the Resettlement Management Bill mark an important step towards a new national standard, a standard where resettlement is planned, fair, participatory, and human rights-based, a standard where livelihoods are restored and communities are supported to move forward with dignity, a standard where development and justice go hand in hand. I wish to express government's sincere gratitude to Center for Environmental Justice and UNDP for providing this platform for governments to engage with all stakeholders. The government remains committed to walking this path with all stakeholders in the interest of inclusive, sustainable, and people-centered development.
2: President Akande Lema has strongly condemned the vandalism of campaign materials, describing the act as unacceptable and inconsistent with democratic values as the country prepares for the upcoming general elections. The president called on members and supporters of the ruling United Party for National Development, UPND, to remain peaceful, disciplined and law-abiding despite reported incidents targeting campaign materials. He emphasized the need for political players to reject retaliation and instead uphold peace and respect for the rule of law. Mr. Ijlema stated that Zambia must move away from practices associated with the political violence, intimidation and destruction, stressing that democracy should be driven by ideas and constructive engagement rather than acts of aggression. He further warned that individuals involved in vandalism and those allegedly sponsoring such activities should expect to face the consequences of their actions through lawful processes. The president appealed to all stakeholders to promote unity, tolerance and peaceful competition, noting that a stable and peaceful electoral environment is essential for strengthening the country's democracy. Governance expert Wesley Mianda says the South African Court of Appeal ruling on the burial of former President Edgar Chagwa Lungu should be viewed as an opportunity for Zambia to promote unity and reconciliation. Mr. Mianda says although the Zambian government did not succeed in its initial legal bid to oversee the burial arrangements, its decision to accept the court's ruling and not pursue further appeals demonstrates respect for the rule of law and democratic principles. He notes that the government should accord President Lungu state honors and give citizens an opportunity to pay their final respects. But disagreements between the state and the family resulted in a prolonged legal dispute. Mr. Mianda says the most important lesson from the matter is that national unity should take precedence over this division. He adds that the greatest tribute Zambia can pay to the late former president is to strengthen national cohesion, mutual respect, and democratic maturity as the country moves forward.
5: Disagreements between the state and the family, supported by their legal team, prolonged the dispute and turned the moment of national mourning into a public and legal confrontation. Despite the outcome, the government's decision to accept the ruling and avoid further appeals demonstrates respect for the rule of law and the national stability. The most important lesson from this:
2: the Zambia Revenue Authority has intercepted and seized the smuggled heavy-duty self-propelled motor grader and the commercial truck used to transport and preventing revenue loss of more than 615,000 kwacha. ZRA Corporate Communications Manager Oliver Zalances and states that the interception took place on June 23, 2026 in Kapirimposhi during anti-smuggling enforcement patrols along the Northern Corridor. Mr. Zalances, the high-level construction equipment was being transported using fraudulent customs documentation that appeared legitimate but was found to be belonging to a completely different and unrelated consignment. Explained that the smugglers allegedly used the truck registration number that matched the fake customs documents, while the trailer carrying the motor grader bore a different registration number in an apparent attempt to evade quick customs inspections. Mr. Nzalan stated that following the discovery of what is already described as a clear case of outright smuggling, the authority seized the motor grader, the truck and the trailer in accordance with the Customs and Excise Act, Chapter 232 of the Laws of Zambia. And Mr. Nzalan says that RA remains on high alert to curb all forms of smuggling and protect vital government revenue. He has since urged taxpayers and transporters to avoid engaging in smuggling activities, warning that offenders risk forfeiting of their goods and possible prosecution. Ends the business news. This news bulletin is brought to you by the Public Service Pensions Fund, PSPF. In international news, health workers in Eastern Democratic Republic of Congo say efforts to contain the Ebola outbreak are beginning to show results. In Bunia, the provincial capital of Ituri, officials report that more people are seeking treatment and fewer deaths are being recorded. Al Jazeera has more details.
6: We've been in Bunia, the provincial capital of Ituri, for a couple of hours now, and already we have seen some containment measures everywhere we go. And we've been speaking to health workers for a while about the situation, and they say that things are somewhat improving. They say that they're seeing more people coming to treatment centers, they're seeing less death, and people are beginning to understand how difficult the situation is. And they need help, especially those ones who are still at home. CDC Africa is coordinating all the activities. And we
2: take a short break. 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
2: The 2026 FIFA World Cup contenders of Mexico national football team produced a commanding second half display to defeat the Czech Republic national football team 3-0 on the final match day of Group A. Two sides were evenly matched during the opening half, with both teams creating opportunities but failed to find a breakthrough before the interval. Mexico returned from the break with greater intensity and attacking purpose, eventually breaking the deadlock and taking control of the contest. Their clinical finishing in front of goal proved decisive as they added two more goals to put the result beyond doubt. The Czech Republic attempted to mount a response but struggling to convert promising attacking moves into clear-cut chances. Despite their determination, they lacked the precision required in the final third to trouble the Mexican defense. The convincing victory strengthens Mexico's position in the tournament and underlines their credentials as serious contenders heading into the knockout stages. For the Czech Republic, the defeat brings a disappointing ending to their group stage campaign despite a spirited effort throughout the match. On that sporting note, we have come to the end of the news, but as we go, here is another look at the stories that they made headlines. But don't forget, you can also catch more news on our Facebook page at Power News Network, and as well as on DSTV, Power TV Live on DSTV channel 278 and Go TV channel 19. But as we go, here's another look at the stories that made the headlines once more. UNDP calls for rights-based resettlement framework in Zambia. President Hichilema condemns vandalism of campaign materials, urges peace ahead of elections. In international news, DRC health workers see progress in Ebola response, but humanitarian crisis remains. In sports news, Mexico cruise past the Czech Republic to seal dominant World Cup group stage finish. That is where we end the news. I want to thank you so much for listening to this edition. My name is Herman Machacha. God bless and good afternoon.
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2: UNDP calls for rights-based resettlement framework in Zambia. President Hichilema condemns vandalism of campaign materials, urges peace ahead of elections. In international news, DRC health workers see progress in Ebola response, but humanitarian crisis remains. In sports news, Mexico cruise past the Czech Republic to seal dominant World Cup group stage finish.
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0: Episode, and we back at it, and we doing what we do, and of course you already know we're about to make that noise, so let's get to it. Central Zambia, much the shiny apple, hope you like, hope you like, we know, hope you like, yeah! Otherwise, it feel like in the zone, it feel we know, she should be body when got the shiny zone. But see, today on 25th of June 2026, big shout out to anybody listening to the sound of my voice. If you're listening to the sound of my voice right about now, well, big shout out to you. Otherwise, any day above ground is a good day. Any day that you have life is a good day. Wagamba, don't worry about Wagamba, mubidi ni capital zone. That's all we got, that's all we need. Mubidi ni capital zone. 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Eto abili vamo fifo zone. Otherwise we don't believe in poverty, we don't believe in hunger, we don't believe uka wudo kukwata zone. 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Otherwise, yeah, let's try to pay a man zone. Kubo mfiafie on sofo kwete zone. Mubiri ni capital zone. Otherwise, to the promo, to the bone, say, where you at, what you doing? Holla at your boy on 0215-222-0070. That's the number that you're dialing and you're calling me on. 10 minutes, compass here out, too. We're still together, still mashing up on things. It ain't like that because the best place to be is Power. It's 87.9 FM. Special shout out to the team. Today, we are at the Agriculture Commission Show 2026. What it do, what it is, up to the chair. Otherwise, you can check us out at our stand and find out what we are all about and what we do, our rets, and of course everything that you need to know. We are, of course, there. We got our team there. We've got the Black Coco. She's over there. You want to see her? You want to see how she looks like? You can definitely make your way there today. Well, it's a good time to actually go see something. The Agriculture Commission Show is upon us. They're going to be showcasing different kinds of businesses that are, of course, happening in Central Province. And this is the best time to go and see what businesses are available, what things you need to know, what are the improvements from last year to this year, what are some of the things that have been done. And of course, if you want to know about Power FM, now is the perfect time. I got a representative over there, Shekinah Nyerenda Shower, is going to be there. She's going to be holding it down. She is our chief marketing officer, and she's going to be telling you everything that you need to know about Power FM. So see her and see how she can help you with our recs. We've got also Leo De Niro, Mr. Mutumweno, otherwise in the building, and Badi Puche's on. I got DJ Delmond on deck. Vanilla, otherwise she's there, not Vanilla Rob, but Vanilla, the beautiful damsel, otherwise Ali Puche. If you want to see how she looks like, if you've never seen her, you will never interacted with her, now is a good time to go and see who Vanilla is. All right, of course you can also check the rest of the team that is going to be popping up here and there and whatnot. Through the rest of the days, all the days until Sunday, we're going to be there and we're going to be showing you what we do as Power FM. Otherwise, you can come through and get entered into Power FM Food Tank. And of course, comment on the various stories that have been happening throughout the whole entire week. What caught your attention? Let's get talking. Hello, you're live on Power.
1: Hello?
0: What happened? I thought I missed that caller. Hello, you live and pop.
1: How about your food tank?
0: So, na chanya po.
1: I just reminded Mr. Peter, the voice of the mail power at 7.9 people station.
0: I'm going to call
1: you
0: name.
1: It's a long time ago, my brother, from another uncle. How have you been and how have you been moving?
0: I'm good. I can't complain.
1: I got congestion to the star, Marina. Okay.
0: Congestion, please, sir.
1: Sorry?
0: Ah, natural.
1: Oh, no, I'm
0: Okay, Mr. Emmanuel. Thank you so much for coming through. Papagachapa, it is what it is. Give me a shout, give me a call, give me a ring, give me a buzz, let me know what's good. Hello, you're live and power.
2: How are you, Futang?
0: How are you, Futang?
2: I'm
0: one time, on time, Zona.
2: What's
0: in the name Zona? What's in the name Nice one. Thank you so much for coming through.
2: Cheers, boss.
0: All right. Otherwise, Tishani, too many. Tumfringa chara vusha. Hello, you love and power. Aba le a food tank in Ivana now. A spider, Mudipoche. Laka.
3: Laka,
0: you know. All right, nice one. Thank you so much for coming through. Hello, you love and power. How about a food tank in Wanani? Come again? Vamuilwa Idis.
3: Evelyn.
0: Okay, this is the first time I'm hearing you.
3: No, this is the second time I'm calling.
0: You said Muilwa or Muila?
3: Muelwa.
0: Okay. All right. Can I have your plate number for your vehicle? All right. Your NRC. All right. Nice one. Is this the number that we can call you on if we're trying to reach you? All right, nice one. Thank you so much for coming through and keep playing Parfum. I mean, keep on coming through on Parfum for Tank.
3: All right, thank you.
0: All right. Itambi Ka is the best place to be. Where you at? What you doing? Otherwise, come through. Let's see how far we can go. Hello, you love and power.
1: How are you, Futang?
0: How are you, Futang? How are you,
1: Futang?
0: Huh? All right, Mr. Mvula.
1: Hey.
0: Mvula.

0: I love you, love and power. I'm out here for thanking you, man, and I'm at Banani. Peter Chalwe. All right, your plate number. All right, your NRC. All right, beautiful. And is this your official telephone number? All right, okay, we'll definitely call you on this one in case you win. All right, thank you so much for coming through. All right. Apa paka chapa zona kukwata mo touch zona muni power FM food thank you bakamba tswa mo mo chinga bela. Hello, you love and power. Too bad I lost you there. Otherwise, come through. Let me see what's what. Hello, you live in power.
1: Hello, I'm here for thank you.
0: How are you for thanking you, Anani?

0: That is all the time that I had for you on that edition of Power FM Food Tech. Of course, you can catch the Big Slice and Zaria later on, and they can take you on that one. You can also get entered on that one as well. Otherwise, when I come back, we find out what is happening in the country. This and that, and everything in between. Don't go anywhere. I'll be right back. Let's go.
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15: 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My name is Herman, DJ Show for Loma Chacha. It's World Cup season. I'm so excited. I want to watch best players from Africa, and I think I'm rooting for Africa this World Cup. 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
6: In the Zambian music flag, 12 to 15, Kiyamba pa Monday mpaka pa Friday. 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

0: Apapaka Chapa. This song is dedicated to whatever the Mokum Fira de sign, they so far did under zone, but ever covered Varam Tina Desa. The Sangaran Dutch John Tok, not to quip shat pesa. You quip shat how high, when someone from Tolkien pesa. But quite a bit shit to get a zone. Evan to fire three women of an arena, but ever covered, but quite a bit shit to get all. No wala, no shiny. Otherwise, it is always a good thing to see that, people are praising God, love God, and whatnot. Otherwise, Tripamo Tribonse. And of course, that song coming in from Mark 44, coming in from the EP. Wonderful EP. It had about 7 songs. It was done some time back, man. And of course, you know, that EP. I must say, I like every song on it. And, I'm boys, I did do a zone. I did try Jealous Down. And I can't take anything away from Mag on that particular album. Or should I say the EP? Interesting stuff. Otherwise, Muri Kochi. What is happening? And what's going on? Where is it going on? And everything in between. So yeah, I don't know if you're a fan like the way I am, but you can imagine this particular project that they worked on is dating all the way back to when was that? It was about 2019 in February. Actually, yeah, somewhere there. No, wait a second. Am I wrong? It was 2018, actually. Yeah, it was 2018 in November, not in February. Yeah, actually, it was in... it was about then, 2018. So you can imagine how old the project is. Wonderful stuff. And, you can't take anything away from that. Otherwise, Tripamo Tribonse, where you at? What you doing? What's happening, what's going on? Feel free, let me know what is happening, where you at, what you doing, and let's talk about it. Otherwise, real quick, let me just get to hint you on something that is serious, and this is a missing item, missing items. A woman by the name of Yvonne Mpundu got on a vehicle, on a Hipsam vehicle, and this was white and some reddish maroon labels were on the car. She got onto the taxi or the car. Actually, the car is not a taxi. It was more of a private vehicle, but they gave them a lift from Wacha Market, and they dropped off at Mount Meru. She left a small plastic bag in there. In the bag, the bag to start with was white and black. Quite by my plastic bag, it is white and black here. Hey. Now, in the white and black plastic bag, contained a death certificate, 2 voters' cards, 2 national registration cards, and papers containing, the burial site of the same, details. If seen, please bring them to Power FM, or you can contact by Yvonne on 0972-003126, or you can contact 0971-018490, or you can bring them to Power FM, and we can see how we can get them delivered to the rightful owners of these items. They are very much needed, but if and we hope that these are cover residents, because sometimes when chef amadi if the foyaba nimbibare pitapo fipakawe bad yoku tadi, and the chances of them hearing to this is almost zero, but we hope they're from Kawe and they are listening. If you have any black and white plastic bag that was left in the car, please bring them to Power FM. They're urgently needed. It would really do us some good if you could do just that. The vehicle in question had some reddish or maroon writings or labels on it. It was a Hipsam. It was they got on from Wacha. They dropped off at Mount Meru, and it's containing you know, a death certificate, two voter's cards, two national registration cards, and other papers. Please help us out with this, you know, situation. We also have Edward Kawongiso, who dropped a brown wallet near Hospital Junction on a Sunday, 14th of June, 2026. The wallet contained a driver's license, NRSC, voter's card, NAPSA card, Red Rose card. And if seen, kindly bring the following to Power FM, or you can contact 0974-0462. I beg your pardon, that's 0974-0469-42. 0974-0469-42. That is, of course, the end of the announcement. Otherwise, keep it locked right here on the People Station for more. We're still together. Now, let's have a look at some of the things that has been happening. Quite yama incident, yama missing items, yama private arrangements. Hey, chabanashan. Hey. So, yama missing items, number, they went to court. Some of these issues went to court. So, a grade 12 pupil has been ordered to pay a 620 fine for lying about missing private parts. Alfred Mwenge pleads guilty to giving false information to the police. Otherwise, giving false information is a crime. But, like I said, who can lie about such a thing? Obviously, Yadi Weramaset. And when they found out that, you can't prove that Yachi disappear papa pen apa. Oro na chira idishanya. Oro na chira pange chongo. Yachiya. Nah, yeah, I'm a say. Oro yachi wera papen nobody ne for that team checking. It's crazy. But then that's what's going to happen. He is going to be paying that 650. Alfred Mwengu, a new Kasama Township, was sentenced by Lusaka Magistrate Martin Namunshi. The court ordered him to pay a fine within 2 days or serve 4 months imprisonment for the offense of giving false information to a public officer. During the hearing yesterday, Alfred initially denied the allegations, but later changed his plea to guilty before trial began. The court heard that he lied to the police in Lusaka Central Police Station, despite knowing that his private parts were intact. Their co-accused, Justin Banda, 31, of Garden House, and Benny Kasongo, age 21, of New Kasama Township, maintained that they were innocent of the charge. That is what is going on as of right now. Otherwise, but yeah, it is what it is. Now, I don't know if you noticed this, but recently, you know, mobile service providers were sending messages that you need to vote for, the best, customer service, of your choice. And I don't know if you voted or if you ignored, but Yango has won, the service award for top innovation and customer service. And they've gotten both of those awards. Yango Zambia, part of global tech company Yango Group, has received two major industrial allocates, winning the Mobility Innovation 2025 Award of the Teach Trends Zambia Awards and Best Customer Service Organization of the Year. Private Sector Award of Zambia Institution of Marketing Annual Sales and Customer Services Excellency Awards have been awarded to them. The awards recognize Yango's Zambia's ongoing efforts to improve everyday mobility through technology while maintaining high standards of customer service, safety, and platform reliability. The Mobility Innovation Award marks Yango's Zambia's third mobility-related recognition from Tech Trends Zambia, following previous wins as Best Mobility App in 2022 and Best Mobility Platform in 2023. The Zambia Institute of Marketing accolade further reinforces the company's track record in customer service excellency. Otherwise, it is a commendable thing that they have done, and they continuously seem to collect their award. That is definitely a plus for them. Excuse me. Otherwise, it's a good thing for them. Papagachi up at 3.31 say, and of course we're still mashing up on things. We're still going. So yeah, give me a shout, give me a call, give me a ring, give me a buzz, let me know what's good. Inshtafa Z Shakedown Biggie Man. 3.31 say, and of course we're still kicking it just as we should. Otherwise, Muri Koti, Nichani Chitika, holla at your boy. Let me know what's good and let's see how far we can go. Now, as of right now, I'm pleased to say that there's been 27,000 beneficiaries on social cash transfer program in Kitwe alone. I'm talking not the whole Zambia, just in Kitwe, 27,000. That's crazy. Otherwise, the number of beneficiaries under the social cash transfer program is quite high. In Kitwe alone, over 9,000 in 2021 was the case as of what was happening. And as of 2026, it's about 27,000 households. Kitwe District Commissioner, once more, Ngonomo, says that the increase has been made possible by prudent use of mobile resources by the government and its partners. In an interview with ZNBC News, Mr. Ngonomo also said that the scale-up reflects the government's continued commitment to cushioning vulnerable populations across economic hardship. He added that the beneficiaries under the program include persons living with disabilities, the elderly, female-headed households, and many others. The district commissioner also revealed that since 2021, 9,921 phones have been distributed to beneficiary households, with recent distribution this year of being 1,914 phones. He says that the program has seen improved livelihoods among the beneficiaries and contributes to local economic activity. That is what is happening. Kitwe alone, baby. Not that Konse, not that Shan. That's Kitwe alone. I wonder what the sum up is when we put all the district or constituencies or all the provinces together. What is the cumulative amount? Otherwise, Nizi, Nibye. Otherwise, Tripamo, Tribonse, Murikoti, Nichani Chitika. Let me know what's good. Let me know what's going on. Otherwise, Apapaka Tiapa. I must also make mention that government expands water access to about 1 million people. Our government has since, of 2022, constructed about 1,525 piped water schemes, expanding access to clean and safe water to more than 1 million people nationwide. Secretary to the Cabinet, Patrick Kangwell, says that this demonstrates how government has placed the water sector as a center of national development. Mr. Kangwa explained that water is key to economic enabler, supporting agriculture, energy production, mining, industrialization, among many others. He said investments in the sector have been prioritized to enhance availability, infrastructure, and of course, institutional capacity. Mr. Speaker, sir, Achan Mabwana, how are you doing? Yes, I am able to hear you.
1: Thank you, sir, Mr. Papuro.
0: Yes, sir.
1: Yes, I rise on a very serious point of what I will present. Anyway, today we are celebrating the agriculture show, which is actually held in Kabo Central Province, Mr. Papuro, our presenter. Now, I only have two questions that I could also submit to our relevant authorities, who actually in the charge of agriculture department, that for us to overcome, and by making sure that agriculture sector department is well maintained, is by the reduction of fertilizer to the farmer for them to have a very smooth, farming. Now, how much are we buying for the inputs, farming inputs? Well, buying at 900, we're buying at 1,000, depending on the retail sale, so to say. So, second, we're talking about also the food security in Zambia, Mr. Papuro. Do we have, food security? Nowadays, farming are actually farmers actually harvesting, producing more commodities and sell them to their respective destinations. So now my question is, have we overcome it in the agriculture sector? If I ask you, a presenter, how much are we buying a 50 kg or 25 kg of milk support and culture? So what about the agriculture department? What measures are going to put in place? Because every celebration in Mr. Popolo has got its own achievements. Have we achieved as well also completing the agriculture to fostering and investing in agriculture? I may know, and I may not in a good position of answering this question. Pertaining the issue, Mr. our presenter, with the assets, I think for me, what I can say, Mr. Jim, is that when a court makes a ruling based on the false or truthful information, our presenter, the judgment is considered fraud, because the legal system addresses this through appeals, retrials, and also setting aside the judgment if fraud or pendant is proven with the presenter. So the person who writes can also face criminal charges, our presenter, for pendant or contempt of court.

0: because courts operate primarily on a concrete evidence rather than, you know, subjective stories of a presenter. Because a party with a strong, you know, fast forward in evidence may also temporarily win. Because while someone telling the truth without proof might also lose Mr. Presenter. So now, once the dispersion actually is uncovered, the ruling can also be overturned our presenter. What should the question that I can also ask about the ruling that was actually made by the court? Is this a civil or criminal case of presenter? I may not answer. As a final ruling already been made, I may not answer. Do you have any new evidence to prove the information was forced? If so, this also helps to explain the exact legal steps you should take next. Pertaining the issue of assets, Mr. Presenter, why I'm saying this? I may have evidence. I may have, you know, information. So, you know, people now intend to fear. Ngana ebe chikuli bala power FM. Banje ba direct evidence. But ni shini ni shwe chishinka. Chishinka shwe chongkwati. So even people now are going to have fear to submit their concerns pertaining the idea where the court actually mean, giving out some kind of rulings, which is not actually a fair. So how are we going to be helped with the court? They need to also take, for the court also to make some rulings that they made. Do they also have evidence pertaining that they are going to judge? These are some of the things that you should look at. So sometimes we, the court, are presenting conclusion. We may be fair and we may be unfair. So I may not know how now we are going to handle these kind of things. Sometimes I don't have a view to understand. Anyway, greetings to you, Mr. Presenter, and greetings to Mr. Amskiri, and also Mr., you know, Patrick Muriokela, and also people who actually listen to the voice of Mr. Speaker. I say, I submit, Mr. Presenter. Thank you for your time shared once again.
1: All right. Thank you so much. I appreciate you. All right. Mr. Speaker, adding his two cents to the conversation and the stories that I read. Otherwise, that is very much welcome. You can also call. You are free to call on 0215-222-070. But otherwise, Fabina Vendanda. Now I have to go for a quick commercial. And I guess that'll be it for me. Because time is of an essence. I gotta go. I gotta make way for the African beauty, Zaria. And of course, your girl, Big Slice, taking you from 15 to 18. Catch me tomorrow. Same time, same place, from 12 to 15 hours. It's going to be beautiful. It's going to be on point. After all, it's going to be a Friday. So, yeah, the boy is going to be mixing. It's going to be going down. The party starter is in the building. One shibashan. Hello? You're live on Pat.
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1: Kali.
2: 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Yeah.
1: Talk to me.
2: 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I think that is my take this afternoon, my big brother.
1: Thank you so much, Shaba Hector Mlo. I'm so glad I picked up your call.
3: How are you, Mr. Demo?
1: I'm okay, thank you. How are you?
3: I'm doing better.
1: Talk to me.
3: Mr.
1: TS. Yes, Mr. TS, go ahead with your contribution, suggestion, or comment.
3: Yeah. I just want to congratulate South Africa.
1: Mm-hmm.
3: Yeah. But suddenly, in the next stage. Yeah. Another question I want to ask you. FRIS, why are they trying to announce the price of milk? Because I hate that some reaching that stage of even buying means that 180, 200. But what is so difficult for FRIS?
1: I'm not sure I'm in a position to answer that question, sir. I do not know.
3: Yeah, that's a concern.
1: Yes, sir.
3: Yeah, another thing. Chikono kama Edgar.
1: Emka.
3: Yeah, Vachechi. From that time, after 1 year, is it 20 days at now? Then Vachechi, I'm so surprised. After 1 year, 20 days, Vachechi, Vaisa Ingira, how come? I'm so surprised about that.
1: The church has been involved, only that Tamaishi.
3: We are not aware.
1: Yes, I'm a church body sky diengi.
3: Okay.
1: So iyo maunfa, it's just because they came out in public and while end up, but many churches did actually try to intervene.
3: Like which churches? which you can say?
1: I'm afraid I'm not privy to that information to give it freely.
3: Even me, I didn't get that information.
1: Yes, I'm not free to give that information out, sir.
3: Okay, you can play Mr. Chireche any song from Marembe.
1: Unfortunately, time cannot allow. Thank you so much for coming through.
3: Okay.
1: All right. Okay, unfortunately for us, that is all the time that I have today, and that is all that I could do today. Otherwise, have a great day ahead. Enjoy yourself. Live life to the fullest. Lesa Pantanshi is Jesus over everything. It's Jesus or nothing. God bless you. I'm out. Otherwise, yay! Tuapiamo ifazon.

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2: UNDP calls for rights-based resettlement framework in Zambia. President Hichilema condemns vandalism of campaign materials, urges peace ahead of elections. In international news, DRC health workers see progress in Ebola response, but humanitarian crisis remains. In sports news, Mexico cruise past the Czech Republic to seal dominant World Cup group stage finish.
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5: Naka kocha pamuru.
6: Ah, bege man. Congratulations for Friday. Congratulations. Thank you so much.
5: Okay, sir.
6: There you have it, Mr. Friday. He's been playing and he's been consistent and he never gave up on Ichola. And he believed that, you know, one day is going to be a day for me to actually win it. And today is the day.

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0: It's a beautiful Thursday on the People's Station. Welcome to Tamanga 879. Welcoming you to it, to be with you until the hour of 18 right here on the People's Station. We've taken over from the musical genius, Dim Bella, who was with you between 12 and a while ago. Do catch him tomorrow, Friday, same time, same space, yeah, on the Z Shakedown. My name is Zaria, the African beauty, Akanja Vinjavi.
1: And I'm Big Slice with the biggest energy chomi. Do join in on 0957-879-879 as well as 0771569223 as well as 0215-222-070 to be part of Tamanga 879 as we throw it back to some amazing time in music as well as a bit of conversations right here on the People Station. And yeah, let's have some fun.
0: Ichola Mega Box continues. It's star 464 star 2 hash pick power FM cover, which is option 2, and I get to play either pick a box or the raffle. That is star 464 star 2 hash pick power FM cover option 2, and you get to play pick a box or the raffle. But we always emphasize on the raffle because that's what gets to give you a 300 kwacha, guaranteed 300 kwacha. So the more you play, the more you stand a chance of winning that 300 kwacha before the show ends.
1: 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So, Chomi, make sure that you tell a Chomi, and get your talk times ready to play some amazing games and have some amazing fun. But before all of that, Chomi, we've got a Do You Know segment coming through right after this as we throw it back on the People Station. Good afternoon.
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election. 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Umuntu Nizi Mwewe Nakawe Central Ngamoze Wambaibo Don Mwenda E Moses Wanomba Otwa Lelo Lela Kaluila Wavantu Umwana Wachikuku Umwana Wamchinshi Elo Futi Umwana Wakwatamano Wibukishe Lidia Elo Tatua Kwete Aba Kutula Ndilako Uyuena Akala Landilako Wonse Echo Ivuti Nipali Caesars Kuptula Vote Don Mwenda for Member of Parliament, Kabo Central Constituency.

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3: Ah, pege man. Congratulations ma Friday. Congratulations. Thank you so much.
2: Okay, sir.
3: There you have it, Mr. Friday. He's been playing and he's been consistent and he never gave up on Ichola. And he believed that, you know, one day is going to be a day for me to actually win it. And today is the day. Otherwise, by Friday, congratulations. And continue playing Ichola. Bye-bye. God bless.
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4: 15:51 is the time on a beautiful Thursday as we are throwing it back right here on the People's Station. Alright, you got to Tamanga and be part of everything that is happening right here on the People's Station. And welcome to Do You Know. So today's Do You Know is most definitely an amazing one. So do you know that some of the biggest business deals, farming invasions and community connections in Zambia often begin at an agriculture show? So that's right. So this weekend, Kabwe becomes the center of opportunities as the Central Province Agriculture and Commercial Show takes place from the 25th, which is today, to the 28th of June 2026 at Godfrey Yukachitalo Stadium.
12: Many people think agriculture shows are only about farming, but today's show and this weekend's show is way bigger, much bigger than that. 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
4: So in fact, the Agriculture Commercial Show actually plays a major role in economic growth. They get to create a platform where local businesses showcase products. Farmers learn about new technologies and young people discover career and business opportunities as well.
12: This year's theme, Fostering Trade and Investment, highlights something very important. Trade and investment are the engines that help communities grow, create jobs and improve livelihoods.
4: And for Central Province, a region known for agriculture, mining and commerce, the show is a chance to actually demonstrate the province's potential to the rest of Zambia and beyond.
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12: And behind the fun, every stand tells a story of hard work, innovation, entrepreneurship, and determination of Zambians who are building stronger communities through businesses and agriculture.
4: So visitors this weekend can expect exhibitions, trade display, agricultural innovation, livelihoods, a showcase, entertainment, and also a family activities.
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12: can inspire a new farming idea. 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
2: UNDP calls for rights-based resettlement framework in Zambia. President Hichilema condemns vandalism of campaign materials, urges peace ahead of elections. In international news, DRC health workers see progress in Ebola response, but humanitarian crisis remains. In sports news, Mexico cruise past the Czech Republic to seal dominant World Cup group stage finish.
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6: 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My name is Leo De Niro and I am going to be watching the World Cup 2026. The team that I'm supporting is none other than Portugal. I'd like to see Cristiano Ronaldo pick up that trophy, and also I'm a big Bruno Fernandes fan. So, Magalamba, Turinaba, Portugal, this World Cup. I don't know which team you're supporting, but we at Power FM are doing it a little bit different. 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

0: Amano Kulisha. Tamanga 879 on the People's Station. You are locked into What Is Best, Chomi, if you ask me. 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
0: 300 kwacha, Chomi, and a beautiful Friday. 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Right? 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It is at the Godfrey Ukachitelo Stadium. 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And ask the questions that you need to be asking. 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
10: Mr. Peer, before you go, do we have your number plate?
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5: Alright, thank you so much for coming through. 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Nama bumper sticker kuya mkusenina kwa agriculture. So, mwala masanga ba Power FM mopo tukuna stand yesu. Ama bumper stickers oko ya ringa muli kusho. Pitile niko kustand. Musenina ma stickers yenu chomi. And stick them on your vehicle. 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
5: No, darling. Never ask that. Good afternoon. So remember that we are at Godfrey Ukachitan Stadium as well. You can find the Power FM stand. 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
10: Yep.
5: Not mnyamu chibanzo mo batera bola awe. The other side. Yes.
10: Chibanzo
5: chinono chidia ekubiyele ama exhibition stands. Not mnyamu batera bola. The other side.
10: Yeah.
5: So the other side ka small gate. But I got small gate. Mwala isange dentili yesudia Power FM car with us, where you're going to find, you know, the marketing team. 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
5: Oh, sorry. 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You'll find Shekinah Nyerenda there. You're going to find the Black Coco. You'll find Vanilla as well as DJ Delmond. 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
10: Exactly. That's not your home and safe. 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Come on through. Chola Mega Box Chidetika on the other side. We'll be giving out a 300 kwacha pretty soon in the hour of 17. 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
5: 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So it is that simple. Do we have a caller?
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5: 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Tature mi umfwa ba George.
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4: 4475.
5: So, Orotamlaya, but George, Orotamlaya, to pele niko phone number yenu. So, remember, Loren, you are George. Loren. So, remember that,
10: you can continue dialing *46*#. 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And on the other side, Food Tank, you need to have a bumper sticker on your vehicle. 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It's not supposed to be something that is just parked in the garage, something that is moving, yeah? And get a bumper sticker from, you can get from the stand at the commercial show. That is the Central Province Agriculture and Commercial Show that is taking place at Godfrey Ukachitalo Stadium. Where you're going to find the Power FM tent and the team that is there today. Gamabumfiaka get ya kanono kadia. Nangomulefu amna mkuingira kumen entrance, but you still find us as Power FM Kabwe. We are visible. 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If you're going to stick it on your Honda, you can still do that as well. We have a caller.
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11: Abalea Chomini, what's my name?
12: I'm Sigiri Besson.
10: Lero, I want to tell you, I'm live. Nishi?
12: How do you think I'm a damn?
10: Ah, damn, I'm fika live. I'm a damn. I'm a damn. I'm a damn.
11: I'm a damn. I'm a damn. I'm a damn.
12: Okay, madam, I think I'll try now that I'll be chora na chena, mu?
11: Yeah, I'll be chora na chena, mu? Mwile sakamana, we got you covered, consequence.
12: Oh, okay, okay.
11: Thank you so much for coming through. 0215-222-070 is what you are dialing. Come on through, Chomi, and let's get to playing. 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
10: Mwile shenko volume, mwala tuipa ya. We are in order. Very much in order.
13: In order. What was supposed to do is to reduce the cost of living of by reducing the price of fertilizer and also the price of what? Of mirimi. When we are celebrating the fostering and you're investing in agriculture, what is the
11: commandment? No, but
10: the thing is, Wungabadi, so she should walk away.
11: Thank you so much for coming through.
13: You are most welcome.
11: All right. 0215-222-070 as well as 0957-879-879.
10: He's like a last born. Anyway, I understand him because Ubungabari was so shishi before, but if I am a film before, which Bakasuri could have been a film, like.
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14: Patrick Muriokera.
11: Patrick. 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
14: All right, welcome.
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11: Patrick, what are you talking about? Chola Megabox is coming up at 17. Show me down *464*2#. 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Play the raffle. Equity 5, equity 3 zari ku raffle. 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Murafo chomi tuala mituminanga mwawina impiashresa directly kuri mwebene. You don't have to follow us here, or you don't have to go to the stand, which is at the agriculture show.
10: The agriculture
11: 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But for now, Abadea Food Tank is live, and we are most definitely getting the entrance. 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
10: 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You do not know. 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Why? When chole pochaba, chole Chilipo, it's your life. 5 kwacha che gets you a ticket. 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
11: Yep.
10: 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Sounds like a big slash with the biggest energy. Yep. Yeah. 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
4: 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So Pakanso Padia,
3: opposite.
4: That's where you find the other store for Banaroja. So for those that are looking for hair, more of some kubiubuka, more of a capacity that back some kumanazaven kumpara queen. 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So Babunge,
3: opposite the Mukuyu
4: Mall. 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You can just simply walk to that place and get yourself some nice cosmetics. Freedom SDA Church. Cheza. Yeah?
3: Around 19
4: hours. Freedom SDA Church are also our sponsors for Food Tank. So ngata much kwata kwa time ya kumfeche bucha kwa lesa nga yako 19 hours ya vanila nga popoka popoka randa randa by 18-19 hours wa Freedom SDHH. They're coming through to give us a nice word of encouragement from 19 to 20 hours. So stay tuned right here on the People's Station. 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
3: Yep. And yeah, that's where we come to an end for the Food Tank on Temanga 879. Remember to play Chola Mega Box on the other side, because in the hour of 17, Chomi, today pay the 300 kwacha to a lucky winner who has been playing. 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A quick short break to pay the bills, and we'll be back with more Temanga 879.
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8: UNDP calls for rights-based resettlement framework in Zambia. President Hichilema condemns vandalism of campaign materials, urges peace ahead of elections. In international news, DRC health workers see progress in Ebola response, but humanitarian crisis remains. In sports news, Mexico cruise past the Czech Republic to seal dominant World Cup group stage finish.
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11: Council police officers, we want to play the role of Zambia police officers. If council police officers are getting a payroll from this government and they want to pretend to be partisan, we shall not be shying away from calling a spade a spade. The only ones who are allowed to manage pirates Zambia Police, and Russia.
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0: Let's see if we can call this number. Otherwise, now pokira kare takwaba dawe. Katuma mairo, biggie man. Okay, I'm really trying so hard to dial our code. Network night pena. But yeah, we'll try because we want to find out if this person has actually received the money. Because yeah, it's all that free to watch the proof what that way. So yeah, we'll be trying it for us again. Network knife, I was sure. It's a dab we shot.
1: Oh, my stuff, my living.
2: Eh?
1: Match me on a phone.
2: How?
1: More banana.
2: Never Gwen.
1: Gwen, you know?
2: That's hard way.
1: Nacharo, but Gwen, not to meet him, not going to show. I'm going to 300 coach.
2: Ah, need more than that. I'm going
1: to. Oh, okay.
2: I'm quiet.
1: Awe, congratulations.
2: Thank you.
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4: And you're simply dialing *464*2# Big Power FM Kabwe, which is option 2, and get to play the raffle. Yeah, the raffle. We emphasize it much on the raffle. Tuleko nkomeshesa na buddy raffle, because the raffle is what gives you, guarantees you a 300 kwacha.
3: Yes.
4: Yeah, and we promised that we were going to give it out, and we want to give it out before we go for the evening news and before Vanilla comes through, because she's already in studio for Chaser. So before the Chaser and before the news, Big Slice and I want to give the 300 kwacha. Mm-hmm. But we are waiting for that person who is still dialing *464*2#, picking Power FM cover the people station, and play Ichola and Ichola raffle. Pick a box can be played at any time. So if you're finished with agriculture and commercial show, Maya Kunganda.

0: mle ya mkutusha pape ne mle ya kabwali you can as well. Yeah, get your phone for just 3-5 minutes and get to play pick a box. Yes. I forgot, but Slice has reminded me.
1: Yes, most definitely.
0: Yeah, I forgot about the yeah. But thanks for reminding me. So I'm saying, or we're saying, is that get to dial, get your phone, whether it is on Airtel, whether it is on Zamtel, it is MTN, you just simply dial *464*2#. 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Play the raffle, play pick a box, and then we give you a 300 kwacha before the show gets to end. 300 kwacha is what we want to give you. So for this one, you don't have to stress like, oh, you need to go to a certain place for you to get it. Mm-mm. The money is sent direct to your account once you are selected as the winner. You don't have to go anywhere. You don't have to stress. You don't have to call us. The only thing that you need to do is to actually wait for confirmation for us to actually get to call you and say that you have won. So continue dialing *464*2#, Peak Power FM, cover the people station, and play the raffle, because we do not want to go home with it. You heard earlier people who won.
1: Yes.
0: And you can be the one, the lucky one, to win that amount this day, the 25th of June 2026. Yeah, that's what it is. A big Slice.
1: Yeah, yeah, 5 kwacha che, Joey. 5 kwacha che, 5 kwacha che to win yourself this 300 kwacha. Buy as many tickets as you can and stand a better chance of winning. Chomi, quite a bunch of jackpots.
0: Yeah.
1: Yeah. For those that have been playing and still continue to play Chola Mega Box, you stand a chance of winning that jackpot, which is up to 30,000 kwacha.
0: Mm-hmm.
1: 30,000 kwacha. But for now, Chomi, we are most definitely about to give out a 300 kwacha to you that has been playing. Remember, it is *464*2#. 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That is where we're going to be doing the draw and picking a winner who's going to win a 3 zari. Most definitely give to as well. Remember, *464*2#. 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Para my game yet that papa nine pay chula mega box.
0: Yeah, yeah, yeah.
1: Come sala my game. Kwadi ba pick a box, kwadi ba raffle. Kwadi ba na.
0: Ni sa idea. Dore na nente ye chula.
1: Yeah, dwala beshi.
0: Yeah,
1: but kwaba my game yet that.
0: Yeah, but for pick a box, I mean for the raffle, it's the one that guarantees you over 300 kwacha. Let me also dial *464*2#.
1: Mm-hmm.
0: I pick Power FM Kawe, which is option two, the people station, and I get a two play as well. So before we give that, let's just give you take a listen of to somebody who won the 300 kwacha and how they got to celebrate with DJ Delmont and with Big Slice with the biggest energy. And then we come back and give you that money.
1: So let's just find out who's won.
2: Hello.
1: Hello.
2: Hi.
1: How are you?
2: How are you?
1: Fine, thank you. This is Zaria and Big Slice calling you from Power FM.
2: Yes, ma'am.
1: Oh, I can hear the excitement. Do you?
2: I'm excited.
1: Yeah, watch on
3: me.
1: Tell us why you're excited.
2: I'm very excited, and I'm very wild for the first time.
1: Ah. Congratulations, Chomi. Who are we speaking to?
2: Thank you. This is Anita.
1: Anita, congratulations. Congratulations. How did you find out about each other?
2: I found out from the radio.
1: Oh.
2: Listening to the radio in the car. Let me try my luck.
1: You have good luck.
2: I was just playing like 10 minutes ago.
1: Oh, you have good luck.
2: I'm excited.
1: Congratulations. And keep playing each other Mega Box.
2: Thank you so much.
1: All right, enjoy your wins.
2: Okay, thank you.
1: Just like that. You too can also be that lucky winner and win yourself the 300 kwacha right here on the People Station. To win the 300 kwacha, if you are asking Chomi, play Ichola Megabox, dial *464*2#, pick Power FM Kabwe, and play the raffle. That is the Epadi 300 kwacha. Game Today Station live on the People Station is the raffle. And we'll be picking out a winner pretty soon. So we just want to give enough time. Kubakashana bakuliba Rogers Kuriam. Careless discount Mubamba shop, but yeah, chola. Now, Paradise Marketing, but yeah, when I show, but yeah, but take on a vene chola.
0: About
1: Brendam farm, but yeah, but yeah, Mendo, but ever been at Monaco, but ever video of Mendo, about ten quay chola. Quite never SD. I wish but my song pepper in case just
0: Mania.
1: Hey, Mark Mania name for Munshira to a million Baka 5 quarter show me. Play chola mega box and win the 300 quarter. So at was Nati, man of God, bless me.
0: Shower me
1: with blessings. Yeah, Noxandra Fatwemu and Ichola Ichi. That is how you get to win a 300 kwacha right here on the People Station. It is *464*2#. Yep, you can power FM Kawe. Chomi, play the raffle. Today, better 300 kwacha. Today, angala no kwangala. Play the raffle and win yourself that 300 kwacha. 5 kwacha for a ticket and work your way up to as many tickets as you can buy to stand a better chance of winning the 300 kwacha.
0: So the 300 kwacha is actually game number 3. So when you dial *464*2#, pick Power FM car with the people's station and get to play. You get to play. The first game that is there is heads or tails. Yeah, mwalasanga part heads or tails. Skip it. Then you go to option 2, which is pick a box. Now pick a box, we ask that you get to play pick a box ngana mwikala kunganda. Eyo today there bani option 3 raffle, which gives you a 300 kwacha. So option 3 gives you 300 kwacha. Heads or tails, keep it for now. Pick a box, you get to play it when you're home chilling, relaxing, as you are waiting to watch those games, FIFA games that are coming at awkward times.
1: Yes.
0: Yeah, you can as well be dialing *464*2#. You pick Power FM Car with the People Station, which is option 2, Matea, pick a box. But for now, as you are listening to the sound of Zaria the African Beauty, Akanja Vinjavi, as well as Big Slice with the biggest energy, we are playing. We are talking the raffle. To all those drivers that called in earlier to say, about 3 or 4 of you mentioned to say, all of you that said nachuma, we are giving you a better way of kuchi nashiako kainachuma
1: chibombe
0: chinake. Chibombe chinake. You simply dial in *464*2#. Picking Power FM car with the People Station, which is option 2, and then you pick option 3, which is the raffle.
1: Yes,
0: because option 1 there is heads and tails, and then option 2 is pick a box, but option 3 is the raffle.
1: Yeah, well,
0: where you and I are guaranteed of winning and giving you a 300 kwacha.
1: 300 kwacha, Chobi. 6 more minutes until we call it a day for Ichola Megabox on Jamanga 879. We have to pick a winner, Chomi, and we are waiting on you. Chomi, we are waiting for you to play and stand a chance of winning. Then Ichola Megabox, dial *464*2#, pick Power FM Kabwe, and pick the raffle. Parafo Chomi, epari 3 zari. Ngomwa wina 3 zari yo. 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Whether you're using MTN, Zamtel,
0: Airtel,
1: whatever it is, whatever network you are using, Chomi, you can play. play and stand a chance of winning. 5 more minutes until we call our winner, until we pick our winner, until we do the draw. Chomi, remember, ni 3 zali on the line. 3 zali on the line. And a ticket is only 5 kwacha. And work your way up. Buy as many tickets as you can and stand a better chance of winning. 5 kwacha check and make you win a 300 kwacha. You've heard from our previous winners who have been playing Chola Mega Box and winning, and most definitely it is happening. And we are excited to tell you, Chomi, we are going to be picking a winner in the next 4 minutes right here on the People Station. And we are hoping it is you that is dialing and buying as many tickets as you can to stand the chance of winning the 300 kwacha. We'll be calling you pretty soon, Chomi, so buy as many tickets as you can and stand a better chance of winning. Here is a quick testimony. We've taken it to church now.
0: We're taking it to church. To listen to a testimony, say hallelujah.
1: Yes. Somebody did win a 300 kwacha. Can somebody say amen?
0: Amen.
1: And we are going to be giving a 300 kwacha pretty soon to a lucky winner. So here's a quick testimony from somebody who did actually win. And we're excited about winning a 300 kwacha on Ichola Mega Box.
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1: Yum. And it only takes one 5 kwacha to win 300 kwacha.
0: Yep.
1: Just like that.
0: But I want to have a winner zone.
1: But
0: you know what? Tomorrow we're going to be at the Agriculture and Commerce Show. Mm-hmm. We're going to be that side. You're going to meet people.
1: So, we have a winner, Chomi.
0: If you don't have transport, continue dialing *464*2# Peak Power FM Kabwe. And then, yeah, of course. let's see what we can do about it. We do have a winner, though. We just want to call this person.
1: Lucky winner.
0: Yeah, so we are saying we're going to be at the Agriculture Show. If you don't have transport money, continue dialing *464*2# Peak Power FM, cover the People Station, and get to play Heads or Tail, play Pick a Box, play the Raffle, whichever one of them you can actually play.
1: Mm-hmm.
0: Yeah, you can actually play and you walk away with amazing prices.
1: Yes, Chomi, that 300 kwacha can help you have a great time at the Agriculture Show. You buy yourself your ticket, you get yourself some transport money, and also start it, and also buy some of the things that they'll be vending at the Agriculture Show. It is 17:39 on the People Station. We're just trying to find out who our winner is on Tamanga 879, because we actually have a winner this beautiful evening. And in the Namashena Naishia Chomi, it is guaranteed, we can see it from the monitors here, that the money has been sent to our winner. We want to call our winner, find out how they're feeling, and if they have seen the message that Naba win and Nabashita receive in the Namapa Ichola Mega Box, and also how they found out about the game and how they have been playing.
0: the sacrifices we go through. Yeah, yeah, sacrifices that we go through. So yeah, congratulations to the winner. We are emphasizing that you get to continue dialing *464*2# Peak Power FM cover, which is option two, and get to play either Pick a Box or the raffle. So Pick a Box is option two, and then the raffle is option three, and there's also the top one, which is Heads or Tails. But Heads or Tails should be for TV, but TV Muchimunzinizi, that's where you get to see Heads or Tails being played. And then for Pick a Box, it's at the comfort of your home. That's the time you get to play Pick a Box. And then the raffle is live with us on radio. So we are calling somebody right now to just find out how they're feeling. I hope their phones are close to them, mm-hmm. next to you, so that... Okay, I hope it's a nice song, something that we can dance to.
1: Hello?
0: Hello? Hello? Hello?
6: Hello?
1: Hello, mwabombe mkwai.
6: Yeah,
1: mkwai. Today I'm never nan mkwai.
6: Laston Mumba.
1: Laston.
6: Laston Mumba.
0: But Laston Mumba nam te akwe chola.
6: Yeah, na chisa te akwe mwe van.
0: Mwachte akwe nch Pick a Box or raffle. Pick Box, okay, Pick a Box. Shena mulole shako pa phone yenunga tanga na shingire mpia.
6: Need this is about 300.
0: Oh, okay. Congratulations.
6: Oh, madam, wow.
1: Congratulations, Tommy.
6: Congratulations for you, madam.
1: Yeah, chawa mecho. Mwa ishibe shani pali chola Mega Box.
6: Na re mpo pe shin and pa job bunde mpo pe ba guy ba bare randa pa pa wa fe mo cho kwa bo kuine cho ra me ka bo
0: Mhm.
6: Epo na ji sa ti nde se ko vatika de na ambiro ko sha.
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1: Aka ka fest ku ina.
6: E ka fest madam.
1: Congratulations.
0: Congratulations.
1: Enjoy.
0: Oh yeah, congratulations to us again, mm-hmm. for making him win a 300 kwacha.
1: Most definitely.
0: Oh, okay. That is amazing. Up next is the evening news. On the other side, Vanilla takes you through on Cheza. And remember, at 19, you get to listen to the word of encouragement from Freedom SDA Church. So it's a jam-packed show. And we are also going to come through. Oh, it's a jam-packed thing.
1: It is, most definitely. But from us on Temanga 879, we say deuces. We say catch you tomorrow. Same time, same place. Right. Bye. Here on the People Station. Bye.
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11: Council police officers who want to play the role of Zambia police officers. If council police officers are getting a payroll from this government and they want to pretend to be partisan, we shall not be shying away from calling a spade. The only ones who are allowed to manage pirate guns are Zambia police and RATS.
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0: IPAC says constitutional reforms are strengthening Zambia's democratic growth. Ministry of Education commends Liboyo School for supplementing the food program effectively. In international news, powerful back-to-back earthquakes strike Venezuela. And in sports news, Vinicius breast powers Brazil past Scotland and into World Cup knockout stages.
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0: 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I'm Rosaria Tembo to present it. Zambia's democratic development continues to gain momentum through ongoing constitutional and legislative reforms aimed at strengthening governance and enhancing citizen participation. The Action Institute for Policy Analysis Center, IPAC, has observed. Speaking during the Power Breakfast Show, IPAC Executive Director Solomon Ngoma noted that the country's democratic trajectory has been significantly shaped by constitutional changes introduced in 2016 and subsequent legislative development leading to 2025. According to IPAC, the reforms are contributing to growth of democratic institutions by aligning governance systems more closely with the aspirations of the citizens. The organization believes that the constitutional adjustments are helping bridge the gap between public expectations and the practical delivery of leadership, thereby fostering greater accountability and inclusiveness in national governance. Mr. Ngoma further indicated that the reforms are positioning Zambia as a more mature democracy with a stronger mechanism for public participation and institutional development.
15: You talk about countries like Namibia. These are countries that we kept them here in Zambia. They were housed here during the frontline states. We kept them. But look at how these countries are doing fine. Are doing very fine. More than ourselves as a country. Then you ask yourself, say, we're a first democratic society. And that's why the 2016 Constitutional Amendment, together with the 2025 Constitutional Amendments, puts Zambia in a very advanced stage of our democracy. We are moving towards closer to how we want to be governed, how we want our government, and how we want our democracy to thrive, and how we want our people to participate in these matters of governance. People forget one thing. I'm from mentioning about the bills here. These bills are made by politicians in parliament. They have an impact on any sector of any society, whether it's a private sector, whether it's a businessman. All these bills will have an effect on you. And that's why it's important to provide a radical oversight to make sure that the country's democracy is protected.
0: Learners at Libuyu Primary School in Livingston are receiving meals four times a week under the school feeding program, a development the Ministry of Education says is helping keep children in school and improving learning outcomes. Ministry of Education Permanent Secretary for Technical Services, Kelvin Mambwe, says the program is an important part of government's free education policy, which aims not only to increase access to education, but also to ensure learners remain in school. And speaking during a tour, Libuyu Primary School in Livingston, Mr. Mambwe praised the feeding program, saying it is helping learners to attend classes regularly and concentrate better on their studies. He also commended the school for introducing sustainability measures, including a hammer mill and bean production initiatives, which are helping lower feeding costs and support the continued provision of meals to the learners.
16: I'm also equally happy that the school is thinking of sustaining this program by coming up with initiatives that are aimed at ensuring that this program continues even when there are logistical issues along the way in terms of buying feed for our children, buying meals, buying other foodstuff that ensure that this.
0: A 26-year-old man has been sodomized in an A 26-year-old man has been sodomized, and an unidentified man of Kabanji in Mazabuka district. The victim reported that he was sexually assaulted by a male suspect of the same village, adding that he sustained injuries, including a cut on the lower lip and pain and swelling in the anal area. Southern Province Police Commanding Officer Mono Namalongo stated that the incident occurred on June 22, 2026 at around 22 hours in Kabanje village of Mwanachingwala, Mazabuka district. Brief facts are that the victim had been working in nearby gardens and later stopped at a bar within the village where he consumed alcohol in the company of the suspect. It is reported that the suspect subsequently lured the victim into the room within the premises where he allegedly assaulted him and forcibly engaged in unnatural sexual intercourse against his will. Mr. Namalongo added that the victim sustained injuries during the assault and later sought assistance from a relative who helped him report the matter to the police. He stated that investigations have been instituted and efforts to apprehend the suspect are underway. In business news, the Ministry of Fisheries and Livestock have lifted the annual fishing ban on Lake Tanganyika with immediate effect from June 25, 2026, paving the way for the second round of the catch assessment survey, CAS, scheduled for July. According to the Ministry of Fisheries and Livestock Principal Public Relations Officer, Benny Munyama, the decision was made to facilitate the collection of accurate data on fish catches, fishing efforts, and the status of fish stocks as the survey depends on active fishing operations to generate reliable information for fisheries management. Mr. Munyama states the lifting of the ban also marks the beginning of a comprehensive review of the fishing ban program, which has been implemented on the lake for the past 3 years. The review will assess the effectiveness of the measures in supporting fish stock recovery, compliance among fishing communities, and its socio-economic impact on households that depend on fishing for their livelihoods. Mr. Munyama further reminded fishers to comply with the existing fisheries regulations by obtaining valid licenses, permits, observing fishing gear and size restrictions, avoiding illegal, unreported and unregulated fishing practices, and cooperating with monitoring and enforcement teams.
17: The Ministry of Fisheries and Livestock wishes to inform the public and all stakeholders that the annual fishing ban on Lake Tanganyika has been lifted effective today, 25th June 2026. The decision has been made to facilitate the implementation of the second round of the catch assessment survey, which is scheduled for next month, July. The survey is a very critical fisheries management tool that relies on active fishing operations to generate accurate and reliable data on fish catches, fishing effort, and also the status of fish stocks in the lake. The lifting of the ban also marks the commencement of the comprehensive review of the fishing ban program on Lake Tanganyika following 3 years of implementation. The review seeks to assess the effectiveness of the measure in promoting fish stock recovery, compliance among fishing communities, and also the socio-economic impacts on households that depend on fishing for their livelihoods.
0: Ends the business news. This news bulletin is brought to you by Trade Kings. In international news, the first 7.2 magnitude quake was centered in the state of Carabao, some 20 kilometers from the capital Caracas. It was followed by a stronger earthquake just 39 seconds later, with one that registering a 7.5 magnitude, the U.S. Geological Survey says. We monitored the BBC for more details.
18: Two strong earthquakes have hit near Venezuela's capital, Caracas. The BBC's Vanessa Silva was able to send us this report from Caracas itself.
19: I'm in the center of the city of Caracas, where a lot of buildings are without power, electricity, after the earthquake that hit the north of Venezuela around 6 in the afternoon today. A lot of people are trying to look how to go back to their homes. The metro system is completely closed, all the stations. So it was just at the time that people were getting out the works before even that. Today is a holiday day here in Caracas, Venezuela. All the structure shakes very strong in the capital. In my home, I can see how many things fell down and broken in my building. My neighborhood, one of my neighborhood, she fell down and break her arms. I don't know at this moment how many victims are, but we can see videos coming from social media, from infrastructure collapses in the city.
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0: Brazil secured top spot in Group C of the 2026 FIFA World Cup after defeating Scotland 3-0 in Miami Gardens on Wednesday. with Vinicius Jr. scoring twice to lead the five-time world champions into the knockout stage. The Brazilian forward opened the scoring in the 7th minute after capitalizing on a decisive error by Scotland. After receiving a pass from teenage striker Ryan, Vinicius rounded goalkeeper Agnes Gunn and cleanly slotted into an empty net to give Brazil an early advantage. Brazil continued to dominate possessions and created several opportunities before Vinicius struck again just before half-time. The winger punished another Scottish mistake, heading home from close range to double Brazil's lead and put the match firmly under the South Americans' control. Scotland struggled to recover from their early setback and were unable to find a breakthrough against a disciplined Brazilian defence. Brazil added a third goal later in the contest to complete a convincing victory and underline their status as one of the tournament's favourites. The victory ensured Brazil finished as Group C winners, maintaining a perfect record on the group stage. With momentum firmly on their side, Brazil now turn their attention to the knockout round, where Scotland's World Cup campaign comes to an end following the heavy defeat. On that sporting note, we've come to the end of the news brought to you by Trade Kings. For more upfront and reliable news, do visit our Facebook page at Power News Network. You can also catch Power TV Live on DSTV channel 278 and GoTV channel 19. But as we go, here are the headlines once more. IPAC says constitutional reforms are strengthening Zambia's democratic growth. Ministry of Education commends Lubuyu School for supplementing the feeding program effectively. In international news, powerful back-to-back earthquakes strike Venezuela. And in sports news, Vinicius Brace powers Brazil past Scotland and into World Cup knockout stage. This ends our bulletin to have presented. My name is Rosaria Tembo. Please aren't listening.
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23: UNDP calls for rights-based resettlement framework in Zambia. President Hichilema condemns vandalism of campaign materials, urges peace ahead of elections. In international news, DRC health workers see progress in Ebola response, but humanitarian crisis remains. In sports news, Mexico cruises past the Czech Republic to seal dominant World Cup group stage finish.
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1: 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Blow, blow, blow, blow, blow, blow, blow, blow, blow, blow, blow, blow, blow, blow, blow, blow, blow, blow, blow, blow, blow, blow, blow, blow, blow, blow, blow, blow, blow, blow, blow, blow, blow, 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blow, blow, blow, blow, blow, blow, blow, blow, blow, blow, blow, blow, blow, blow, blow, blow, blow, blow, blow, blow, blow, blow, blow, blow, blow, blow, blow, blow, blow, blow, blow, blow, blow, 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
10: 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Blow, blow, blow, blow, blow, blow, blow, blow, blow, blow, blow, blow, blow, blow, blow, blow, blow, blow, blow, blow, blow, blow, blow, blow, blow, blow, blow, blow, blow, blow, blow, blow, blow, blow, blow, blow, blow, blow, blow, blow, blow, blow, blow, blow, blow, blow, blow, blow, blow, blow, blow, blow, blow, blow, blow, blow, blow, blow, blow, blow, blow, blow, blow, blow, blow, blow, blow, blow, blow, blow, blow, blow, blow, blow, blow, blow, blow, blow, blow, blow, blow, blow, blow, blow, blow, blow, blow, blow, blow, blow, blow, blow, blow, blow, blow, blow, blow, blow, blow, blow, blow, blow, blow, blow, blow, blow, blow, blow, blow, blow, blow, blow, blow, blow, blow, blow, blow, blow, blow, blow, blow, blow, bl

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1: Wabaza baza, apa manje, ni mu relax. 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
2: Good evening, my darling. Good evening, my love. How are you doing? How are you doing? I'm sure you're just like, where's this girl? I'm here, my love. I am here. And you are tuned into the People Station with Vanilla, your beautiful dancer, my love. Your radio dancer. And it is Chizzo, of course. So I hope you have enjoyed what Thursday has been about. I hope you enjoyed the girls on Tamanga. And I just said, let me play you some good music because it's a Thursday. And good music only plays on Thursday. Can we agree to disagree? Or better still, can we agree to agree? Yeah, I'm an oldies girl, and everything good plays on a Thursday. So yeah, for my this or that this week, my love, I picked on a very loved song, and it's a song by Dave. A song by Dave, Never Been Easy. So we're going to play the original song, and then we play, I don't know if this song is a cover. Yeah, but I think it is a cover by it's a cover by Lauren LeMond. And we'll see. You tell me which one you're going to like. Yeah, and later on at 19, we're having Freedom SDHH with the Reggie Crusade. That is ongoing. And after that, my love, somewhere around 1940, we're going to have the full tank competition entries. Remember, June is coming to an end, my love. And at the end of the day, everything good comes to an end. But this one is ending on a good note. So yeah. Without wasting so much time, my love, here is Dave Zambia with Never Been Easy.
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2: 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Ministry of Education commends Liboyo School for supplementing the feeding program effectively. In international news, powerful back-to-back earthquakes strike Venezuela. And in sports news, Vinicius Brace powers Brazil past Scotland and into World Cup knockout stage.
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7: The time is 19:06, my love, and we are about to get started with the crusade. With me is Freedom SDHH, as you know already that they're having a Reggie Crusade. So I will allow the elder to introduce himself as well as the pastor. 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
6: Thank you so much, dear listener. My name is the Elder Webby Kapue from Freedom, as you've heard. And we are here for the crusade. Before I introduce the pastor, allow me to give you a prayer, the opening prayer. Shall we pray? Father in heaven, we are so thankful, Lord, that you've been with us from morning up to this time. We are grateful to you, Lord, because you have taken very good care of us. That is the reason why we will continue to praise your name. At this juncture, Heavenly Father, I want to pray, O God, for this program, which is about to commence. I pray in the name of Jesus that, Lord, may you be with your dear servant that you have been using to share your word to the rest. Bless him as you have been with him. Give him utterance, give him eloquence, that even as he begins to speak, may everyone who is going to listen to his sermon be blessed. Let everyone, Heavenly Father, make a decision for Jesus. We pray all this in Jesus' mighty name. Amen. Thank you once again, dear listener. At this moment, I want to introduce the man of God that has been running this crusade, our conference president, who is Pastor Darrington Muyabira. This time, I will request all our dear listeners to stay tuned even as we listen to the word of God. Over to you, man of God.

Thank you so very much, my elder, and also the entire crew here in the studio. We are here again. We welcome you all. Those that are watching us via Facebook, you are very much welcome to this evening program. Those that are listening to us via airwaves, that is through Power FM. Yes, 87.9 FM here in Kabwe. Down, is it up? Serengem, Kushi, you know, Kapiri. You are very much welcome. Also, Mpongo area, the peripheries of Kabwe. Please, you are very much welcome. And actually, I've just done well to tune in even this wonderful evening. Our theme says Jesus is coming again. Indeed, Jesus was here and he is going to come again. He told us of all the signs, predicted the signs that are to take place before he comes. And these are the things that we are seeing today and those that have happened already. Our key text actually is John 14 verse 3. And if I go and prepare a place for you, I will come again and will take you to myself, that where I am, you may be also. That is our desire, beloved, to be there. And that is the major reason and the purpose why we are gathered today, we are listening today, we are broadcasting this message, so that the child of God just gets ready for the second coming of Jesus. Jesus is busy preparing a place for you. He says, I will come again. He was here. He will come here and take to myself. Where he is, that way is where we shall be. That where I am, you may be also. Today, we want to look at the promised Redeemer. And when we look at this, as I said it earlier, our approach is a question and answer kind of approach, and we'll ask ourselves questions and give ourselves answers, so that he who has a problem with some of the quotations and some of the issues concerning the Jesus, you know, they may be answered today. And we are saying, after Adam and Eve sinned, did God promise to send a Redeemer? We are all very well, very much aware, some of us, that, you know, when Adam sinned, we know these actually were destined for destruction, for death. But we see God coming in just to come and sustain, to give them life again. And this was indicated in the slaughtering of the lamb, even at that time. And the hide or the skin was made to be their clothing to cover their nakedness. Just to summarize it. Now, Job 19 verse 25 says, for I know that my Redeemer lives, and at the last he will stand upon the earth. Okay? So Job tells us here that, for I know that my Redeemer lives, and at the last he will stand upon the earth. Meaning, Jesus is not dead. We know very well that, you know, when he died, he was buried, and after 3 days, he resurrected. And this Job, who is telling us this story, he is in the Old Testament. By this time, Jesus was not yet born in this world, or the incarnation process had not yet taken place. So what we are seeing here is a prophecy, something that is there, that was said before. For I know that my Redeemer lives, and at the last he will stand upon the earth. So we are told, beloved, that this Redeemer has been there, and even at the last he is going to stand up again. So when we go to the next question, which says, what kind of faith would the promised Savior have? In Matthew 1 verse 22, all this took place to fulfill what the Lord had spoken by the prophet. Behold, the virgin shall conceive and bear a son, and they shall call his name Emmanuel, which means God with us. So when you look at this,
we are given, you know, we are given some promise. We are told we are given an answer. You know, what kind of birth would the promised Savior have? How was he was to be born, Jesus, on this planet Earth? What is the prophet saying? He is saying all this took place to fulfill what the Lord had spoken by the prophets. So this was spoken by the prophets earlier. And which prophet was this? When you go to Micah chapter 5 verse 2, Bible says, "But you, O Bethlehem, Ephratah, who are too little to be among the clans of Judah, from you shall come forth for me one who is to be ruler in Israel, whose coming forth is from old, from ancient days." Verse 2 of Matthew chapter, Matthew chapter 2 verse 1. "Now after Jesus was born in Bethlehem of Judah in the days of Herod the king, behold, wise men from the east came to Jerusalem." This is the fulfillment of the prophecy, which was prophesied in the book of Micah. Who is saying actually, "O Bethlehem, Ephratah, who are too little to be among the clans of Judah, from you shall come forth for me one who is to be ruler even in Israel, whose coming forth is from old, from ancient days." So Jesus, actually, his birth was prophesied. Was prophesied by the prophet Micah that there will be somebody who is going to be born from a very little, very small village, you know, very small city, if you want it that way, of Bethlehem, Ephratah. And indeed, when you go down to scriptures in Matthew chapter 2, verse 1, we read that now after Jesus was born in Bethlehem of Judah, in the days of Herod the king, behold, wise men from east came to Jerusalem. So this was the fulfillment of Jesus' birth. So we are saying the promise that was given, you know, to predict the birth of Jesus in the city of Bethlehem, far back, long time ago, it was being fulfilled now. You know, this time around, Jesus is being born. You know, when you look at this, what does this entail? It entails that, you know, the man that we are talking about even this evening is not just a mere figure. It's not just a mere man. It's somebody, actually, who has been there even in the Old Testament. Prophets of old prophesied about his birth, about his death, and many other, you know, prophecies that were concerning him. So when you go to John chapter 1 verse 1, we are saying, what was the existence of Jesus before the incarnation? Incarnation here means before him becoming born as man or like man on this planet. So is there anything that is talked about Jesus' birth before him being born here? We are told actually John 1 verse 1. "In the beginning was the Word, and the Word was with God, and the Word was God." That is verse 1. Verse 14, "And the Word became flesh, and dwelt among us, and we have seen his glory, glory as of the only Son from the Father, full of grace and truth." So when you look at this also, one thing that comes out clear, you know, Jesus was born on this planet. The Bible in John tells us that they bring him out as the Word of God, as the Word of God, and the Word was with God. And 14 says, "This Word became flesh and dwelt amongst us." So who is this one? This is Jesus. When he was born, indeed, he came all the way from heaven, and he came through this woman by the name of Mary. And after 9 months, Jesus is born. And when Jesus is born, he is now living amongst us like any other human being, like any other child, like any other, you know, man in this is on this planet. And this tells us that, beloved, even before Jesus was there, he was the Word. He was existing. He was there. It doesn't mean that when he was born on this planet, that was the beginning of his life, entire life. No, that's the process of incarnation.
So that is what we are saying here. So we are talking of a man who has been there before. Now he just wants to come and test how it feels to be a human being. He just wants to come and test how it feels to be hungry, how it feels to be in form of a human being. And we are told, beloved, this Jesus we are talking about is actually 100% divine, and he is 100% human. He was feeling hungry like any other person. He was feeling hungry, you know, like another person. So that's why the other day he finds this wonderful fig tree, which looked so flourishing. Oh, the foliage was so wonderful, green, you know, indicating that there are some fresh figs on the branches. But when he perused through, oh, what does he discover? It was just nothing but leaves. Wow. It was nothing but leaves, and he cased that fig tree. Well, even though he did that not because he was hungry, he was also indicating his own power that he had, so that his disciples can believe that, yes, he's a man who has all the commands, even to nature. So Jesus was feeling hungry like any other person. This is the man also. He finds, you know, disciples after they're fishing, that they're coming after their boats, they're outside there, you know, after even his resurrection. You know, he tells them, they gave him some roasted fish. He ate. So this is the Jesus we're talking about. Another day, he's passing through the fields of corn, or the fields, and he started also plucking some cones there, and he ate. So what we are saying, beloved, the point is, the man, Jesus, actually came in form of man so that he can understand the nature of man, so that he can save man well. Well, the Bemba proverb, as we hear it, you know, kupeshe lungu kwendamo. So he wanted to pass through this ilungu, this valley, this planet, so that he understands, you know, what it means to be human, what it means to be just a human being. So John 8, verse 58, the Bible says, Jesus said to them, "Truly, truly, I say to you, before Abraham was, I am." And verse 14 says, of Exodus chapter 3, that is Exodus chapter 3, verse 14. God said to Moses, "I am who I am." And he said, "Say this to the people of Israel, I am what has sent me to you." So when you look at this, especially on verse 58 of John 8, he says, "Truly, truly, I say to you, before Abraham was, I am." Meaning, even before the existence of Abraham, Jesus.

there before. He is the self-existence. He is existent. He does the things at his own pleasure. He does what he feels to do at any time. And this is the man Jesus we are talking about. What does the Father call the Son? Is there any terminology, any term that the Father calls the Son? And why is the Father calling Jesus the Son? He is calling him the Son because Jesus came to be born on this world. He is the Son of Man. That is one of his titles, of course, meaning he was born through mankind, through humanity, and he became human, you know, at some point, to some degree. No wonder he also died, because God, beloved, does not die. And when Jesus died that time, the godly part did not die, because when he was hung on the cross, he says, I surrender my spirit unto you, meaning this human body is dying today, but the spiritual aspect is not dying, and I'm just surrendering myself, my spirit, unto you, my Father. So Jesus is the Son of God in that he was born on this planet Earth, and that does not mean that Mary is the wife of God, no. So what we are saying, beloved, is the question we are answering here. Why does the Father call the Son? Hebrews 1 verse 8. But of the Son, he says, your throne, O God, is forever and ever. The scepter of uprightness is the scepter of your kingdom. Verse 10. And you, Lord, laid the foundation of the earth in the beginning, and the heavens are the work of your hands. Wow. What does the Father call the Son? He says, but to the Son. Listen to this terminology here. But to the Son, he says. Now, who is he saying these words? These words are coming from God himself, okay? As coming from God, but over the Son, he says, your throne, O God, is forever and ever. You know, there are people who say, well, Jesus is not God. These are some of the scriptures that bring this whole truth out, okay? Yes, he's the Son. But now, the Father is saying, your throne, O God, is forever and ever. And the scepter of right uprightness is the scepter of your kingdom. That is the power of authority of your kingdom, of your uprightness, because Jesus was upright. Even the whole time, all the years, the 30 years that he was on this planet, Jesus did not sin in any way. He was a righteous man. He was living a righteous life, very upright in everything that he was doing. So this is what the Father here is saying. And you, Lord, laid the foundation of the earth in the beginning. Meaning, when this world was being laid down, when the foundation of this earth was there, Jesus was there. And the Bible says, you, Lord. Even when look at the way the wording of this, of the statement, the Lord that is mentioned here, the Lord here, it's not the Lord that depicts Jehovah. It's the Lord that brings up Jesus, laid the foundation of the earth in the beginning. So the one who took all the time to lay the foundation of this whole world, beloved, is Jesus. Okay? And the heavens are the work of your hands. Even the heavens that we see around, the Bible says, are the works of the hands of the Lord Jesus. What does the Christ say is his relation to the Father? What is the relation? In John 10 verse 30, I and the Father are one. Look at that. No wonder the Father is saying, oh Lord, you have been there, even when you are laying out the foundation of this whole world. Do you know, even when they were creating man. What does the Lord, the Bible say? He said, let us make man in our own image. So if God was alone, why should he be inclusive, you know, bringing in other people, you know, let us. It's like he was not alone, meaning Jesus was there, Holy Spirit was there, and now he is saying, let us make man in our own image. So that's why he is saying, I and the Father are one. And when you look at the Father and the Jesus, all what we see here is just the different roles that they play, okay? So he says, I and the Father are one. Why does Christ say is his relation to the Father? They are one with the Father. That's what he's saying. How was he recognized by the Father while on earth?
How was he recognized?

Matthew 3:17. And behold, a voice from heaven say, this is my beloved son, with whom I am well pleased. What is the whole story here? Jesus is getting baptized. As he was coming out of the water, oh, what we see, beloved, and hear, we are told actually the heavens opened, and then a voice was heard from heaven, and these are the words that came from that voice. This is my beloved son, with whom I am well pleased. And thereafter, the Holy Spirit descended upon him in form of a dove. Oh, what we see, the Trinity, these three co-eternal persons, they are always together in whatever they do. And let me tell you, child of God, there was no time when this planet was left without the presence of God. Before, you know, even the creation, we are told that actually this world was void. There was nothing in it. But the Spirit was hovering upon the waters. Even before Jesus came, even before God, you know, did whatever he did, there was the presence of God. And when they are creating man now, what are we seeing? Well, God is in charge, because by then God himself is talking direct to the people. Angels were talking to the people of that time, the Adams of the day. And you know, that was that kind of arrangement. God spoke through the prophets, and he was communicating to them through dreams, through visions, and he was communicating to them. And the rulership by that time, it was a theocracy. God himself was the one who was leading. And after that, what are we seeing? He brings in Jesus now. You know, we have they had a representative in the name of Jesus on this planet. As Jesus also is ascending, going back, he is saying the Comforter is coming. If God's time allows, we shall also look at that. So we have always, you know, somebody, a representative from heaven on this planet Earth. So what we are saying here, Jesus is here on earth, is getting baptized, and a voice from heaven is heard. This is my beloved son, with whom I am well pleased. When you go to Matthew 17:5, also we find something there. He was still speaking when, behold, a bright cloud overshadowed them, and a voice from the cloud said, this is my beloved son, with whom I am well pleased. Listen to him. This was his time of transfiguration. And Jesus, as he was on that mountain, what do we see? Three figures appeared. That was of Moses and Elijah. And as they appear there, oh, what do we see? The disciples down there, they saw a cloud. Okay. He was still speaking when, behold, a bright cloud overshadowed them. And a voice from the cloud said, this is my beloved son, with whom I'm well pleased. Listen to him. So we see the voice is coming from God, trying to tell us, you know, telling us that, please don't look at this Jesus just like any other human being. He is a representative of heaven. He is my son. He has come down there to bring salvation and deliverance of those that are under, you know, torment from the evil one. So when you look at all this, how was he recognized by the Father while on earth? Even when Jesus was on this planet, a child of God, he was recognized by God himself that he was a son of God. And God himself made all these pronouncements. 2 Peter 1:17. For when he received the honor and the glory from God the Father, and the voice was borne to him by the majestic glory, this is my beloved son, with whom I am well pleased. And we read in the 2 verses, you know, where Jesus, God himself, made these pronouncements. Verse 19 of 1 Peter, he says, and we have the prophetic word more fully confirmed, to which you will do well to pay attention, as to a lamp shining in a dark place, until the day dawns and the morning star rises in your hearts. Hallelujah. Saying, beloved, here, you know, let's not doubt this man of Calvary. Let's see here. No wonder he would have made this in the hearing of the people that were surrounding that place. The apostles, rather the disciples, Peter, John, James, heard this voice at the Mount of Transfiguration. We are also told,

when he was being baptized in Jordan, baptized, and those that were surrounded there in readiness heard this voice. So that's why Peter now is clear that, you know, and he received the honor and the glory from God the Father, and the voice was a born glory. This is my beloved, to whom I am well pleased. They heard him, you know. So the man of heaven, as well as the man of this planet, he came really from heaven, and Jesus is real. Jesus was there, and Jesus is coming again. And we have the majestic, the prophetic word, more fully confirmed, to which you will do well to pay attention, as to lamp to a lamp shining in a dark place until the day dawns and the morning star rises in your hearts. So, beloved, sometimes as we are speaking now, this may not make sense to you, but as we are talking, you know, Jesus that we are talking about is real. This Jesus we are talking about, Jesus, I mean, beloved, was here, born through a woman. You know, those who have traveled, they have been there in Israel. They know even the grave where he was buried, it is still there. The portion where he was baptized in the River Jordan, it's there. And many other places where he passed through. Well, it's not a story that is fabricated. Jesus is real and Jesus is living. We are saying what dwells in Christ. 2 Corinthians 2:9. For in him the whole fullness of deity dwells bodily. Okay. And you have been filled in him, who is the head of all rule and authority. What dwells in Christ? The answer is, for in him the whole fullness of deity dwells bodily. The whole godliness is in Jesus. That's why when you have this Jesus in you, you accept Jesus as your Savior, you have the whole deity, you have the entire godliness, and your life changes everything. All the experiences, actual of life, you know, will be touched by the presence of the Lord. And you have been filled in him. Filled in him, who is the head of all rule and authority. So Jesus, beloved, is the head of everything. Jesus is our king, is our leader. Jesus is everything to us. What did Christ create? Was he a creator? Colossians 1:16 tells us, and 17. For by him all things were created in heaven and on earth, visible and invisible. Yeah, so this is what we are seeing here. Whether thrones or dominions or rulers or authorities, all things were created through him and for him. So this is what we are saying, beloved, and he is before all things, and in him all things hold it together. Now when you look at this scripture, for by him all things were created. He is the creator. He was the voice of God. And when he says, let this happen, and it would happen. And whatever he says, that is what transpired. So this is what we are saying, is the one who created the invisible and the visible things. Things that we can see, things that we can see. Whether thrones or dominions, is him, beloved, who puts up leadership. Be in this country, in every sphere where you need leadership. It's God who places all these dominions and rulers, all authorities, all things were created through him and for him. They all belong unto him, and you belong unto him. Just as I belong unto him, you belong unto him. We all belong unto him. Everything is his, actually. It's all under his power. And he is before all things, and in him all things hold together. We are who we are, beloved, in Jesus. We have to ask the question again, can the Creator God also be the Redeemer God? Isaiah 43 verse 1, I am Israel's only Savior. But now, thus says the Lord, he who created you, O Jacob, he who formed you, O Israel, fear not, for I have redeemed you. I have called you by name. You are mine. So we are all human beings, beloved. All of us as human beings, we are called by Jesus. We are created by Jesus. Jesus is our Redeemer. Jesus is our God. He created us. Okay, he formed us.

0: And we should not fear, because he is our Redeemer. He redeemed us. You know, beloved, this idea of sinning day in, day out, it's our choice indeed, it's our choice. If we shall die because we have chosen to die. If we shall be burnt with the devil, as we discussed that second day, oh yes, beloved, we shall be destroyed because we have chosen to be there. Why? The Redeemer is there. To redeem us, to take us out of the sin, the ditch of sin, to bring us up into eternity and to life. So he is saying, I've called you by name. You are mine. You belong to Jesus. I belong to Jesus. The Lord actually will call you by name. That's why there is no human being on this planet who has no name. Even without a name, Jesus has names for us because we are his children. We belong unto him. He knows us better even than we know ourselves. He knows even the number of your hairs on your head. Now, you mean that if he can go that far, can't he know our names? Can't he know you? We are very much well known by our Lord Jesus, beloved. That's why Philippians 2, verse 5 to 8 says, have this mind among yourselves, which is all yours in Christ Jesus. Have this mind which was also in Christ Jesus. Other versions put it that way. Let's have the mind of Jesus, the mind of love, the mind of salvation, the mind that, you know, we be like him, the mind of righteousness, the mind of hating sin, the mind of always trying to do better, of doing right things, doing good things. That's why, beloved, we are broadcasting this message today, this evening, or tonight. So what we are saying, beloved, is, let's know that actually we are all chosen by Jesus, and he knows us all by name. And we are told here that this Jesus we are talking about, okay, he is the Christ. Let's have his mind. Who, though he was in the form of God, did not count equality with God a thing to be grasped. This Jesus, actually, we may say, he is a God also. You know, he has no beginning like the Father. You know, so he did not equate himself with God. No. What does he do? What does he do? He became and took the form of humanity. He became human being. He became a human being so that, you know, he can succumb us from sin. He can take us out of sin so that we be saved and be where he is. He took all the courage to leave heaven, to leave all the bounds of heaven, to come down on this planet, to walk a human path, so that he may deliver us, he may, you know, redeem us out of all our problems. But he emptied himself by taking the form of a servant, being born in the likeness of men, and being found in human form, he humbled himself by becoming obedient to the point of death, even the point, the death on a cross. So this is the Jesus we are talking about, beloved, who comes down just to come and redeem man, even in deciding, accepting to die this very shameful death, hanging on the cross naked and being molested by the same human beings, those that he came to redeem. He came for his own, and his own rejected him. Beloved, this Jesus is living. Jesus is there. He came to save you. He came to save me. Was Jesus a Messiah? Yes. John 5, verse 39. These are the very scriptures that testify about me. You know, when you go into the scriptures, beloved, you discover that the scriptures that testify about Jesus, about this Jesus. Can we really know? Yeah, who this Jesus was? These are the very scriptures that testify about me. That's why, beloved, when you go back to the Bible and get into your Old Testament, just in a nutshell, you discover that all the prophecies in the Bible, Old Testament, you discover that this Jesus, you know, was being prophesied then. Because when you go in the book of Genesis, he is the seed of the woman who crushed the serpent's head. When you go into Exodus, he is the sacrificial lamb. When you go in the book of Leviticus, he is the high priest. In the book of Numbers, he is the pillar of a cloud by day and the cloud of fire by night. When you go in the book of Deuteronomy, he is actually the prophet to come. You find all these things there. When you go in the book of Joshua, beloved, he is the captain of our salvation. In the book of Judges, he is the judge and the lawgiver. Ruth, he is the king's man's redeemer. First and second Samuel, he is the trusted prophet. First Kings and Second Kings, he is the ruler of our nation. That is our Lord Jesus. We are told, beloved, in our First and Second Chronicles, he is the reigning king. In the book of Ezra, he is the faithful scribe. Nehemiah will tell you, he is the rebuilder of the broken down. Ezra is the faithful scribe. Nehemiah, he is the rebuilder of the broken down walls of the human life. Esther is the my Mordecai, my intercessor. Job is ever living redeemer. Psalms, he is my shepherd. So when you look at all this scripture from Genesis to Revelation, you will find Jesus in every book. In every book written, all the 66 books in the Bible, you will find that actually the character of Jesus is there. Everything depicted for him is revealed without any challenge. So when you look at all this, beloved, what comes out clear is that Jesus is living. Jesus is the Son of God, and we have to worship him and accept him. He is a man who came to take the form of humanity so that he can become sin himself and redeem you and redeem me. You do well, child of God, to accept him. You do well, child of God, to be a man, to accept him as a personal savior and to take him as your redeemer, as somebody who will sustain even your life. Beloved, thank you very much for taking this time of listening to this broadcast. Please, you call the numbers. Why are we doing this? We are doing this so that those that will accept Jesus as their personal redeemer, they be saved, they be baptized, they be people who are going to be counted among us the saved. That's the major reason. Someone somewhere, be it in Kapiri, be it in Mkushi Serenje, whether it is in Pongwe, here in Kawe Chibombo, or any other place in the peripheries of Kawe, you are listening to this broadcast and you are desirous at some point that you want to have a very close relationship with your Jesus. Please take time, you know, to call the number, and I'll give you the number. You know, this is the number that you'll be using for this broadcast here if you want to talk to me. And this is 0955-377718. You can call that number, yeah, but not now, any other day. Yeah, this one is just for me, you and me, if you want to talk to me. But we have got numbers here that we'll be using during our broadcast if you want to open the phone lines. May God bless you, and may God bless you. Have a nice night, good night, this wonderful night. Thank you so very much. Amen. Shall we pray? Gracious, loving Father, thank you, Lord, for this one more time that you've been speaking to us. There is someone, yes, who have been following this broadcast, who have been following this message. Touch that person, beloved. Be with him. Get into his heart and be there. Stay with him forever. And let him be your son and your daughter. So that even the day that you are going to come, to take those that have accepted you as your personal savior, you also carry them together with you to this wonderful place that you are preparing. Be with the entire crew here. In the name of Jesus, we ask and pray. Amen.
1: Thank you so much, dear pastor, for that wonderful message. We are grateful, and this time maybe we may allow one or two callers before we sign off. Please, our moderator is going to help us with the numbers to call. So, dear listener, you are urged to make that call and you'll be answered.
2: All right, so the number you're calling is 0215-222-070, as well as 0957879879 and 0771569 3, you can call and you get to talk to the man of God in the next 3 minutes. So yeah, that was really indeed a very powerful word, and you get to call in and talk to the man of God if you need to be prayed for. He has given you the number that you can call him off air. These numbers, if you want to talk to him on air, you can call on the number 0215-222-070, 0957879879, as well as 0771569223. Those are the numbers that you are calling us on to talk to the pastor. Yeah, and just a reminder, after this, we're having our full tank, so please, I hope you haven't forgotten your password, because we are going all out. Yeah, and the time is 19:48 right now, and we are waiting on you to call and talk to the pastor. Or better still, you can call him on the offline number that he shared with you, in case you are unable to call here online. Yeah.

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1: Good evening, ladies and gentlemen, and welcome to Power FM. Nine muntu wenu mwila mwaume alashala kuwe wafi. Now, let's talk about Wedding Gift for every Thursday. And today I've got a lovely, lovely topic. I've got a lovely topic with special people in the studio. With me in the studio is Mr. Owen Munsaka. Am I right?
2: It's actually Musaka.
1: Musaka.
2: Yeah, it's Lenja. Munsaka is Tonga, so my name's Musaka Owen.
1: Owen Musaka.
2: Yes, not Munsaka.
1: Okay.
2: Yeah, sure.
1: Musaka. Great. Welcome to the program, sir.
2: Thank you very much, Mr. Mwila.
1: Great, great. And we have Mrs. Mabula Mumba. Welcome to the program, ma'am.
3: Thank you so much, Mwalina Shani Mkwai. We are happy to be back on the program.
1: Oh, yeah. And with me is Mrs. Mwamba. Mrs. Mwamba, welcome to the program.
4: Thank you, Mr. Mwila. Good evening, listeners.
1: Great. And today we have a lovely topic, just like we told you last week, that tulepone na wimulunguleisa and tuafika pabashiku walelo. And today we are talking about marriage, yes. But we are talking about also fiafi nebalanda atingo wengida mchupo kuya kosa kuya shipa. Usually ngabale tufunda, they work on the mental faculties. Wala tusambi di shefia, fetu wala chita na mano Yesu. Fetu wala kosa na mano Yesu. But, Owen, when we talk about marriage, marriage is 100% physical. Yes, spiritual, mentally, but 100% physical.
2: Sure.
1: Meaning, most of the times, the people that train us into marriage, they prepare our minds.
2: Yes.
1: For that.
2: Sure.
1: Spiritually, our pastors, they also do that. Mm-hmm. But there's one element that we do not do well. That is the physical part of it.
2: Sure.
1: We do not do that. Maybe it could be that marriage is not just for the marriage counselors. Marriage begins when somebody's just a baby, panganda.
2: Sure.
1: How the parents are bringing them up. If you are bringing your children like physically their feet,
2: mm-hmm.
1: it will help and they will grow like that.
2: Yeah.
1: And it will really, really help them even to venture into other things. So today, if marriage is physical and it is just happening in the physical world, there will never be marriage in heaven.
2: Yeah.
1: So marriage is happening in the physical world. So it's very much important that we also pay attention. What is it that it requires for one to be physically fit in marriage?
2: Uh-huh.
1: Because mentally you've got to be fit. Spiritually you've got to be fit. Financially you've got to be fit.
2: Yes.
1: But most of the times we ignore the most important thing, the physical health. So, today our topic, we are talking about physical fitness in marriage in relation to intimacy. So, I would say there are two things here. You're talking about physical fitness itself, and then you're talking about marriage and intimacy, right? So, to start with, first of all, we have a mission.
2: Na totela bamwela na chungul pom kwaiva konfa ngeo mfona chilanda pakovala amashina yandi nine Musaka Owen, then I'm a physiotherapist by profession, then I work in Tertiary Hospital, then I'm also working for a football club as a sports physiotherapist.
1: Okay.
2: In Kawe, yes.
1: Okay. So, imani chifia kukosa kosa FN imwe.
2: Yes, that's my football club as a sports physiotherapist.
1: Okay.
2: In Kawe, yes.
1: Okay. So, imani chifia kukosa kosa FN imwe.
2: Yes, that's my

0: PAC Zambia. I'm a strategic information assistant. Yeah, I think that's basically.
1: And we have Mrs. Mwamba. Mrs. Mwamba, who is Mrs. Mwamba? People love to know.
2: Okay, Mrs. Mwamba, of course I'm married and I work for Zambia Army.
1: Okay. Okay. Great. Welcome for us. 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
3: When you talk about physical fitness, these are just daily activities that we do.
1: Okay.
3: Now, which can be ADLs, which are activities of daily living, or essential activities of daily living. So, ngakuchi ondura mchibemba, physical activity, findu efetu chita nemibili shesu every day. So it can be waking up from bed,
1: okay,
3: kusameno,
1: mm-hmm,
3: ukusamba, ukuwasha, ukusakula, ukunima kumgadeni,
1: mm-hmm,
3: ukwenda, ukubutuka, na palape nule kuwela febasi na ina ina ni physical activity.
1: Okay.
3: No kuikila mubasi, it's also a physical activity.
1: Okay.
3: Then you wako nchito, tonse tulwede chita, ukusayina signature, all those are physical activities.
1: Okay.
3: So, fintu tuchita every day mu life yesu ngo muntu.
1: Great. Mrs. Mumba, when we talk about being fit in marriage and or being fit in relation to marriage, what do you think we are talking about?
2: Okay, so ngatwalanda tukuba fit in marriage, meaning umubidi ufide ule wa fit ukuchite fintu ifibalanda wa munsaka. So let's say maybe every day and mkwenda, I do a walk just to improve my blood flow na ina yon physical exercise, and that can help me as a married woman just to be fit and to do my exercise with my bedroom. Okay. So those are some of the things.
1: Great. And Mrs. Mwamba, you have an addition to that?
2: Okay, so I feel to learn the physical fitness in relation to marriage.
1: Yes.
2: So I feel like to allow us to concentrate, not necessarily our daily activities.
1: Yeah.
2: That to get what we pick out, those are things we do every day, and we can't run away from them. But then we are going to look at those others.
1: Yeah.
2: If you allow to have one.
3: Mucho po.
2: For us to be active. Ilia shiria kuchipinda.
1: Yeah.
2: To ilala ala fengenku ni na ula hafe. Umubili waba active. You're able to move your body. You're able to move in all directions. You're able to lift. You're able to... Yes.
1: Oh yeah. 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
1: 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So even in marriage, like we said earlier on, wane ichupota kwa kabe kumulu. 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So, if you let it take off your coat, ngachakwa tauli fit, tauli ingive, ukuba

0: muchupo kahuli fit kwa muchupo. You put friends Christ to that leaders not into temptations. Now you are leading your partner into temptations. 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So people are being led into temptations by their own spouses, maybe by lack of not communicating.
1: Yeah.
0: So but when, even before we get into the main issue, how do you train your spouse to say, Mtuandi, when we get to the bedroom issues, I want you to be active, I want you to do A, B, C, D. How do you train yourselves, a man? Because teva nakashimeka wabawefi. 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So, how do you train your spouse?
2: Thank you, Mr. Alec. Everything starts with communication.
0: Mm-hmm.
2: Yeah, because why am I saying so? Even when it comes to me interacting with my clients, me interacting with A1, I communicate. Okay, we never took money chongolo.
0: Yeah.
2: You understand?
0: Yeah.
2: So my friend Aziz, wherever he is, I need to meet Owen in the evening.
0: Mm-hmm.
2: So even in marriage, we want to watch one come to bed. In case there is that.
0: Yeah.
2: Okay? Definitely, if nothing happens, prepare your spouse. Communicate with your spouse. Communication is very important and cardinal. It can either start in the morning, okay? As you reach for work, no, I still miss you. You need to build that communication from work, as you're working for work, because you're preparing somebody psychologically. We have to become Chibemba.
0: Iyo ya kutasa wawe ni abantu nchito wa bomba ya rishupa kwa abantu wa bomba na machai nizo kwa ati wale fika fibale mukaripira wale mukaripira baku tukia ulusele umutu minu mkasha hi I miss you. You can't
2: Efi ya chupa ni first scenario is trying to
0: thank you to you try kane
2: ok the can to wiga po ya majarabo
0: yes
2: but what is important, the first thing is communication, because whether wombe kuma Chinese wombe kuisa kuna batema kata kukadia kashita kakwa tibreki or shani kawa kukushafidia, because when you talk about intimacy and intimacy requires somebody that is fit, and intimacy requires it's actually a physical activity.
0: Yes, it is.
2: Yeah, so
0: it is.
2: That aspect will require somebody to communicate. Okay, boy, in the offer, so go without boy, mkashobe, honey, baby, shani, sweet pie, shani, my groundnut. No, there are those words.
0: Chinguvwa,
2: no, ishwandofa, ngufefe, oomph, mudiwe. So, all those things. So, you need to know to bring out that oomph in your spouse.
0: Yeah.
2: That oomph, when you bring out that oomph, they need to bring that preparedness with that communication. You don't need to write a big test.
0: Okay. I know people have got that theory that you need to start preparing your wife in the morning. But I've been counseling people, and each time walele tomwa na kashikumwa ume, gana amufunda. 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Because, and they are telling you that if you don't make a koko, she's ready at end time. These are the people that they bring into marriage. That's why, but if I'm letting a wing up a last day, that's what they explain. Okay, so now, this woman knows what she's going in for. Okay, she does not need you. She's prepared already. One thing that I've seen, well, anyways, people, they want to use intimacy like we use post office.
2: Uh-huh.
0: When they want to meet, then they get into the frames of love, affection. How about you staying constantly in that realm? Okay? Whether you're making love with your wife that day, whether or not we make, you're in tune at each and every time. There are levels in marriages, yes. But I'm not going to use my wife, I'm not going to get close, I'm not going to show affection, only when I want to make love with her. This will mean that the time that she's on her peace, the time that things are not working, mm-hmm. then I refrain.
2: Mm-hmm.
0: So I want to encourage couples that each and every time, because baka mishiba no kumishiba, as long as baka text mwatumaka, in fact, she didn't have, so anytime you send something like that, she will know that, oh, so he wants that.
2: Uh-huh.
0: How about constantly being there? Because marriage is a commitment. With or without lovemaking, somebody has to be there. Sometimes they are sick, but you've got to be there just like you want to meet them. You are missing them not for sex. You are missing them because they are your spouses. So I wanted to... I'm seeing Mrs. Mwamba with her hand. Yes, madam. But bear in mind that constant. Tune uh-huh. is important because it brings growth with or without. Yes, ma'am.
1: Okay, so I think my take on the communication part.
0: Yes.
1: They should be communication.
0: Yeah. Yes, yeah, yes.
1: They should be communication. But my communication, I think, will take a different
2: aspect.
0: Okay.
1: The communication that he was talking about.
0: Mm-hmm.
1: So what I feel is... like we always say, there are not two couples that are the same.
0: Mm-hmm. Yeah.
1: What you enjoy is not what Mr. Owen enjoys.
0: Yeah,
1: what
0: sure.
1: she enjoys is not what I enjoy.
0: Yeah.
1: So I believe as a couple, you must communicate your needs to your partner.
0: Yeah, sure.
1: Limbiaba kunu mobu akweteko muntu, but the menue fe oh alele fe punch.
0: Yeah.
1: Aye?
0: Yeah.
1: So in her mind, she would say, oh, that person at the menuefi.
0: Yeah.
1: She will continue doing that, but without knowing to say, apart from that particular time, I will be banned. There are a few unfabu you know if idia. Before I end up mulu.
0: Yeah.
1: But then because in a very danger, but I will go up a mulu, and she is dominating the man.
0: Oh, yeah.
1: They go on kefio banjeva, I will continue being a punch without knowing to say, I will be banned in the chain.
0: Okay.
1: So
0: okay.
1: If my husband keeps quiet and does not communicate to me to say, you know, I think, babe, I nangubali randa, but me, what I like is this. Kwala, by now, I have in my mind, no, I'm giving him everything. So, I want to encourage partners to open up.
0: Sure.
1: I mean, if we are naked, why should we fail to say certain things to each other?
0: Yeah.
1: So, whoever, awe ne na temu efi.
0: Yeah.
1: Awe ne na temu efi. Awe ne na temu kunchikata apa. Awe ne apa kunchikata apa mwanchikata.
0: Tepo.
1: Shumfu apo wino. Haiwe na wali belela. Udiyo wakari bare mwikata pa diare umfu wino.
0: Aha.
1: Alafi senda fiatu. Udiyo wafu. Udiyo wafu ade umfu wino. And yet, opola le nchikata ine.
0: Okay.
1: So let's learn to open up to our partners.
0: Mrs. Mumba, I want you first to tackle here and then we swing straight into the fitness that we are calling for in marriage. So communication, yes, is important.
3: Okay, just to add on what Mrs. Mwamba said, I think communication is very important, especially to older couples. Because as you grow older, we have so many activities going on. Sometimes but imagine if communication is very important.
1: chidebeba lelo. Believe you me, even me mentally nalaba prepared at how lelo yala wako. I'll prepare myself, and if you are good friends, believe you me, communication itaisha upa kai barako batende on the fire. So I believe communication is very, very important.
0: Okay.
1: You have to be intentional about it, about intimacy.
0: Okay.
1: Even if you have to be in sync, but communication is very important.
0: Great. So, we've qualified one thing. We may say it in different versions, but the key thing is there must be communication.
2: Yeah.
0: So how you communicate depends on the level of your understanding.
2: Yeah.
0: And the other thing is, people must be loved in their own version of love.
2: Which is true.
0: There are times when, I think that we've tackled that. But let's come to the issue of fitness.
2: Okay.
0: When we talk about fitness, does that involve amaka, ukuipelesha? What is involved in being fit concerning bedroom?
2: Na concerning bedroom, na kwa there are certain muscles that are involved when it comes to that, and then there are also certain parts which are involved. So kwa liwako with that ama pelvic muscles.
0: Okay.
2: So I am a pelvic muscles kwa liwako yachita exercise. Once we yachita exercise these muscles, then they'll be able to help you to be physically fit in the bedroom.
0: Iyo ine pelvic muscle yaba kutukondo yaba kumutwa yaba ile kusatata. 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
2: So una tuanda pali pelvic muscle. 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
0: Okay.
2: Ehe, kai kwa muscles yaba mukati.
0: Imkwai.
2: Aya ikata
0: icharubunda.
2: Icharubunda. Ehe. So that takuyu kufunya if in touch funye funye bati aye nama muscles foot kula boku ya chite exercise ya kwata control no kubomba bwino
0: ya kwata ma breaks
2: mkwai.
0: Okay,
2: yeah, sure,
0: great. Mrs. Mumba,
3: then also kwa liwa ama exercise what kata ama cardio exercise.
0: Okay.
3: For example, you can do aerobics still and ila finisha your heart to be healthy, then also endurance, meaning you have to be in the bedroom, you have to be able to stamina and energy, not at 1 minute, meaning it shows that once the party fitness, meaning you feel more lola maso ya so wao ni bara tuwa kuna yamba ama exercise za yafwa ama maso zukuba.
0: Mrs. Mwamba, do you have an addition to this?
4: I think anyway
2: Ngefibalondolona. 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
0: Okay.
2: Why am I saying so? Ngamu upana tuwasange quite right muntu alikuata pomwana multiple births, things like that. So I am a muscles foot yala chene kwa paku papa.
0: Okay.
2: Or maybe any accident.
0: Okay. Kaida
2: bantu tu sam kusanga mchupo. They come from different background, different history. Maybe are chofa sane njinga authors affect especially ladies.
0: Okay.
2: Yeah, that they are affected in that way. So I won't dwell so much in that, but ndefo kulanda po kaidi cha muntu na umomo kwa lishwa ma weaknesses tu akwata. 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
0: Okay.
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0: okay
2: iwa specific kuisa mba kuja
0: okay
2: kwa tuitati kigo exercises uh-huh. So iwa kigo exercises finchi

0: But initially, they are moved to watch and hold for a certain period of time and repeatedly.
1: Okay.
0: So as you do it repeatedly, the muscle will gain strength, the muscle will gain endurance. So that's how Kegel exercises are done.
1: Okay.
0: Because kwa abantu wakwa bati ngaumva fiamme ishare tona fi kutaba toto mwana muna kwati ala umva kwati na nkwe ayi wumfia kuisamba. Mwana ndoke bati ayama muscles yari weak. But Sean says once you train this, because everything happens in the hypothalamus and hippocampus of the brain.
1: Okay.
0: Kwa hivyo center each the control of Sean says. So kula wana yena, as you are training these muscles, there are signals that are being sent to the brain.
1: Yeah.
0: Which trains that activity. So the same activity of training these muscles, they are also recorded in the brain.
1: Okay.
0: So if we ningalanda for now.
1: Okay, when you talk about the same issue of Kegel exercise, with my little knowledge, I've come to learn that there are ways of training that.
0: Sure.
1: Yeah, with your breath control, like you want to, then you withhold, and then you let go, you withhold, you let go. How is that?
0: You can do the Kegel exercise.
1: Yeah.
0: Because Kegel exercise, you just need to hold and release. Hold and release. So when you hold, you stop breathing. Just for 15 seconds.
1: Yeah.
0: If you want, you can try. But it's very tiresome. You hold and count up to 15. That's 15 seconds. So it's very tedious. And this is something anyone can do without noticing.
1: Yep.
0: But this helps in intimacy, so, endurance, and in the bedroom.
1: So, but when you are if you are going to be a kash.
0: Both sides, yes.
1: Okay.
0: I'm going.
1: Great. We confess to the land, bakuba physically fit, muchupo, na pamlandua bedroom. 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That's when you call you like you're physically fit. Many other times, Mrs. Zimumba, we've seen that, yeah, uli atata, uli apayo, ali kwa tafiaba lume, wasu mafie, wachu ufuilo, wino, wino, nomba, alabasha. 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Because it could be one embarrassing element that
0: Led to that.
1: Ngababe pisha fish fia pwile fia pwile. 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In that area is not good. That's why even when we are, even at church, when they bless your marriage, you go there, when you do not meet husband and wife, that marriage is not consummated. So meaning, sex is important in marriage. If anything, tulela and pakukumana pali sex muchupo nifa tufiri tuwa position kwa manu sana nomba kuni iwa ina sex kwa iwa tuma exercise tu tufiri tuwa mbo kuchita pakuwa bati ya wa misha po wino wino 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I wanted to get to the root of it. Oh, yeah. And then, okay, wamwila, yifetuli baba wameweka weka. My wife is totally different from what I found outside there. My wife, yes, she's good. She's a prayer warrior. She's good with children. She's everything good. But when it comes to the bedroom issue,
0: it's a problem.
1: It's a problem. Wamwila, when I went there, I've never felt anything like
0: what about machine?
1: What makes you machine wash jay? And then so I said, do you know what if you feel never married to come, can you teach your wife? And then I tried to go to the Kegel exercise because that withholding
0: and releasing. Yeah,
1: and releasing.
0: Mm. Washing machine.
1: Because in a lecture video, and so many people in marriages, they may even have children, they have never reached to that level.

0: Sure.
1: Because of that, when Balaam could to kind of committee, call me Tisha Fisher. Obviously, you've heard about the meeting. Call me Tisha Fisher, the Munto Arafio.
2: I think Philistine increase in number cancer. We have seen a rise, a lot sure. of a rise cancer in cases. Cancer.
1: Mm-hmm.
2: So I would advise Aba Nakashi to take the Kegel exercise seriously.
1: Yeah.
2: Better ule panga. In case when bitaveshi be match me
1: people be to one balondola
2: but I would say
1: yeah. yes
2: nga kuvana kash nga yeah. kuvana kash
1: yes yes
2: na muya mude mwire mksunda
1: yeah
2: so you what you do if you feel na balondola nga mule sunda nomba lota mule sunda na muika rafia na ngumule ipika mule chitesh you can be doing that
1: yeah.
2: It's an exercise that you can do even when you are
3: cooking
2: you're working it doesn't TV. Even need time na minje kala finonjere ule panga
1: yeah.
2: So what you do is fila ngana muika la mule sunda to wafuma ko tunono mwatu ikata
1: not to come in way
2: yafuma mwai kata mwai sala like, mwa donsa ya
1: yeah, like kufuma. You withhold filia
3: withholding
2: again futi mwalekelako ya yeah. Fuma futi mwai sala mwalekelako mwai sala mwalekelako mwai sala just like that and too sharp one number that mkarapanga nangutamude sunda na mwika yeah. Mwale ipika mwale yeah. Dia mwale pangenshi yes. You can just be doing that
3: okay yeah.
2: Kabafia ni normal fia
1: yeah.
2: Just a normal
3: yeah. Kamu sango
1: yeah
2: mkwai
1: yeah.
3: Mkwai
1: some people think when you invest in that, like you are being a pagan, Mrs. Mumba, what do you think about that?
4: Oh, I don't think so. Think I am a woman of God, and yeah. I don't think there's yeah. anything wrong with that. So let's say wakwatawana, mm-hmm. you feel a bit different.
1: Oh yeah.
4: Yeah.
1: Mm-hmm.
4: I think my exercise area, yeah,
1: it's
4: not evil. It's not demonic.
1: Yeah.
4: Way. You're just exercising your muscle.
1: Yeah.
4: Up to your like elasticity.
1: Yeah.
4: Yeah.
1: Great. Yeah.
4: I don't
1: great.
4: Think there's anything demonic about it.
1: Great. But mm-hmm. Shika, but to tuleranda apa, bamite makatare fionfa.
3: Okay.
1: Yeah, and then when these are the things that even pastors cannot preach on the pulpit because of the audience, and maybe because of also the grace that they have, maybe cannot allow them to say that.
3: Sure.
1: But on this program, we want to bring it as it is.
3: Yeah.
1: And it is important. First, on the same kigo, you can still add. Never about chumfikisha bantu wino. So when you do that, you are training the muscle.
3: MK. Bamwilangefu mwalanda. Munchitombomba.
1: MK.
3: Kwa wanich pando ichawa assigned.
1: Okay.
3: Like women health and physiotherapy.
1: Okay.
3: So naena we are trained out to handle those cases.
1: Mm-hmm.
3: So if at all there's a woman that is feeling like that, that person is free to come to the hospital that will be attended to.
1: Okay.
3: Number apart from that.
1: Mm-hmm.
3: Ngachakwe bati ngakuchita haya ma exercises.
1: Yeah.
3: Men and women needs to do these exercises.
1: Okay.
3: Because once tuapusana fefo tuapanga kunishikuja.
1: Yeah.
3: But we have the same muscles.
1: Okay.
3: Yeah. So the same exercise that will work for a woman, the same exercise can work for a man. Maybe uyu namayo adi papa uyu adi mwakstenti uyu maybe kula wanawa kula fe o twitter neurological condition
1: okay.
3: Then tula kuwata kuna wa shtata wakuwata ma condition zako wakipapwete sugar which can result in impotence and all those things mkwai or erectile dysfunction mkwai so yala pusana ama conditions lelonga waiza kuchipatara will be able to assess, classify and give exactly out of those Kegel exercises wafile bachita or ama exercises wafile achita according to the condition.
1: Okay.
3: But generally evo tulena nafia kwebati ama exercises is a physical activity
1: mm-hmm.
3: which can be beneficial in marriage
1: yeah.
3: And how you perform it like the way my sister mentioned there
1: yeah.
3: That is one way. Because one, you are using Urine to be an equipment to train yourself.
1: Okay.
3: Then there's also whereby you graduate from that without urinating, but you're just holding and counting.
1: Yeah.
3: Or prapokusamba. Because when you talk about this, also talking about bowel incontinency and urinary incontinence.
1: Okay.
3: Because these are the muscles that control that aspect.
1: Okay.
3: Because when people are wearing a mukura, because they have na mwamba kisamba, mwamba kipicha na mwamba shani, tamuachishiba, mwamba tabeshiba.
1: Okay.
3: So all those things, as a physiotherapist, we've got aspect, and we're trained to handle those cases.
1: Okay.
3: So. For 300 of your ilia, it can be trained, it can be worked on, and you can be okay again. And
1: great.
3: It can help you with intimacy as a physical activity.
1: I confess to Lela in the permanent bedroom, and because chumfi kakwati is a weakness, and a lot of marriages, and there are times where you even fail to look at your spouse because you failed, and then nabobo wa fili wako instead baku chiteko pampa na nguba kuteshane na wasa pibukila fioko and then you are thinking, you know, so if you are pibukila number, I don't talk any age, we should try and share fioko, and then because a lot of marriages are ending when one fails to perform, especially a man, when a man fails to perform. And then, kai wengine wao menga ngao filo kuto perform in era ina maneka, waikila pofi kwa tinga pe wasifida, elu namba sana lolesha na kumbi. So, tamuhalale bon sabili, but malavazi, kachinga ni 2 hours ingani 3 hours. So, what is going through your minds? Nafi pusana, nafishi le tuntu kana ni mimi kashi, na mumu timale kupepele kofi. Because Tamulanzi, there you've not communicated that communication we talked about. You've not talked about it. There's no help that is coming from any of you. So now, I think it'll be Akaya Kumbio Mukashwand. But with you ladies, if you tell me about it, even the Kutia coffee and then Gafum in Avomba.
3: That's why Dalam Tara Kunumo.
1: You
3: mentioned an aspect of chemistry.
1: Yeah.
3: No, people talk about chemistry. Then what is this chemistry?
1: Uh-huh.
3: Okay. So, in the body, when there is that intimate activity,
1: yeah,
3: there is a chemical that is released,
1: uh-huh,
3: which are called endorphins.
1: Okay.
3: So, these endorphins are the one, they are chemicals that unites the couple.
1: That bonds the couple.
3: Yeah, so there's that bond. Because when you meet your woman, there's a specific chemical that comes out.
1: Uh-huh.
3: Which excites you.
1: Yeah.
3: Which makes you relax.
1: Yeah.
3: Which makes you feel loved.
1: Yeah.
3: Yes. So, again, when you go for a different physical activity, running or what, or kunchito
1: uh-huh,
3: you react in a there is also another chemical that is produced.
1: Uh-huh.
3: So in HIV, that's why HIV cha intimacy charipsana. HIV cha kubomba charipsana. So
1: okay,
3: you would know that. So that's why when people talk about chemistry, no, there was no chemistry. It's because now those endorphins of intimacy in relation to the two,
1: mm-hmm,
3: were not being released.
1: Okay.
3: So you will not know your partner.
1: Oh, yeah.
3: Oh, yeah. So,
1: yeah,
3: that's an aspect that needs to be understood. That's why people, marriages are on the rock, because chidechive, kwa wa chidechive, wang for bond, na ngowe chibe.
1: Yeah.
3: You're both male partner. Yeah. That's why I know her.
1: That's true.
3: You, when she comes in, you know, my partner is here.
1: Yeah.
3: Whether now I come in a bedroom, or you know that my wife, yeah, is here. My, yeah, husband is here.
1: That bond.
3: That's chemistry. So, these are the hormones that we are failing to rejuvenate, or we are failing to bring out,
1: mm-hmm,
3: because of the pelvic floor muscles and activity in the bedroom.
1: Okay. We talk about being flexible, Mrs. Mwamba. Flexibility. Last time we talked about emotions. We talked about feelings. Yeah, emotions, feelings. If there's anything that is not reliable, it's a feeling.
3: Sure.
1: That's why something that made you cry in the morning, mm-hmm, would make you laugh in the afternoon,
3: yeah,
1: because feelings are not reliable.
3: Mm-hmm.
1: But the things that we see, the things that we hear, they make us excited or anything.
3: Mm-hmm.
1: So let's talk about being flexible. Is that also part, is flexibility also part of the training that we are talking about? Can it come, can flexibility come because you have been training?
4: So yeah, basically flexibility comes as a way of training.
1: Okay.
4: There are certain things, or maybe we'll say flexibility is being able to do something or bend, adapt without breaking.
1: Okay.
4: So when you've been exercising, mula butuka, mula panga ma squats, mula panga ma shan, all the different types of exercises.
1: Yeah.
4: Umubiri kulefyo wiza mukuba.
1: Yeah.
4: Kulefyo wiza mukuba. Like I'm able to ngakuyimini na kusimua yimini na shita itali mula mula rambibala yimini na kufi 5 minutes atawe na rambibala yimini na wana wa tabanaki. So when we relate that to the bedroom, you'd find that you are in the process of that.
1: Yeah.
4: Madam bachipapa nshi, abalumi bachipapa mungu.
1: Mm-hmm.
4: Isala ndako wawo mami, isenuko pamu.
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4: Pamuru. 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But because of lack of training, umubili tabaveri la taoko sedu.
1: Yeah.
4: Bala imini na pamuru, awe chala shupapalasi, bala ikalapo fienkids.
1: Yeah. Yeah.
4: As Chad a result.
1: Kwa ti mutenge pangani.
4: Mwalasa ngati yala wana disturbed.
1: Oh yeah.
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4: meaning yumu nabo balamshapanjira
1: yeah
4: ena balapo shikai bafirwa kuyikata
1: yeah.
4: So I would say my exercise they are very important because mukalaendera pamonga namba the same level of fitness. That's why I would even encourage our listeners ukola bangira pamu certain exercises that you are able to do together, do them as a couple.
1: Yeah.
4: Wake up in the morning, go for a run as a couple.
1: Yeah.
4: Nimbi ni munga nda kuleta la, malala nda sikuleta la pansi ukubutuka. Mulamu ni munga nda do to my squats, do my sit-ups, do it as a couple. Because zile mirimo tuomba as a couple.
1: Yeah.
4: So that's, it's even a way of bonding the chemistry. Nga mulesa angwa pamu, mulebu tukila pamu, mule shitashani. You'll find that nakupali tuma tension, tuwala shitako reduce.
1: That's true.
4: Yes.
1: I've seen a book, Mrs. Mumba. I've seen a book. I've read a book. I've seen a book which has 100 stars. So some couples out of the 100 stars, they've done one.
3: Yeah. Mumba, like she said, what she said is true, but I want the listeners to understand this. If you want to adipango, if you are pusana, we are made differently despite having, is it 206 bones in our bodies? But how they join differs.
1: Okay.
3: So how they join differs with how much range of motion they have in that joint.
1: Okay.
3: What naranda
1: shan?
3: To require my bones of even 206.
1: Okay.
3: But if my bones were joined and if we want to rapsana, that's why to require abaina, aba honda,
1: okay,
3: aba pororoka, you know, those who've got broad shoulders.
1: Yeah.
3: Yes. So flexibility goes with how much range of motion one has in the joint.
1: Okay.
3: So flexibility ya muntu depends on how much range of motion mo bone na bone inga chita lao.
1: Okay.
3: So kwa liwa abantu bakweba ati kwa liwa flexible, hyper, ababa normal na below.
1: Okay.
3: So there are those three aspects. So you need also to understand your partner. There are people that are just not flexible.
4: Mr. Owen, with so, practice, everything
1: with practice,
3: on that one, I still argue.
1: Okay,
4: no, because there will be improvements.
3: I have to be honest with you.
1: Okay.
3: I have to be honest with you because
1: this is your field.
3: That's my field. Every day I touch different people. I always say so.
1: Uh-huh.
3: I can do the even here, the two of you, you won't have the same flexibility.
4: Yeah,
1: okay.
4: Okay.
3: Yes, they've got, we've got people who can be flexible because they've got long muscles crossing over the joint.
1: You can have people
3: that are not flexible because the muscle that is crossing over the joint is short.
1: So
3: then two, we can have people that are flexible, maybe Aricom works denti. So those are the things that I'm saying. We need to understand your partner. But what kind of partner do I have?
1: But with that,
3: how much flexibility is my partner?
1: I don't want to pamper the people that are not flexible. Is there room for those people to improve? Is there room?
4: Can improve.
3: Okay, I know where she's coming from.
1: Because we are talking about marriage here.
3: Okay.
1: Your partner is not enjoying what you are doing. You're so stiff.
3: In terms of flexibility,
1: uh-huh.
3: First of all, it's communication. Okay? Because like you said, you've read a book about styles.
1: Uh-huh.
3: Some of styles are not applicable to your partner.
1: Yes, yes.
3: Some styles will be applicable to your partner. One, because of flexibility. Two, body mass.
1: Body size, yes.
3: Body size,
1: yes.
3: You know? Like for me, I've got a tummy, you understand. So some of the position won't suit me.
1: Mwombe papa lufu mwombe.
3: Even if I want.
2: All in all,
3: what you're trying to say is that flexibility mobed
4: should be
3: there. But not to control
2: mwombe.
4: Not to improve.
2: Yeah. Number comparisons, I mean, we shouldn't compare to say because we are in 360 degrees or
1: 48
2: degrees.
3: There's room. I don't feel so that's why it's also important, like one of the physical activities
1: mm-hmm.
3: that you need to do, you need to prepare for an activity. There's what is called prehab.
1: Okay.
3: Prehab is preparing for an activity. So what's that called? Must stretching. So consistent stretching will help you gain flexibility. Yeah. But again, when you reach that max from your partner, so that you don't overstretch things, fiambo kudonsa, fiambo kuchitashan, because you've reached an excess.
1: No.
3: The body also has got a protection where it will deny itself.
1: This is
3: one down session.
4: Then communicate with your partner that net na kwanisha if you are so. Then just find a way of syncing with your partner.
2: So, let's say I'm not going to. You can't just be bad in everything.
1: Reggae tawaishiba, mfunkutu tawaishiba, mutomboko
2: tawaishiba.
1: You're not fit for marriage.
2: So even the men, it's not just
3: But each crew, it depends about who's counseling you.
1: That's true.
3: But when you're being counseled, if
1: that's
3: you're
1: true.
3: Really counseled, those aspects are actually involved.
1: That's true. That's
3: so
1: very true.
3: How you need to act in bed, how you need to make those movements. If you feel na musira ba semo yaba.
1: That's true. That's true.
3: On that one, wa shitata ndeba pokolo lako. I'm quiet.
1: You know what? Just like you, some of the teachers teachers do. You may have 40 pupils in class. Waba funda same lesson, same time, same mouth, vambi vapasa vambi vapona vambi avantu mulele fye no unangani. I think it's wapofi. And also thinking, we've read this from women, even I'm a sex coach fiakulia, for many years, if it, that can break a home, then it's supposed to be taken into consideration very seriously, like chikankala. So the issue of flexibility, when we so, we need to try. And the other thing is, some people, they even fail to try. They can't even try new avenues.
3: I was trying just to bring out a broad aspect.
1: Okay.
3: That's the point I was trying to drive across.
1: Okay.
3: Then again, we need to try, because with trying, it's training.
1: That's true.
3: And then you get better.
1: That's true.
3: So that you're there. Because it's not the one-way street. It's a two-way thing.
1: Yep.
3: Your flexibility and her flexibility comes together.
1: That's true.
3: Then you enjoy the intimacy.
1: That's true.
3: At the end of it all.
1: That's
3: because
1: true.
3: That is a physical activity. Coming from a woman, coming from a man. Prepared by each individual. What do you bring on the table?
1: Yeah.
3: That's why now, you read the book, but... So those are activities, but how do you do those activities? You need to prepare for those activities. That's why now, as partners, if you've seen this style, work together, train for that style, so that slowly as you are practicing, you get better.
1: That's true.
3: You stay in synchronize.
4: To add on, I think maybe it's the way ama styles are, or maybe the way they are brought up in your home. Most of the time, as vanama, I'm quite a no manga ama styles, nish mwadi.
3: Mwene kuisa.
2: Mwadi gala mchopo 5 years. Nero na isa duliki na style ya nyu.
1: But this is. you know what? One thing that I'm seeing, what is happening now. In a panapotre karapachalo, single people, they are researching about sexology, they know what to do. Married people, who are supposed to be professions, they are barifie efo chari pachendeke efo chaba efo chakola abape. So number that is the problem that we're having. But kuchwa wasanga pa Google, they're searching how to do nails, how to do makeup, but when majoring into the major
3: performance,
1: they don't want to do that. Even either to run a party kegel to nine can exercise, some people, they are getting it for the first time, and the batch pishamo fina na mind fet chifrejawef, but we need to get there.
3: True.
1: But the issue of communication and the issue of trying, every marriage that would go with the same style for 3, 4, 5 months, that burnout we talked about before, what makes an outsider feels good or better is because you want to try something new, you see. So now, even in a home, when you go with the same style for 2, 3, 4 months, try another thing. Yes, you can have about 5, but you can go with this one for a period and then drop it, get to another one. For people that have got enough strength, they can still finish 5 styles in one act.
4: So as Banama, we should be open-minded and listen. We should never understand. We should need Jiawonishi. We should start over the fire. Yala won fish we don't know. So we should be open-minded. If you say, if you have a demonic, we can try new styles as married women.
1: Is there anything in marriage that you do between husband and wife which is demonic?
3: Actually, I'm gonna add on that one. For me, for me to do an exercise with my client, there is a starting position.
1: Okay.
3: They now be upgrading position.
1: Oh yeah.
3: So equally in marriage, you can have where you start from, then upgrade for them. Okay. So. Positions are positions.
1: That's true.
3: So you can start from a different position, looking at your abilities and inabilities.
1: Oh yeah.
3: Then apart from body size, considering all those aspects,
1: limitations,
3: sometimes even the way your bed is arranged in the room, positions, some positions are not applicable.
1: That's true.
3: So those are the things that as couples you need to consider. Starting position, then you proceed as you go.
1: Yeah.
3: Yeah. Then you also check your flexibility.
1: Yeah.
3: Then your endurance also. So all those endurances means you need to prepare yourself with other physical activities before you come into bed. So you prepare some exercises before you come in bed, and then there are also exercises that you need to do to prepare your bed.
1: Okay. Is there anything that is coming to your minds that you think we should talk about?
4: Okay, so that's on the same.
1: Yes,
4: ma'am. I think I'm exercise. I think yala fuisha na blood flow.
1: Yeah.
4: Especially if you are doing some exercise, I have a good like the ones that Mr. Owen has explained. Eating it long fat.
1: Oh,
4: kubali ifwa nishwari bumbu muri mobipi ali sa.
1: Oh yeah.
4: So it's due to lack of exercises. Then also exercises, they help with mood and stress relieving.
1: Oh yeah, yeah, yeah.
4: Meaning it
1: yeah.
4: lowers the, what do you call it? It lowers the cortisol and boosts the dopamine and serotonin, which releases stress.
1: Yeah.
4: Meaning
1: yeah.
4: your mood will improve.
1: Yeah.
4: Because your body is
1: fit. Then
4: also, it boosts your confidence from exercising. With some exercise, you are well toned.
1: Oh, yeah.
4: Obviously, your confidence
1: That's
4: is
1: true.
4: Back when your husband
1: That's
4: is
1: true.
4: Coming to Akanda Taoshimi Namalai, it's Pantu Shilimu.
1: Look at that.
4: So exercises, they work in a lot of ways, and to improve your intimacy in the bedroom.
1: Is there a thing that people are in marriage and then you stop being attracted to your spouse physically?
4: Yes. Yeah.
1: Physically, you're just not attracted to your spouse.
2: It's very common, actually.
3: It's very, very common because this is an aspect where I was talking about there's a hormone that is released every time.
1: Okay.
3: Because in as much as you are attracted, in as much as having that quality intimacy, definitely the body size, the way your woman is looking won't matter.
1: Mm-hmm. Yes.
3: Believe you me.
1: Yeah.
3: Because the chemistry is there.
1: Yes.
3: But
1: yes.
3: if there's
1: yes.
3: no chemistry, definitely, like the women are saying, that
2: so,
3: comes into play.
2: Chemistry, I beg to disagree a bit
1: uh-huh.
2: on that one. So, you see, chemistry can be there.
1: Mm.
2: Chemistry, it can be there. It's not been disturbed,
1: mm-hmm.
2: but then we've heard of preferences. So, I've met men, women, there are those who would say, I mean, I'm just into small women, or I'm into big women.
1: Mm-hmm.
2: So, here's a man.
1: He only
2: gets attracted and then he marries his type.
1: Okay.
2: 50 kg, then due to some changes, you know, when you're growing, you have children, stress from work, kids, what?
1: Yeah.
2: People tend to like change
1: yeah.
2: from nowhere again.
1: Or you even lose.
2: Or I lose Nadiwa in but then after things now on
1: yeah.
2: and yet my partner
4: loves
2: and at them one big
1: balloon type
2: ningonda. Definitely Valai Shelleda he can try kubuntu, but a time will come. Eyo chikalam to wala fiengamo nambita waina mutima nango vali shavade shawan deva kaponena mumudi temptation. So that's why we are saying you help your partner.
1: Yeah.
2: You can even research on ways to gain weight, what to do. So that's why we're like, because definitely, if you're more then and you feel like maybe your intimate life is being affected. You engage into exercises, you help your partner lose ilia excess weight you are gaining because of maybe childbirth and because of any other things.
1: Do you know what will make you to help? Mm. Even though you said no, it's what he was saying. There's that chemistry. So the body will never disturb that chemistry that you have.
2: Mbanga wakana.
1: When you refuse. That's the problem.
3: That's where the problem comes.
1: That's where the problem comes in. No.
4: Then again, I think even the way you communicate to your partner.
1: Oh yeah.
4: Everybody around the number one. I'm only mumbling ya sana.
1: Hey. I'm not going to touch your baking powder.
4: So the way way you communicate in terms of
3: matters
4: also.
3: Very
4: important. Very important. Not that now we need shame.
1: Again, the eating habits also matters.
3: Yeah, you know, I'll give an example. When a woman is just from delivery, that's one of the examples that I'll give.
1: Yes.
3: They require to breastfeed.
1: Then,
3: bodies react differently.
1: Oh, yeah.
3: Others they will gain, others they will lose their shape.
1: Mm-hmm.
3: Then, apart from that, there are also women that have delivered through cesarean section.
1: Oh, yeah.
3: Okay?
1: Yeah.
3: They've also got another problem.
1: Oh, yeah.
3: Then, there are also women, by virtue of being pregnant, these abdominal muscle actually splits.
1: Okay.
3: And it does not mend. Others it mends, others it does not mend. So tiabonse wana mayo tire mwana mutaono na wakati orufumo atibarine fumo. Because of that, it becomes a disability. Whereby, because of the love in the house, they were expecting this firstborn son. The firstborn son is born, but the woman has been left with a disability whereby So these are the women that you see with big bellies. Not that nothing can be done. Yes, surgery can be done, but again, it's very expensive. Then exercising will help, but again, it's open, so the term is big.
1: Okay.
3: Yes.
1: Okay. So, we are talking about. Ife tuachanda po tuachanda pa bantu ba shafika kuli yo issue ya kwa baadhi namba shafika kuli yo iyo stage, but also we should bear in mind that, like Mrs. Mwamba was say, the Bible is telling us that, remember the wife of your youth. In most of the times when we are growing together, we are growing together. That's why we tell the young ones that also when you are marrying, make sure that you look at the gaps, the age. Age, it's important to look into that, because when ngamwaupana, usually we need to train our minds. The facts and the truth is this: they are the best into the audience. No. These are the people that we decided to settle with. So we live with our. We are committed to what we picked.
3: Yes.
1: Okay.
3: Yes.
1: So. Every individual that is respected in the world is committed to what he or she picked. So as they are changing, I tell people, right now I'm counseling somebody, I was telling him that marriage is beyond love.
3: Yes.
1: Marriage is kept or is sustained by the knowledge. Because then your mind will be prepared.
3: Yes.
1: Whatever that will change, your mind won't be shocked. Like, because you've got the knowledge.
3: Yes.
1: But things will happen.
3: Mm-hmm.
1: That's why it's important. Nakuma clinic wala and gamwaupana family for kwato mwana. It's advisable first go and see the doctors. Ask then you have that information so that nothing shocks you. The problem is we have quick fix today. That's why you have the chance not to cook the fast more. Kota ko chance mo atandira iko mwabo. Mwamane mi bidia for share.
3: Actually, it's very important. There's what is called genetic counseling.
1: Yes.
3: Yeah, you need to understand, because we're having couples right now. Find that wamwila na oparero. Next thing we're having sikose omunganda.
1: Oh yeah.
3: Mwamanate.
1: Yeah.
3: Then wamba inakumia sitokwa bevi.
1: Mm-hmm.
3: Forgetting that both of you are carriers. That's why I've been the child.
1: Yeah.
3: Then kwabo to akulanda, people are separating, children are discriminated.
1: Mm-hmm.
3: So ingefini mwalanda. Let's get the knowledge.
1: That's true.
3: Prepare yourself. Okay. Na kutemwa you are a carrier, ningutemwa ni wakari.
1: Yeah.
3: Let's move.
1: Yeah.
3: So once we have that, that's an innocent child.
1: Mm-hmm.
3: That's
1: mm-hmm.
3: an innocent child. So it's better, can't she, if you know that she's a carrier, he's a carrier. Better you're not married.
1: Yeah.
3: Because you won't be ready with the outcome.
4: You know, in Zambia,
3: but it would have sent the fact, Niravu, let's go, tier. Like you've said, quick fix.
1: Yep.
4: I would say people are not informed.
1: No. Yes.
4: So in Zambia, when people, I've seen a few churches do that, when people want to get married, they would tell them to go do tests, HIV. But then the only test they
1: HIV.
4: Consider is HIV. But other countries, like maybe Nigeria,
2: them it's mandatory, and they're having a reduction in such cases.
1: Okay.
2: They don't do tests, HIV, but then the only test they
4: HIV.
2: consider is HIV. But our other countries, like maybe Nigeria,

0: we don't really pay attention to other
1: genetic aspect.
0: Yes, even mentally, people just go into marriage. Oh
2: yeah, yeah, that's true. That's true.
0: So I think we need to also emphasize on have time for such topics.
2: Yeah, yeah.
0: So that people get to know to say ngamule upana te HIV kafia. Mm-hmm. It's not just about HIV. There are a lot of other things that people need to
3: have
0: knowledge of.
2: Yeah.
0: They need to have those tests carried out.
2: Yep.
0: Yes.
2: Great. Talking about being fit in marriage, and then flexibility came in, and the two of you, you are fit,
1: yes,
2: and you are in marriage.
1: Yeah.
2: What are the advantages? What are the things that comes in now? Muri padia wons tia tia. Mabika pana tuande. Dreamen wale na kabuangule. What are the things that comes out?
1: Yeah, yeah.
2: Your fit.
1: What is the bottom line is preparedness.
2: Mm-hmm.
1: Yeah, because you know, right now most of the women, they are working.
2: Yeah.
1: So the first thing that you need to do, prepare yourselves, prepare your minds.
2: Yeah.
1: Once you prepare your minds, you prepare yourselves, then you'll be ready for the task.
2: Oh yeah.
1: Because sometimes I can be ready, my partner is not ready.
2: Mm-hmm.
1: Def kana abamfu adira, on def komuntu adiredi adifenani. So rea mufuka kura, kanshina ayamba, you ena usharira, we should
2: look at that.
1: Catch sense,
2: yeah.
1: So those are the things. So the first thing that you need to do, preparedness. So preparedness comes with communication.
2: Oh yeah.
1: Sure.
2: Yeah, yeah. Mrs. Mumba.
3: Okay, if I heard you correctly, you said once
2: muri fit.
3: Now I'm off up.
2: Yeah.
3: I think that for you won't have a problem in the bedroom. Kind of need THC,
2: yeah,
3: you know, but I think
2: yep,
3: we enjoy
2: yep,
3: the
2: yep,
3: sex very
2: yeah,
3: well, which is a gift from God. Obviously, communication comes in, like Vaoina said, but I think you enjoy sex more because you are all on the same level in terms of
1: fitness.
3: Over fit.
2: Mrs. Mwamba, we've seen people that physically fit,
3: yeah,
2: and when you look at them, yes, they do exercise, but they've not intentionally, they've not deliberately put good timings for them to make love as husband and wife.
1: Mm-hmm.
2: Do you think that also matters where creativity is concerned, where energy levels are concerned? Because mafuma kunchi tonda munaka, and then some people, they think love making ni pako ya mukulala, love making ni pako ya kunchi tolo. Do you think that also is an issue when it comes to lovemaking?
0: Yes, it's a very big issue actually. So, like you said on timings,
1: yeah,
0: it's not. It can be. Mwaisa fe panchte
2: ya wrong.
0: Yeah. Instamunje be instamule fwa ilapo.
2: Yeah.
0: Taidi, it's not in favor of ine.
2: Mm-hmm.
0: So yala moneka kwa tinangu nalaba pela yala bafie for formality's sake.
2: Yeah.
0: But then if you want both buwense mwabamu, yeah, like you said, you are physically fit.
2: Yeah.
0: Amakana mukwata.
2: Yeah.
0: Then mwabika pona ka timing. If the timing is okay, maybe babana, there's no disturbance, the kids are sleeping. That's what on the door, what are you doing? Why is the door locked? I mean,
2: yeah.
0: So you need to find suitable time. Mafaya kuinstay the suitable where you there's no disturbance in Gamwamba or Malabumba or Modimo, or could ingan and if you're Modingi Lokubomba. And like because Kula Nama moods very lab.
2: Yeah.
0: Mwamba putwisha pakati.
2: Yeah.
0: Ah, Kulaka, Napa Shilingi Lokulaka.
2: That's true.
0: So better you find the suitable time where both of you are free, your partner is free.
1: Yeah, yeah.
2: Mrs. Mumba, when you're talking about suitable time,
3: yeah,
2: what does it mean? Suitable time, or what does it mean to the couple?
3: Okay, so suitable time, especially maybe for a couple with children, is we never know about.
2: Yeah,
3: and like Mr. Owen said, preparedness. So let's say you know that abana bafiribara by 20 hours, you have to be intentional. You have to make sure the etabala inu kawa ba mumba ban
2: yeah,
3: phone, making sure wana abadia
2: yeah,
3: at this time at 20 hours
2: before mm-hmm,
3: everyone
2: mm-hmm,
3: is. So you have to be intentional about the suitability,
1: the program.
3: About the program.
1: Mm-hmm.
3: Yeah. Otherwise if you are not, it will be difficult to make love. Agana
2: mm-hmm,
3: kabuka, even if one befi, kaisa ka kong
2: yeah,
3: if you've got under five.
2: Yeah.
3: So you have to be really intentional about communication,
2: yeah,
3: about prepared, about being

0: prepared.
1: Yeah,
0: Mr.
1: Sure.
0: Mr. Game, yeah.
1: Addition
2: okay.
1: to the suitable time.
2: We're
1: talking about
2: time.
1: We're talking about energy levels, creativity levels. Yes.
2: I think the best it also goes with the setup at the home.
1: Okay.
2: How you've trained and how you set up as a woman, or I can be early at home, or she can be early at home.
1: Uh-huh.
2: But the best is how you set up. Today, no TV. Kadi amana ndiamo sitting room you ekwa vira san zero.
1: Yeah.
2: So
1: yeah,
2: you need to know this time no TV. So what I mean, you need to set up the place nice.
1: Yeah.
2: Okay. By 20 hours everyone should sleep. Why pako no bufi? We don't have too much power, so I switching off the lights. Then futi wabika pona kadimba ka bufiko bedroom.
1: Yeah.
2: Aka sola.
1: Uh-huh.
2: Mwaba ko fefidia.
1: Yeah.
2: So that you prepare.
1: Kadepupa. It's important.
2: So it's all about the setup. Then second, how you set up your home.
1: Yeah.
2: Others have got so many bedrooms. I mean, so many rooms in the house.
1: Yeah. Yeah.
2: But we are not disregarding yaba kwete two bedrooms.
1: Yeah.
2: But
1: yeah,
2: it's all about preparedness.
1: Yes.
2: You are there. So.
1: Yeah.
2: Tactical. It's all about being tactical and enjoying
1: that's true.
2: And setting up the place for that activity.
1: It's very cumbersome for people. Let me be direct. For Christians who are working throughout the week, then Saturday the whole Sunday church. So there is no that time that they separate even to do that. So for Christians, this has become an issue because there's no Monday, there's no Tuesday, there's no Sunday. It's like every day they are worked out. So when you're physically tired, creativity levels are low.
2: Yeah.
1: That's why some people would say when they are at home, some men, some women would say when they're at home, they are meeting their husbands, their creativity levels are low, their energy levels are low. They think, you see, they are doing it maybe just to
2: for formality's
1: sake. But should they make an arrangement with a girlfriend or a boyfriend? Look at the timings they do it. 10 hours, that is after breakfast. The energy levels are
2: high.
1: Up there. The creativity levels are there. So now, the problem with men homes is that there is no deliberate time. If we are waiting for the children to sleep, it means that you are also tired.
2: Mm-hmm.
1: You are tired. So, gamlech tafilia, nipiriton, mutifi watu, lofi mkwate kufi, mulale kufi. You get the point.
2: Because it's a stress reliever. So
1: look at that.
2: Yeah.
1: Because in the night, when you're about to sleep, that's when you do that.
2: Mm-hmm.
1: And then you can't tell me that you're going to do 2-3-4 rounds when you are tired. No, you can't. And again, in the morning, morning glory.
2: So the morning
1: and then why should we talked about communication. Why should okay, tadimo ndineka. Then go limoweka, tawaambe like you said, tawaambe verse 1, verse 2. What has said to
2: Epilogue.
1: Because you want to leave your partner, for instance, and then you feel pressed, you are in need as a partner.
2: Mm-hmm.
1: Then, but tell him, some good wives, they will save their husbands. Mm-hmm. And you communicate, you can even tell that, okay, but tell him, but you want to. So help me, Filia. So when you read the situation, you are not going to follow the protocol from Mwamba Lionzai. You straight go because you know that, okay, in this, I'm alone.
2: Yeah.
1: She's helping me. Communication. So even your energy levels, you tell your mind that I'm finishing where I'm starting.
2: Mm-hmm.
1: So even your wife will say, oh, thank you.
0: Okay, I'll come in.
1: Yes, ma'am.
0: Christian
1: Yes.
0: Like couple, because I'm a Christian.
1: Yes.
0: And for sure, we have a lot of activities going on. It's either we kunch to,
1: yeah,
0: the weekends we church, like, yeah, already we have 5 days prayer and fasting. But what has worked for us is you have to be intentional about
1: that's
0: it.
1: True.
0: So some, you won't be having sex with kufi. You won't speak enough timing. Even at 10 hours. Yes, just to fulfill
2: activity. That need.
0: Because otherwise, if you're looking for time,
1: that's true.
0: You have to plan for it.
1: That's
0: have to be
1: true.
0: Intentional
2: sure.
0: about that's the only way it will work out. I think it has worked out for us.
1: It's important.
0: And make sure you're really good friends. So that the in the Bible,
1: look at that.
0: So whether your mind just has to switch. I think
1: yeah.
0: this is my husband. I have to save him this, regardless of what's going on in my life. I think I've learned that. I'm very intentional. Whether I could if you could better talk and get
1: that's
0: a kind of catch what the old but I have to be there. Don't waste any
1: look at that. Sure. Look at that.
0: Yeah, so you have to be intentional and just find time for your partner.
1: Okay.
0: Regardless of what's going on.
1: Okay. Mrs. Mwamba, you were there with you were here when that man called that Balamutana Kubakashi because then so it's like can't meet the wife. You were together, right? So it's not a good thing because there are some conditions. It's a prolonged condition. So does that mean that you perpetually deny your husband the conjugal rights? Of course not. We are closing up. Just in case, I want to today deliberately I did not open the lines because I looked at the topic. It was so big, and we wanted to deliver this, Mrs. Mwamba. If there's anything that people should remember, what is it? Upon what we've talked about, physical fitness.
3: What they should remember is. Okay, I'll just say we should be open-minded in marriage.
1: Yeah.
3: Let's be open-minded. What I mean is uku mchibe mbati
1: ukuisuka fye mitwe.
3: Ukuisuka, yes. Uku kwanisha, ukusumi nishe fya nyu. Not if you wabili rafi, fya kadifi, kadifi wabili rafi, no. Let's welcome new ideas. Laba knowing your partner, if your partner brings in something, not that inga mufumishe kuisa.
1: Oh yeah.
3: Kwa divu kubelenga.
1: Yeah.
3: Kwa divu kutamba, kwa divenshi. So let's not, tuangu kama... ama chani
1: ukana chetekira fiumu no mecho aleta nisha
3: aleta kofi ya katawe nishikulioko baili awe kulioko baili. Let's be open minded. Let's learn new things. Let's stay healthy. Yes,
1: Mrs. Mwamba.
0: If on Sunday the polelo or what my takeaway is, I think exercise, my exercise are very important.
1: Yeah.
0: Mucho because they keep our bodies healthy, our overall healthy. Then nakukati, I think kula kuomba weno.
1: Yeah.
0: Then I'm exercise, but chato apo wa wente kuwati ni ada akubata makayonse haya apo hawe. You can even do 30 minutes exercise, maybe walking, maybe running, aerobics, even just for 30 minutes, as long as you are consistent. Yala womba. Then also communication is very, very important. I think you can easily communicate with your partner and also you keep your intimacy in your marriage. Yeah.
1: Bawen, as we conclude, Bawen, you're coming next week.
2: Sure.
1: You're coming next week. Next week I'm having men, only
2: I'm
1: men.
2: Available.
1: Yes.
2: So, in a nutshell, wakumfwa, ofu bafile bayishwa fyakwe bati ondande mukusondolwela bakomfwa ofu bafile bayishwa fyakwe bati physical activity yali ba important mu muntu elo tekwe bati ufile waba elite runner marathoni oshani ngatwa na mitwala kunu moku kwali ko time twali mu COVID. So in 2022 WHO badisa abi kapwechi po pecho bachi research kwebati on average umuntu in a week afile achita kwa at least exercise 150 minutes
1: okay
2: in a week. So if you translate that in a week, that is 20 minutes of moderate to intense activity. So which means everyday activity is enough for you to perform.
1: Mm-hmm.
2: Then futhi bakomfofo bafile baisho fyakwe bathe as long as we stay tulakwata mo condition ya pusana pusana tuwalipangwe fya pusana pusana. So you need to know your strength and your weakness. If you've got a weakness, seek medical attention. If you've got your strength or you're seeing your partner is lagging somewhere, communicate. Two are better than one, so seek medical attention, you'll be helped. Mm-hmm. Help is there.
1: Great.
2: Sure.
1: Looking forward to next week. We are coming. Vaughan is coming. Mr. Chisanga is coming. Mr. Mumba is coming. We want to talk about emotional stress in men, because I think allow me leave homes. Nangubashawakashivabamayanda, they're emotionally stressed. After all, mukulu na ishivati afira kusung afira kusung asungkana ku bed number kwati ndemu pamfia fedionse kwati it's me to start always.
4: Yeah, yeah.
1: Because of that, you are stressed, like, am I forcing her?
2: Mm-hmm.
1: And because so many men, they may talk about other things, but when it comes to the bedroom issues, you would talk 1, 2, 3 and goes mute. When you find your man is talking about it, you are safe, because he still wants to make it.
2: It's true.
1: When your man was talking, goes mute, sakamana, because nishi.
2: Paripa.
1: So now we want to come and talk about emotional stress, emotional distance. Iramboku bapo. Something that you were craving for. Kwati wakutana sana chambo kuverera. There's like a distance that starts to come up.
2: Wakunkuma.
1: So, wakunkuma in this area. All there is just maybe a replacement.
2: Yeah.
1: Or wamutaluka kufia muntu. And that physical attraction, yapwa. Ilafia yapwa. What you are talking about, the chemistry, yeah?
2: Yapwa.
1: Yeah. So, as men, how do we maneuver around that so that we stick in our marriages, when there are times you are with your wife, mm-hmm, and you still miss the female touch, right?
2: Mm-hmm.
1: You're with your partners, maybe even women, sometimes you feel you're with your man, but
2: there's a chemical that is
1: released. Yes,
2: by virtue of just being close to someone, being in the presence of someone, there's just that chemical that you release, which the body adapts to.
1: Yes.
2: Yeah. So when that chemical goes away, then the intimacy, the chemistry goes.
1: As a result, some people would be with you here because taule chitika, I know ashivata fe that our hate abantu ashivata. Ngashivata muntu wandirimbi nakufumya hapo. No kuka pofela umbi. For that chemistry to come in,
2: but
1: have you been a man before? Have you been? Because what I've said, some of us have been used by Ranto Ashivete, because imaginary can use anybody, can use by a pastor, can use by a neighbor. Imaginations can do anything.
2: Yeah.
1: So as a man, how do you make sure that you get back? Because we are talking about getting and sticking to your wife, if anything, training her. Because that's what from Pokemon. How do we maneuver around this? You cannot put a finger on it, but if you are later, if you used to massage, Nangutalombe, that massage me, was some of that you massage in Fidia, and then gradually, Wamba Fiokuleka Fidia. Fidia. So, how do you move around those emotions so that you stick to your commitment?
2: Yeah,
1: because those are emotions,
2: sure,
1: they're emotions, and nga waya lekelela yela kula ni chupo fechava fi apart. But Paco, how do you make sure that you set them aside and you work on building your marriage? This is for men. And we are coming next week. I pray that Mr. Mumba, Mr. Chileshe, Bawen is, I said already, yes. Mumba, I think I talked to him. He should be ready. But Sanga, I've been speaking. We want to come and talk through that. How do we bring together our minds?
4: Yeah.
1: Because we've said here that marriage is beyond the feeling. Yeah. If marriage is beyond the feeling, then it is a commitment.
4: Yeah.
1: Then how do you forgo the feeling? Yes, it's there. And you stick to your commitment that, no, we need to work it out.
4: Sure.
1: Now, Ngwali Shupatapa flexible, but we need to make it out.
4: Mm-hmm.
1: How do you find ways in that?
4: Sure.
1: That is next week.
4: Sure.
1: Thank you so much for coming through.
4: Thank you.
1: We've talked about being physically fit. It is important. Because I wanted us to talk, and we've tried our level best. We've tried. I expected you to conclude with a kick or something. As we just. If you are kusunga, break, feel, yeah.
2: I'm quite. Like, for finish, much land, the first example. Because, like I said, all those things, those are properties of muscles.
4: Okay.
2: So, Kegel exercise is repetitive exercise that is done. Watch the contract, watch the release. Watch the contract, watch the release. Watch the release is quicker and relaxed.
1: Yeah.
2: Not watch the release film. So you release the muscle, you contract the muscle, you release the muscle. As a beginner, you can do 5 seconds, 3 to 5 seconds, but as you get stronger, you can do 15 seconds.
1: Yeah.
2: Then 30 seconds, just like that. So you build on that. So these exercises you can do them anytime, anywhere, as simple. But again, you upgrade. If much land, you start with the daily activity that you do is urinating.
1: Yeah.
2: So more for grip, as you do that, that's an exercise as using an equipment which is urine.
1: Yeah.
2: Becomes an equipment. But with time now, you just hold, like you don't want to release anything.
1: Yeah.
2: Then there are other exercises like lifting your waist. Lifting your waist up and down, up and down. That's one of other exercises that you can do.
1: Man, down. Up and down. Down.
2: That's why now you require some assistance or a specialist to come and teach you. If you're taught 5 exercises, you don't even need the whole day. All you need is actually 10 minutes to do those exercises every day.
1: Thank you so much, Bakumfawe. So you okay, Gomale Umfweyo, ni the number Kwabana grip. Some people grip ya DF Muntu and grip ya DF. So if Omlevaza Kwata Mrs. Mumba Mrs. Mumba Mr. Musaka. Thank you so much for coming through. Les Amkuru Amipale Konseku Machina Tumfina program ya Wikalo on Power FM. Thank you.
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2: 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Ministry of Education commends Liboyo School for supplementing the feeding program effectively. 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